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0: 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Happy birthday, long life and prosperity, happy wedding anniversary in Jesus' name. 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It is well with you.
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4: And I can tell you, with Jamie and me, that's exactly what we did. We knew that we were called into the ministry. And for 6 years, we pastored three little churches. And I tell you, the people stayed away by the thousands. And we never had enough finances. We were on the verge of destruction every single time. And then finally, we started traveling. And when we started traveling, that was after 6 years. And probably for... I'm trying to think of these times. It would have been somewhere around 1980. And from 1980 until we went on television in 2000, so that's 20 years. We struggled financially. When we moved into our first place in Manitou Springs, we didn't have enough money to put a deposit down on a phone. And we moved into a hotel, a little bed and breakfast type hotel, and the people gave us the hotel, or we couldn't have got in there. But when we moved in, we didn't have enough money for a phone. They had a pay phone in the hall. And so we kept dimes stacked up there. And the guy who booked my meetings for me, he would call and say, you know,

says in Galatians chapter 6, I believe it's verse 9. But that if you faint not is really important. And the way you stand is to just get to a place to where you're so plugged into the Lord that every time something discouraging happens, as you go to the Lord and cast your care over on Him, He just encourages you. He keeps you encouraged. God's kind of love will keep you believing all things, bearing all things, hoping all things, and enduring all things. God's kind of love will never fail. If you feel like failing, it's because your love with the Lord is not where it should be. It's not where He wants it to be. And that goes back to your relationship with Him. Amen. Amen. People don't like what I'm saying because it takes away your excuses. But greater is He that's in us than he that's in the world. If the world is winning, it's because you aren't operating out of your spirit, man. You're operating out of your flesh. You're operating out of your ability. And you may have good desires, but the Christian life isn't just difficult. It's impossible. You have to have a supernatural empowerment from God. Amen? Amen. Man, that's really good. That's good stuff. Love never fails. Praise God. Oh, here's another great thing. Man, the Lord taught this to me out of Hebrews chapter 11, verse 15, talking about Abraham. And it said, and truly, had they been mindful of the country they came out of, they might have had opportunity to return. And the Lord spoke to me. Of course, for them, returning to Ur of the Chaldees would have been direct disobedience to God. It would have been sin. And He said, if they had been mindful of what they gave up, they would have had opportunity to turn around and go back. But you could turn this around and say it this way. If you aren't mindful of what you've given up, if you don't think about quitting, you can't. You can't do anything that you haven't already thought and conceived in your heart. If you're tempted to quit, it's because you've been thinking on things that are inspiring you to quit. That's where your focus is. But you can get so focused on God that you don't have any temptation to quit. Thank you for that thunderous silence. Some people think you can't live that way. Well, don't wake me up because this is how I'm living. You can literally become so focused on God that honestly there isn't a plan B or a plan C. And if you haven't already thought it out in your heart, you can't do it. I know some of you may not totally agree with that, but that's what Hebrews 11:15 says. And it is true. You can't go anywhere in your body that you haven't already been in your heart. You can't commit adultery unless you've already conceived it in your heart. You can't lie. You can't steal. You can't do anything without already having gone there in your heart. And you can get your heart so set on God that you just don't know how to do anything else. That's doable. Amen. You can take your thoughts captive. The devil only has so much that he can throw at you. You know, when he tempted Jesus, it says that he gave him three temptations. And then he says when he had ended all of the temptation, he departed for a season. Satan is not limitless. He has only a limited amount that he can do. In 1 Corinthians chapter 10, verse 13 says, there is no temptation taken you but such as is common to man. But God is faithful, who will not suffer you to be tempted above that you are able, but will with the temptation make a way to escape that you may be able to bear it. God is not going to let you go through more than what you can handle. And so if you feel like I just can't handle it, well, you need to turn to those scriptures. If nothing else, even if you don't know exactly what to do, if nothing else, 1 Corinthians 10:13 will kick in. Right when you feel like I can't last another minute, stand for two. And He won't allow you to be tempted above what you're able, and you'll overcome it. You just need to learn how to stand and not quit. The next thing, number 9, is you got to get to where you handle persecution and criticism. If you are going to be a leader, I can guarantee you Satan is going to come against you. It says in the book of Proverbs that talking about the adulterous woman that she seeks the precious life. Satan is after leaders because if he can get the leader, then he can get all of the people that are following. So if you are going to become a leader, I can guarantee you Satan is going to put a mark on you and he's going to come against you and you will suffer persecution. You will suffer criticism. 2 Timothy chapter 3, verse 12, Paul was speaking and he said, yea, all of those who will live godly in Christ Jesus shall suffer persecution. If you aren't persecuted, it's because you aren't living godly.

0: If you live a godly life, you'll be persecuted. If nobody persecutes you, you aren't living godly. You aren't standing up. You may have a relationship with the Lord. You may believe the right things, but you aren't standing up for it. Because I guarantee you, we're in a woke culture. We are in a bad place in this nation. And if you stand up for the Lord, I guarantee you, somebody's going to criticize you. You're going to have people at work. You will have family members. You'll have people at your church criticize you. If you are going to be a leader, you're going to be criticized. You know, when I was in the Army, I don't know why, but I just hated saluting people. It was rough for me. And I nearly got court-martialed one time in Fort Dix, New Jersey, because a colonel walked by and he was kind of looking the other way. And I thought, oh, he's not looking at me. And I didn't salute him. And the guy stopped me and threatened to court-martial me if I didn't salute him. So I saluted him. But anyway, it was rough. But, you know, over 6 months period of time going through basic and all of this stuff, I finally got to where I did it. And then I got to Vietnam. And they put me out on a fire support base, which was a remote outpost that had just a few mortars and 155s and 50 caliber rounds there to support the troops that were out in the field. And anyway, I was out on this front line thing, and I saw a colonel come walking across the hill. And so when I saw him, man, I saluted him, and the guy threw me on the ground and put his foot on my throat. And he said, "Trooper, if you ever see this bald head coming, you better run the other way. And if you salute me again, I'll kill you if the Vietnamese don't." And I thought, what's the deal? I get in trouble for not saluting. Now I get in trouble for saluting. And what the deal is over in Vietnam, when you were out there and there was Vietnamese snipers, and what they would do, they would wait and see who you saluted. And they wouldn't shoot the enlisted guy. They'd shoot the officer because he was a leader. And so when you were in battle, you did not salute your leaders because they wore these muted things. They were black and you couldn't see it from a distance. But, you know, when you were close, you could see what their emblem was. But so they would look and see who you saluted and they'd kill the officer. So that's the reason he was responding that way. And that's the way that the devil is. Satan is after stopping the kingdom of God. And if you're a leader in the kingdom of God, I can guarantee you he's going to direct persecution at you. And if you can't handle persecution, if you can't handle criticism, you are never going to make it as a leader. Man, Jesus said, "Beware when all men speak well of you, for so spake they of the false prophets that were before you." He says, if they have persecuted me, then they are going to persecute my followers. And on you could go. Paul talked about it. Man, Paul said that he was persecuted more than like anybody else. You know how you handle persecution? It all goes back to personal relationship with God. All of these things are just different aspects of having a relationship with God. If you are in the presence of God and loving Him, and if God is giving you His acceptance, if you're feeling His pleasure, well, then that's how you deal with people's rejection. If you have to have the approval of people, it's actually an indication that you hadn't spent much time with God. That's a strong statement. God made us for relationship. And so I think that there is something inside of every single person that wants acceptance. We want people to like us. So I think that that's the way He's wired us. We want to be accepted. But we are going to have persecution. We are going to have things come against us. And the way you cope with it is by letting God's acceptance and His love compensate for the rejection that you feel from other people. You know, before I got married, I used to be concerned about what girls thought about me. I was always trying to impress girls. I guess every guy's like that. I don't know. But I was always worried about what they thought about me. But you know what? When I got married, I didn't care what anybody else thought about me because I had my wife. Amen. And so I didn't care what other people thought. You can get into the place where you have a relationship with God that you don't like people rejecting you. You don't like people criticizing you, but it's not going to keep you up at night. It's not going to destroy you. You cast your care about it over on the Lord. I had a guy walk up to me one time after I'd been ministering, and he walked up and just started reading me the riot act and criticizing everything I'd said, and some of what he said was wrong. And anyway, he was just blasting me and saying all of these things about me. And right in the middle of it, I just stopped him and I said, "Who died and made you God?" And he looked at me like, "What are you saying?" And I said, "You aren't God. I don't have to please you." I said, "The only one I have to please is God." And I said, "God loves me and God's pleased with me. And so I don't care what you think." And he says, "Well, you should." And I said, "I don't." I said, "Compared to God, you're nobody." And he got really offended by it. And I know some of you might think, "Oh, you're supposed to respect people more than that." I respect you if you give me anything to respect. But when somebody comes up and goes to attacking me, the way I deal with it is to go back to the Lord. "God, do you still love me? Did I mess up? And if the Lord is pleased with me, then I really don't care what you think."
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his surely the cup that won't run dry. And because I am in him, I'm now that fountain that will never run dry.

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0: has done it again. 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He's done it for you. He's done it for us again. As usual, we say thank you, God. Thank you, Jesus. God has done it again. Beautiful indigenous teens, courtesy of Quincy with God has done it again. 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
0: Yes, I say good morning to you, my neighbor, wherever you are. I mean, you are my neighbor. You're listening to me right now. You hear the sound of my voice. You are indeed my neighbor. Good morning, good morning, good morning, good morning, good morning, good morning. 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
0: Let me ask, how went your night? How was your night? Hope you had a good night's sleep. It's imperative I ask you, yeah. I mean, I'm just asking right now, how was your night? Mine went well. Mine was super cool. I slept well, you know, did wake up on the right side of my bed at Sweet Dreams. Yes, Sweet Dreams. You know, nightmare, bro. Sweet Dreams, Sweet Dreams. I want to believe yours went well as well. I mean, super excited to be on your radio and knowing that you are on the other side for us to kickstart your Super Sunday Morning Show. It comes every Sunday from 5 till noon. Mm-hmm. That, you know, house of having a good time on your Sunday morning on radio. Today is the 26th day of July 2026. And, I mean, we both know already, it is the last Sunday of the month. Just yesterday, it was July 1st. Today is July 26th. Wow, time is super, super fast. And that's about 207 days gone already. Yeah, 207 days gone in the year already. And we're left with 158 more days for the year 2026. So should you still procrastinating? I don't know why, but there's no time, actually. Do what you got to do, because time, they say, wait for no one. But hey, we thank God for everything. We thank God for life. We thank God for, you know, everything, our job, health, family, just everything, the society, the country, yeah, irrespective of, you know, one or two challenges. We thank God, because we are here today. It's not by our power, but by the power of the Most High God. So we say thank you, God. Thank you, Jesus. And yeah, thank you to the listener for listening to us as usual on Super 88.1 FM. Once again, Calgary is my name. I bring church on your radio. I play you beautiful gospel tunes that you definitely would not find anywhere else. That's what we do right here on Super 88.1 FM. I've got some messages right now to waking up people, colleagues, anybody. 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Tell someone that Calgary is on your radio and the wake-up show is on right now. And of course, when I come back on the other side of 6, I shall be doing justice, giving voice to your messages. Mm-hmm. 88.1. We are Super FM. Let's bring you Rhapsody of Realities with English. And at 6 comes Pastor Chris' message. Once again, I say,
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0: Today is July 26th. Pastor saying to us, grace and truth are revealed in him. Our opening scripture comes from the book of John chapter 1 verse 17. For the law was given by Moses, but grace and truth came by Jesus Christ. When the Bible says the law was given by Moses, it doesn't mean Moses originated the law. God Almighty gave it to him, and Moses gave it to the people. It was God's law as delivered through Moses. In the same vein, the grace and truth that came by Jesus Christ is God's grace and God's truth. Recall the prayer of the Lord Jesus Christ in John chapter 17, verse 17. He said to the Father, sanctify them through thy truth. Thy word is truth. God's word is truth. Therefore, when the Bible says grace and truth came by Jesus Christ, it refers to the grace of God and the truth of God that came by Jesus Christ. In our previous study, we examined the grace of the Lord Jesus Christ. This is the grace of God expressed towards us in the life, ministry, sacrificial death, and resurrection of Jesus Christ. That grace is with you. Glory to God. That's the loving kindness of God in manifestation. That's his favor in operation in your life. That grace brought us into the righteousness of God and fellowship with God in Christ Jesus. Herein is the gospel of Jesus Christ, a message that gives life to the one who was once dead and separated from God. The Bible says in Romans chapter 5, verse 17, for if by one man's offense death reigned by one, much more they which receive abundance of grace and of the gift of righteousness shall reign in life by one, Jesus Christ. That means those who have received his grace and truth will always be on top, always be in dominion. It's like when God blessed the children of Israel and said, you shall be above only and not be beneath. Deuteronomy chapter 28, verse 13 of the New King James Version. Now in Christ Jesus, you are above only and never beneath. Hallelujah. That's why he wants you to know about this grace and live in the reality of it. He desires that this all-promoting grace of the Lord Jesus Christ be with you in your journey of life. As you take it with you and put it to work, it will make you super successful and your life will be an amazing wonder. Please say this prayer with me. Dear Father, I thank you for your grace and truth revealed in Jesus Christ. I walk in the fullness of your grace, enjoying righteousness, dominion, and unending victory. Your grace is at work in me, causing me to reign in life and walk in excellence always. My life is a manifestation of your favor and truth. In Jesus' name, amen. For further study, please read Ephesians chapter 1, verse 7, 2 Corinthians chapter 9, verse 8, and John chapter 1, verse 14. For the one-year Bible reading plan, please read Romans chapter 1, verses 18 to 32, and Psalms chapters 35 to 37. For the two-year Bible reading plan, please read Ephesians chapter 3, verses 1 to 12, and Isaiah chapter 46.
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3: One thing is certain. If you stick to the word, you will come back with a testimony. What God wants to give you in your life is not a healing. What God wants to give you in your life is not a job. What God wants to give you in your life is not money. What God wants to give you is the word of God in your spirit. It'll make you what it talks about.
4: And you are shining. And you are shining by the power of the Holy Ghost. You are shining by the power of the Holy Ghost. You are shining and nothing can stop you. It is your season. It is your time. Nothing can hinder you. This is your time. This is your hour. Favor is yours.
3: There's a fellowship to which he calls us that completely takes away from our lives the consciousness of need. What a place to be. You have been brought into a oneness, a partnership, a family union with Jesus Christ. If this is true, what in the world could you ever be in need of?
5: This is the continuation of the message, Called to Fellowship.
3: Hallelujah. Sound coding is the assignment of meaning, interpretation, and communication of sound, or the cognitive processes for the creation of language. Sound code, therefore, is the instruction, meaning, account, or information embedded in a sound wave. Did you hear that? I should repeat that last part. As a sound code, therefore, is the instruction, meaning, account, or information embedded in a sound wave, which means there's a message in a sound wave that's coded inside that wave. Now, like in the principles that we talked about already, when we were referring to this wave-particle duality, okay, we explained that earlier. There are still those who have another side to the sound wave, and they see it as a particle. So they talk about the sound particle. So to one, it's a wave. To another, it's a particle. Okay? And I told you the difference.

You transmit something to that child's memory. Is that correct? If you are talking Zulu to a child, he is not going to be speaking Spanish. You are giving that child the sound code for the Zulu language. And so as you do that, there's memory. He captures the message. If someone comes speaking Spanish, he can get it. Why? Because there is a sound code in his system. And that sound code is Zulu. You see it? So the Zulu words mean something to him. Spanish don't mean nothing until you come and encode Spanish. But if you don't do that, the Spanish language is not there. Now, here's what God did. God spoke creation into being. How did he do it? Words. Remember, we talked about what he said in the sonoluminescence experiment. Okay? When God said, "Let there be light." What happened? Light became. But he spoke to the darkness. And light came out of darkness. And then from that Genesis chapter 1 all the way, we find God talking and saying, "Let this be and let that be and let." Why didn't God just make? Why talking? Even after he made man in his image, he talked to the man. Why did God have to talk? Because by talking, you create a sound code. Are you following this? By talking, you create a sound code. And this is so important. A scientist who performed an experiment on the effect of words. The effect of words on water. A very important experiment. And he found, you know, he had this volume of water in different jars. And then he would talk to the different containers of water. And after a long while, each of them formed certain crystals. The ones he talked nice to formed beautiful crystals. He spoke words of love. "You're wonderful. You're beautiful. You're growing nicely." And beautiful crystals resulted. Said to the other one, "You're ugly." "Terrible. Bad. I hate you." It formed very poor, ugly-looking crystals, deformed crystals. Now, what was the lesson? The human body is more than 70% water. Did you see that? So more than 2/3 of your physical body is water. So the more negative words you speak to yourself, to your body, the more deformed the water crystals. And when you continue over time, if somebody doesn't stop you, like I'm trying to stop you now, by the time you get to a certain age, if it doesn't come earlier, trouble strikes.

It's the result of the deformity of the water crystals in your body. You've talked yourself to death without knowing it. Now the harvest has come. Deformed crystals that come from deformed minds. You know, we learn a lot from the world around us. We pick all the negative stuff and take them home. What we learned from outside, from the friends who influenced us, we take back home. We take the language home and talk that language at home. And we say, ah, this thing is killing me. You weren't talking like that before. You picked it in the office. There's a guy sitting next to you in the office who's been saying, ah, this job is killing me. That's the best way to express himself. Now you like it and you picked it and you're taking it back home. Oh, these children are killing me. And you think it doesn't matter. It does. You're destroying the water crystals in your body. Your body is 70% water and responds to words. This is a proven experiment. You can try it at home.

0: this job is killing me. Okay, go on. 2 years down the line, what happens? I was in the office yesterday. I don't know what happened. I just suddenly found I couldn't straighten myself anymore. I went to the doctors, they couldn't find the problem. How can they find the problem? It came from your words. See what I mean? That's why they can check you and check you and check you. They can't find the problem. And sometimes when they find the problem, there are so many problems. Only you. 17 sicknesses. 1, 2, 3. It's the ear. Then there's a part of the neck. Then there's something on the back. Then this light, the right leg. Then the left foot. And you know, 5 fingers. They got a problem. Then the spine. Something's wrong with it. Then the right eye. Something is... Only you. It's about the water crystals in your body. They're not deformed. It started with the deformation of your mind. The twisting of your thinking. When you were picking all the wrong terms and using them. And you thought it was just being the trend of the time.
1: We trust that you are blessed by the message you just listened to. We invite you to make Jesus the Lord of your life by saying this prayer. Oh Lord God, I believe with all my heart in Jesus Christ, Son of the living God. I believe He died for me and God raised Him from the dead. I believe He's alive today. I confess with my mouth that Jesus Christ is the Lord of my life from this day. Through Him and in His name, I have eternal life. I am born again. Thank you, Lord, for saving my soul. I am now a child of God. Hallelujah.
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0: Later in February of 2003, Nigerian gospel group Infinity came up together and put up this massive gospel hit. 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

0: And of course, no arguing, no debating. I mean, it's going to argue about that God is the head, is the Lord of Lords, the King of Kings, the Alpha and the Omega, the creator of the universe. He is indeed the Lorioko, and he's been there for us, for you and I, since the one right from inception, and he's still there. He's not giving up. It's not going to disappoint us. So, but you keep hope alive and do not lose faith, because God is always there for us 24/7, even while we sleep, while we're snoring. Even though some right now they're still snoring, God is still there at all times. 88.1, we are Super FM.
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0: Yes, of course, they call me Calgren, Mr. Africa Society. Yes, it's already 24 minutes past the hour of 6. Welcome to the 6th hour of the day here. Beautiful Sunday, the 26th of July, 2026, a lot of 6, staring at me at this time. I'm loving it, and how are you doing once again? If I have not asked you, maybe you're just waking up, you're just tuning in to your set. Welcome to Super FM. This is, it's 8.1, we are first on your dial. All right, so are you waking up from sleep? Got a few more minutes, because at half past the hour comes a moment of illumination with Dr. Royo Ayimere, talking about faith for flourishing today. That's going to be Doctor's message for us today. So that comes up at half past the hour of 6. For now, whom are you waking up from sleep? Send me a message via WhatsApp or text 0707-895-0331. That's for text, right? And for WhatsApp, 0902-672-2592. If calls come, definitely, I'm going to take them as they come. Numbers, 0705-512-9881, 0705-572-7881, 0902-672-2592. So let's give voice to some of God's right about now.
4: 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We have a big day ahead of us.
5: Yes! Yahoo!
0: Comrade Gift, as usual, is here today. Comrade, good morning to you. Happy new day to you. Happy last Sunday to you. And happy listening to you also, huh? All right, he's saying good morning and happy Sunday to you. Calgren, thank you. I thank God for making it possible for me to see the dawn of a new day, the day 207 of the year. And that implies we have 158 more days to wrap up this year, 2026. A quick birthday shout-out to Mr. Joshua Amiowu. Yesterday was his birthday. Wake up my parents, elder Sir Patrick, and Deaconess Mrs. Victoria Igbinedu. Your siblings, home and away, the entire Igbinedu's family. Special regards to Mr. Godwin Okwarobo, that elder Iwakawe Worldwide, Obina Murukpa, Jennifer, Sister Mary, from Evotubo, Mr. Godwin Opute, that's a Sapipi Ripi Worldwide, and all Christians across the globe. Please wake up, wake them up with a loud scream of good morning, my neighbor!
6: Good morning, my neighbor!
0: Yes, let me do justice once again. Good morning, my neighbor!
6: Good morning, my neighbor!
4: Wake up, everybody! We have a big day ahead of us.
5: Yes! Yahoo!
0: Thank you, comrade. And the next one from Elder Iwakawe saying, good morning, Calgren. Hope you slept well. Yeah. I slept well. Ha-ha. Wishing you a glorious Sunday. Thank you. Please celebrate my wife and beautiful daughter, your siblings, Joshua, Florence, and Abies, all members of RCCG Worldwide. Your benefactor, Dr. Daniel Iharefo, that's the HOD, Mass Communication Department of the University of Benin, and Sir Dr. John Izevige of the Economics Department, that in Uriben. Kindly wake them up with A glorious horn. Let's do that. Where is my horn? That's not your regular, though. I mean, not your regular. Thank you, Elder. And this one saying, good morning, Kelgren. Went your night. It was fine. Thank you for asking. And wake up, my parents, all listeners of Super FM. Wake up yourself. Wake up all the staff of Super FM. Wake up Joyce. Wake up Randy. Wake up everybody with 5 buckets of water. Let's do that. Wow. The Wake Up Show, stay on. Just send me a message at WhatsApp or text 0707-895-0331 for WhatsApp 0902-672-2592. We do this every day. Yeah, Rani is here to do justice that for the weekdays. And M-Star is here on a Saturday. And I'm here on a Sunday to wake up that person for you. Anybody. Could be anybody. I mean, you want to mend friends, like maybe relationship, want to mend relationship, and just make out and align with people. This is an opportunity. When you wake them up and get to listen to it, I mean, that's a good one, right? So do that. We do so every day right here on your One Family, One Radio. 29 past the hour of 6. Enough talk. It's time for us to bring you Moment of Illumination with our Dr. Royo Ayemere. And right after that, I come back, take more of your messages if they come, and hopefully your calls, interact one or two. And I'm going to be giving you, you know, some tips, things you should do to have a successful Sunday morning. It's half past the hour of 6. Moment of Illumination with Dr. comes right after this one.
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11: For they that don't know their God, they shall be strong and they shall be exploits. So if it's only small things you can believe God for, you don't know God enough. Can I shock you? God is a master in doing big things. He's a specialist. I hope you know, as big as the Red Sea was, one stick from Moses and divided the Red Sea. He's a master strategist. The essence of faith. So please God. Your faith will not fail you. Number 3, to walk with God. To walk with God. 2 Corinthians chapter 5, verse 7. For we walk by faith and not by sight. Habakkuk 2:4. For the just shall live by faith. Hebrews 10:38. For the just shall live by faith. Shall live by faith. And Enoch walked with God. By faith, he walked with God. Listen, a man believed God to a point that God told him, I will not allow you to die. God took him to heaven. He walked with God to the point that when they look back, they have left the earth. We walk by faith, not by sensory perception. Listen, there are different voices we hear. We hear the voice of men. We hear the voice of angels. We hear the voice of devils. We hear the voice of demons. We hear the voice of circumstances. We hear our own voice. And we hear the voice of our senses. Are you following me? When the Bible says we walk by faith, not by sight, it's talking about our senses. The things we see, the things we feel, the things we taste. All right? Let me tell you. In walk of faith, it's not one day. You know what I'm teaching now? Somebody can say, Pastor, just talking of faith. It's not one day. When a child wants to start talking, at first, the utterances are not clear. But as the child keep talking, it becomes clearer. See, you master the act of faith. You train yourself on the act of faith. The truth is, if you do not train yourself, you will still remain where you are. You can still be going to church. But when certain things happen, you are stranded. It is your responsibility to train yourself on the act of faith. It may not be one day thing. It may not even be 10 years. You are just mastering it. If you can stand on his word, you will break any resistance. Standing on his word. I know you will hear me. I know I am healed. By stripes I am healed. Not one of his bones shall be broken. My bones cannot be broken. See, if you can stand on the word, it works. Stand on it. Stay on it. Forever, O Lord, your word is settled. If anything we fail, it's not the word of God. He says, whose report will you believe? Is it the report from your family that they tell you that nobody can rise in your family? You are changing the narrative. I said, you are changing the narrative. They said, nobody can rise, you will rise. They said, nobody can build a house, you will build. Nobody can travel abroad, you will travel. They said, nobody can buy a car. You will not just buy cars, you will buy cars. Just believe God. Listen, you know, some of you now, as I'm talking now, I didn't go to school. Which school did Jesus go? Did you ever see where the Bible said Jesus went to school? He was the teacher of teachers. I'm not saying don't go to school. That's not what I'm saying. I'm only saying those who didn't go to school, don't conclude yourself. So you're not saying, Pastor, so should you go to school? Me, I'm a PhD holder. But you see the point I'm bringing out? We need faith to walk with God. Who are you listening to? Which voice have you succumbed to? In Benin, nobody rises. I'm not in Benin, I'm in Christ. If any man is in Christ, my location is in Christ. It's what you see that you manifest. I'm not in Benin, I'm in Christ. If you feel you are in Benin, what affects people in Benin will affect you. Can I tell you something? Christ is not just a person, he's a place. Did you hear that? Christ is not just a person, he's a place. He said you are hidden in Christ, and Christ is in God. He said when Christ, who is our life, shall appear, mayanda brata katayata zonde brokoto. You know, I was talking with somebody when they say, you know, in our family, when we get to 50, we begin to suffer from diabetes. He said, now I'm 50 something. I'm sorry for diabetes. I look at it, you can't help such a person because he has accepted it. My mom is here. She's hearing what I'm saying. I will always say my case is different. Me? Woo-hoo! I am breaking new ground. I am changing the records. God punish the devil. Listen, it's not today. Pastor Roland knows me way back, not today. Pastor Jinti knows me way back, not today. It's not when we started Royalty Ministry, they knew me. No. I have been talking like this. I can't be sick. I can't be poor. I can't be broke. I can't be backward. I live beyond the realm where Satan and witches can oppress me. Impossible. Impossible. When the Bible says, I'm seated with Christ in the heavenly places, far above principalities and powers, how will demons get to where I am? It's an understanding. If all your fight is still with the devil, you have not found your place in Christ. Because when you find your place in Christ, can I tell you something? Your place in Christ is the place of rest. Did you hear what I said? Your place in Christ is where? Is the place of rest. Come unto me, all ye that labor and are heavy laden, and I will give you rest. He said there is a rest for the people of God. You will enjoy that rest. I did hear good message. You will enjoy that rest. You will enjoy that rest. You need faith to please God. Yes. Need faith to please God. Don't believe what, you know, we grew up in a way that they tell us that we are defined by our society. No, I define my society. I do not let my society define me. Because if I allow my society to define me, what limits them will limit me. I'm an agent of change and transformation. God brought me here not to make things remain the way they are, but to change things for good. Can I hear me? Number four, to receive from God. The essence of faith is to receive. Someone say to receive. Talk to me, say to receive. To receive from God. When I say receive, you are blessed in the name of Jesus. You are saying amen. Do you believe it? Do you believe it? And I told Anna, may the God of Israel grant you your petition. You know what? Her content has changed. Immediately she stood. The woman that was crying wiped away her tears. She ate and she was happy. My pastor has spoken to me as she went home. We never heard about Anna praying again, but there was conception. Can I tell you something? It's good to pray, eh? But certain prayers that we repeat often is a sign of faithlessness. Are you following me? I told you. Somebody told me that my wife will never, he said there will never be a cloud for a baby in my house. That's before marriage. I didn't propose to her. I didn't break her heart. I don't know her from Adam. She just came from nowhere to start distorting our services with the spirit of division. And I told her, I said, come, this spirit is not from God. Get out. That was my crime. Maybe she thought with the spirit of divination, she could make all trances against me. Me? Can I tell you something? I didn't pray about it for 1 second. To say, let me go to God in prayer, Lord, look at what this person said. It's not an issue. Can never be an issue. Will never be an issue. Listen to me. To receive from God, you need faith. James chapter 1. Let's see it. James chapter 1 from verse 5. If any lack wisdom, let him ask from God, who gives to all men liberally. The apostle, while he was giving that admonition, he quickly gave us the complete way to ask. He said, let him ask in faith. Go to verse 6. But let him ask how? With no doubting. For he who doubts is like a wave of the sea, driven and tossed. Can you see how you know doubters? When somebody brings this suggestion, oh, go try him. And I want to bring another suggestion. Let's go and try. You see? Toes to and fro. Say, let's go and try that church. The pastor will see for you. Oh, yeah, let's go. They get there. Let me go back to my former church. My former church is better. They come back. Another, there's another church we need to try. You see, it's a sign of doubt. Can I tell you something? No matter how beautiful you are, when you are unstable, you can't collect even a needle from God. Unstable people are not permitted to receive heaven's blessings. Kingdom heritage is not for unstable people. Are you following me? Look at it. He said, but let him ask in faith with no doubting. For he who doubts is like a wave of the sea, driven and tossed by the wind. Go to verse 7. For let not that man who is a doubter suppose that he will receive anything from the Lord. He is asking, but he's not receiving because he's doubting. Lord, this year, I want to be a landlord. Make it happen for me in Jesus' name. Amen. He has finished praying. Now he's asking himself. Look at the prayer point I prayed in. Landlord, landlord, landlord, landlord, landlord. How can I even buy the land? I told Pastor GT in one of our meetings, I asked for a special offering. He came out last and he gave me the offering. Put that day, I think I collected the offering in my hand. I said, put the offering in my hand. I asked for a special offering. I said, put the money. And he came out last. He dropped the money, man. And I said, before my birthday this year, you will drive your car. The world is gone. I didn't bother to start asking, how will the car come? Me, I don't talk, I don't go. I don't go sleep. Few days to that birthday, the car came. I may not call phone number, but I'm building your future. You can call your future today. Are you following me? The duplex you need, you can call it forth today. The car you need. You see, one of the things that gives me boldness and confidence when I'm doing things is because they don't come by surprise. I know they will come because I've spoken there. All right? We are co-partners with God in creation. God created the world. You partner with God to make your destiny happen. You partner with God to make your destiny happen. You partner with God. Listen, there is the word of faith. There's the spirit of faith. That when the atmosphere is set, as you speak, everything God created will be working to make sure that would happen. Can I hear amen? Your worst days are over. I said, your worst days are over. Your worst

0: season of fruitfulness. Somebody shout yes.
1: Please be seated. Need faith to receive from God. Go to verse 8 of James chapter 1. It says, he is a double-minded man. Look at it. Unstable. Not some of his ways. Oh. And as long as he is unstable in all his ways, he can never receive from God from anything. There's nothing I'm doing that is working. You are unstable. Stay. Now, peace, when they peace for one place, now they bring foam. Stay one place. Only you. 5 business in 5 months. You are unstable. What will people know you for? You are unstable. Stay one place. It is either you walk or you walk. Are you following me? You will tell yourself in that business, it is either you walk or you walk. When we came here, they were calling us children church. They said, that pastor, that pastor's children. One looked at me one time, he said, don't mind it. He's tired. That's why I say, I want to go and do pastoral work. He said, that's family church now. He says, family church. He says, the church is made up of 3 family. He said, pastoral family, my family, pastor Edith family. That's how the person summarized the church. He said, that family church, the family, you know. People have a way to talk. There are things I don't listen to. I heard, I look as if I didn't hear anything. Because there are ways to ponder on. And as long as that word does not qualify among the things the Bible shows to ponder on, I didn't ponder on it. There are things that can't take my attention. Are you following me? Every time somebody speaks about you, you go ask the person, you don't have work. If you are busy, you can't say, look at what I heard. He said, that's a child's play. Your results should do the talking. Are you following me? When I say, should we talk? Your result. Mark 11. So Jesus answered and said to them, have faith in who? In who? In who? In God. That's where faith should be. No matter how good a man is to you, he's not God. He's a channel. God is the source. No matter how rich a man is, he can never be your source. He's a channel. God is always the source. Channel can spoil. Source remains. Channels can change. Source remains. For shortly I say to you, whoever, somebody say whoever, says to this mountain, be removed and be cast into the sea, and does not doubt in his heart, but believes that those things he says will be done, he will have whatever he says. Can you see it? That to have, you must first receive. Receiving is by faith. Having is the physical manifestation of receiving. Therefore, I say to you, whatever things you ask when you pray, believe that you receive them. Look at it. And you will have them. We need faith to receive from God. Number 5. I like this one. Why do I need faith? The essence of faith. To wage your defense against the attacks of the enemies. I need faith to wage my defense against the attacks of the enemies. For whatsoever is born of God overcomes the world, and this is the victory that overcomes the world, even our faith. I need faith. So that when the enemy, they are launching the attack, faith becomes my shield. Ephesians chapter 6 and verse 16. Put it on the screen for us, media. Ephesians 6, 16. Above all, taking the shield of faith, with which you will be able to quench all the fiery darts of the wicked one. Give us from the New Living Translation. Is it in addition to all of this, hold up the shield of faith to stop the fiery arrows of the devil. They will throw sickness, your faith becomes your shield. They will throw accident, your faith. Listen, Jesus said, your faith has made you whole. It means if there is no faith, there is nothing God can use to reach me. Are you getting me? Look at it. In addition to all of this, hold up the shield of faith to stop the fiery arrows. They will throw delay. Your faith becomes your shield. Have you watched film? They use sword and shield to fight. Not all this gun. Are you following me? Like the Odysseus. I watched that film some years back. The Odysseus. It's one film I've watched like 3 times. I like the film because it teaches a lot of wisdom. When this land, they said the gods will not do for man what man ought to have done for himself. That's the first lesson I learned. The second lesson is that no matter how strong you are, you can't disobey divinity. You disobey divinity, you will suffer. The king thought he was strong. He suffered. His journey delayed because he disobeyed divinity. The instruction he was given, one of his men went against it because delay. So when they are fighting, that, you know, they shoot arrows. you will see that they raise their sheet to block. Are you following me? They want to cut the man, the sheet to block. The Bible says, your faith is that your sheet. So when the enemies shoot their arrow, the question now is, Pastor, how do I raise the sheet? Is faith something that I can see? How do I raise that sheet? You raise that sheet by declaring the word of God. I can't be sick. That's not when you are healthy. Sickness is trying to pull you down. You are saying, I can't be sick. I refuse to be sick. You tell yourself, you look at your pockets, it's full. You look at the account, 2,000 naira. Yet you are singing, them say, salvation when you do ojoro. You know, the enemy will be amazed. What's wrong with this guy? There's no money in his pocket. Yet he can praise God like this. Because the mood they want you to be in, you are not showing it. You are showing your mood in Christ. The devil will be confused. I can't be broke. So now too much. See, when I started talking like this, some people called me and told me, you are proud. How can you say you can't be broke? When we know your family, we know everybody. Don't be talking like that. It's not good. The time I said, you see me, anywhere I pass, people will gather. I said, I just know it's a matter of time. I'll be one of those persons people will want to hear in this land. Somebody called me and said, come. Don't be talking like that. What is that statement of pride? I said, no, this is not pride. I'm speaking my future. You talk your own. Today, that person, everything is calling me. Can you help me with money? Can you? When I was declaring, you were attacking me as if I'm your problem. Can you help me with money? Can you help me with something? Now, sometimes when he sees me, he says, I can see why you were talking the way you were talking. You will not learn in a hard way. That is how you raise the shield. When it looks as if there's no food, they are stabbed the devil and blessed. There is food everywhere. Today we are eating the best meal. Are you following me? Then you know, they say, I cannot carry baby. Who said so? My womb is blessed. My womb is fertile. I will carry baby. They say, you know, you can't be received. Says who? Blessed be the God and Father of our Lord Jesus Christ, who has blessed us with every spiritual blessing in the heavenlies. And because I am the blessed of the Lord spiritually, it must manifest physically. You begin to raise it. When the enemy sees that you know what you are doing, they will leave you. They go and succeed. Go. We have lost. I hope you know there are people that even if they backslide today, Satan will still reject them. Because Satan knows he has lost them. Can I hear an amen? Raise the shield by declaration and by action. Don't just only declare it, act it. I am healed. Get up from the bed. I am strong. Prove it. Get up from the bed. Get up. When Jesus Christ says, when they are sick, you have not come to tell them sorry. You are an enemy. As a sick rich, you couldn't come to him and tell me sorry. I thought you were my friend. Sometimes, when things go wrong, the people you see around are mockers. They come to look for information. You want to know real friends, do good things. Look for those who will genuinely be happy with you. Don't magnify the problem. Magnify your Jesus. Don't tell the challenge. You are so big. No! I am the God of all flesh. Is anything too hard for me? Is anything too hard for me? Tell that thing. I have a God. I serve a God who can make a way in the Red Sea, who can make a way in the wilderness. I have a God who can collapse time in my favor. I have a God who can restore wasted years. I have a God who does not walk according to the dictate of scientists. In fact, he's omniscience. When he speaks science, listen, I have a God who knows my end from the beginning, and his plan and his thought for me is to give me a glorious future with an expected end. I am going somewhere to happen. This is not my worst. This is not my last. I am going somewhere. God is taking me from glory to glory. I am a walking and living miracle. I'm going somewhere to happen. Satan, do your worst. I'm going forward. I'm going on. Say, Satan will leave you. Say, on I know. One day, I was with my pastor friend somewhere. He was building a house for his brother. Somebody came. If you see the first that day, he said, you're building this land. You're building this land. It is not your home. It is not your home. What are you doing here? My pastor friend said, if you enter here, you die. If you enter here, you do what? I told him, I said, what's going on here? What's happening? The guy was still ranting. It's not your land. It's our land. Blah, blah, blah. My pastor said, if you enter here, you die. Which land? my pastor friend packed into that house, asking that guy that they were saying, he said, that was the last day he came. Do you know if he had accepted that challenge or that intimidation? Hey, what? You say what? It is your land? I don't know. Blah, blah, blah. The guy will gain upper hand. When the devil tell you gay, tell him gay, gay, gay! He's not a lion. He's like a lion. He can't bite. Is somebody hearing me? You know, sometimes people look at me, they say, we don't know the kind of pastor that you are. Pastor, the gentle, your own past, be careful. I say, me, I'm a gentleman. My wife knows me, very gentle. I gentle finish. If you want to see my other side, just tell me some things. You will know that this man can roar like a lion. I'm gentle to the core. Seriously. But you see, there are things I don't take. You don't intimidate me. No. I will use everything I have to deal with the person. Both spiritually and physically. Yeah? He say, you know, I will deal with you. I said, retrace that statement. Or I will start dealing with you here and now. I said, if you try me again, both spiritually and physically, I will deal with you here and now. That's the last. When she saw me something, good morning, sir. I was like, good morning, sir. Don't ever accept intimidation. Are you following me? Don't ever. What does she do? Don't ever accept intimidation. It is the quickest way to be enveloped by fear. If they shoot gun, I want to know where the bullet is coming from. The man who is afraid dies 10 times before he finally dies. My wife knows now. They say, Papa, you can go hide. Hide for where? Baba, for where? Sometimes she tells me, be taking it easy. You have children. I say, I know. I finished preaching in Ekpoma. It was tonight. My host put me in a hotel and told me, anything you want to eat, I've given the hotel order. Just eat anything you like. I preached the first night, went to the hotel, I relaxed because it was a Tuesday program. The second day, while I was leaving the hotel, I said, Pastor Victor, pack every of our things, put them inside the car. As I finished preaching, ministering to people, I prayed for people seriously. It was tonight. I entered my car. I told Pastor Victor, I said, we are going to Benin straight away. When they closed, my house called me, where are you? I said, I've passed a way. He said, my God, sir, are you going to Benin this night? I said, when I get to Benin, I will call you. It was so. He said, what about when they will lay who? The rare boys, the rare fathers. If you believe that you are without escorts, that's how it is. If the son of a governor comes around, the escort will be everywhere. I'm the son of God. He will give his angels charge. We need faith as a shield to wage your war against the attack of the enemy. Can I hear amen?
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6: Which school do your children attend? 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Me don't tire, I don't change from one school or the other.
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1: 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He speaks your mind. He's got you locked on.
2: Calgary.

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Ah, Luary, I think Deruba and Lera, Biba or Lushin, so that we have not seen it before is a lie. If you go through scripture, God has done much more before. And he said to do much more now. The glory of the latter shall be greater.

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So what is the case? If you are confused, go back to the scripture. There is nothing impossible for God. And if he has done it before,

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So the things you've heard before, they are mind you, but he's still telling you that there is more.

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They talk about his goodness. The rainbow, he's still keeping his promise till tomorrow. So why will he fail you? Tell me why he will fail you.

This is what you should tell him. God has done it before. He does not fail. You see, he leaves the moon, the rainbow, the sea for evidence. You have evidence. The devil doesn't. He comes to you with a lie, but you have evidence. Is he not the God of Shadrach, Meshach, and Abednego? Is he not the God of Daniel? Is he not the God of Abraham? Is he not the God of Isaac? Those are your evidence. So why is he lying to you? That's your evidence. Is he not the God of Sarah? Is he not the God of Elizabeth? Is he not the God of Gideon? Let me teach you some warfare. So this is what you do. When he comes, you tell him, is he not the one? Is it not God that parted the Red Sea? Like, devil, show me your own evidence. You don't have any. Every time the devil came to Jesus, he was what? Rebuked. He doesn't have evidence. His evidence was crushed on the cross. His evidence against you was crushed on the cross. So stop letting him lie to you. Tell him, bring your evidence.

Holy Ghost resides in you. So remind the devil of his doom. That's what you do as a believer. Ooh. You had a very great God. Talon sorrow against you. What do you tell them? Who is speaking against you? What do you tell them? Did I tell you to talk about yourself? No, talk about your God. Talk about your God. There is still an evidence to tomorrow that Lazarus got up. After 3 days, Lazarus did what? Got up. After 4 days, my sister got up. I have evidence. She's still alive, oh, with 5 kids. I have evidence. I don't preach what I don't believe.

0: He has done it all. He's good. He has done enough for you and I, actually. And most times, we tend to not know this thing, but it's a fact. God has done enough for the both of us, that your life is much more than enough that is done for you and I. So let's make out the best of days right on earth, and just try as much as we can to impact meaningfully and be the reason why people smile. Actually, just do that, have fun, and look out for others. It's expedient we do so, especially as Christians.
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0: You know, one time I was having this discourse with someone, and they were talking about how they just want to be happy, that it's okay to have personal greed, being so greedy, as long as they are happy, it's cool. I was like, okay, you're correct. But, you know, when your choices, or okay, maybe your decisions actually, in most cases, not necessarily your choices, but your decisions, when they tend to affect, you know, others, and you don't care as to how they affect others, your community, your family, then that becomes one who is being hyper individualistic, and for me that is a problem. Yeah, that's a problem, having that excessive focus on oneself. It's okay, I mean, the limit it should go, or it should get to, but once it becomes on the excess, the detriment of you know, affecting others, talking about your decisions, like you don't even care. You don't even care. Then some would say that is a problem, because that's what many would term hyper-individualism. It's sometimes it's a problem. So you should know where to have the limits. Yeah, it's okay. Be happy. Do things that makes you happy. But in some cases, actually, look out for the decisions you're making. Are they going to affect the society negatively? Your families, those around you? I think we should also look out for that before we make certain decisions, even though we just want to be happy, which is okay to be happy. I mean, they would say humans are personally greedy, like it's okay for one to be greedy. You should look out for yourself. It's okay. But sometimes your decisions, before taking or making certain decision, ask yourself, how does it affect the next person? Would it affect them negatively or positively? I think you should also have that at the back of your mind before making certain decisions. And maybe, you know, indulging in certain choices, right? So it's important that we also do so, because when it becomes on the excess, then that becomes what many would term hyper-individualism. And definitely, it becomes a problem in many cases. Anyway, let's bring you at this time tips that you should know have to having a successful Sunday morning. Stay right here, because some beautiful radio stays with us right here on your One Family, One Radio.
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0: Yes, we are Super FM, your One Family, One Radio. My name is Kelgren. It's 7:35. All right, let's bring you, you know, some tips. Tips you should have or maybe do to having a successful Sunday morning. Every morning, actually, but, you know, today is Sunday, so we just got to, you know, make it more of a Sunday thing, right? Now, you should start your Sunday with prayer. Start with prayer and gratitude. Some persons just wake up and they just, you know, continue with their daily activities and all that. I mean, you should start your day with prayers and gratitude. You should thank God for the gift of life, the gift of a new day, and commit the day into the hands of God. because a grateful heart sets a positive tone. So you should start with prayer and gratitude, right? Now, wake up early. Yeah, wake up early. I just finished the wake-up show some minutes back, waking up people who are still in bed, still snoring. So you should, cultivate the habit of waking up early, right? So that you can avoid rushing. Because if you wake up early, you have time to do your chores, do one or two before leaving for work or wherever it is, your daily activities. So you should wake up early, because waking up early gives you enough time for you to prepare, not just physically, even mentally and spiritually for the day. So you should cultivate that habit of waking up early. And for some people, they tend to sleep late. They say, hey, little bird, definitely you're going to wake up early the next day. So you should wake up early to kickstart your day, especially if you've got chores to do, you've got things to attend to. And I know you've got these things to do. So you should wake up early to kickstart your day. It sets the tone for the day, the mood for the day. It makes you mentally, physically, and even spiritually prepared for the day. Read your Bible, look out for devotional material that you should read. Spend a few minutes meditating on God's word, because it provides direction, provides encouragement and strength for the week ahead. So, read the Bible. It's a good book, yeah? Motivational book, motivates us, inspires us, and making us live the good life, the godly life. All right? So, cultivate that habit, read the Bible, or get a book, a devotional that you should always have around you. Prepare for worship. Yes, prepare for worship, for, Christians out there. When you wake up, you dress neatly for church, leave home on time. Always say that. When you prepare for church, try as much as you can to leave on time, so you get to church early, right? So prepare for it, especially today being Sunday, right? Dress neatly. Yeah, dress neatly. Don't just put on anything that you want to wear. Just look out for things that you definitely would be comfortable wearing, and make sure they are neat, they are cool, right? And plan your day and week. Take a few minutes of the day to review your goals, organize your schedule, and identify your priorities for the coming week. Plan the day, plan the week. Don't just, jump on it just like that. The entails proper planning, and you should plan your day, plan the week. Sunday, the start of a new week, even though working week kickstarts for Mondays. So today is a good day to plan for the week. Set them out, plan for them, so that you don't get lost and say, I should have done this, I should have done that. So you should take a few minutes, review your goals, plan and organize your schedule, and identify things that are of priority to you for the coming week. A Sunday well spent, they say, brings a week of content. And you should start with God, stay focused, and work in purpose. Definitely tips got for you today for having a successful Sunday morning. We are your one family, one radio. It's still a new day. I know it's 7:40. It's good morning, actually. And Sally Dion with a new day. A new day is here. Take advantage of today, because we've got a lot to offer.

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0: From the streets of Benin to the hills of Akokoedo, from the farms of Esan to the waters of Ovia, this is where the heartbeat of progress lives.
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10: Our text is John chapter 16. God used Paul to teach us that we are made right with God only by faith. Romans chapter 5 and verse 1. Therefore, being justified by faith, we have peace with God through our Lord Jesus Christ. If we have peace with God by faith in the shed blood of the Lord Jesus, then why are you following religion which teaches you to depend upon your own righteous deeds or something they tell you to do? Who will you believe? Is Jesus the truth, or is some man or some religion the truth? Jesus gave himself to pay for your sin. Man just takes your money and gives you nothing.
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10: We're looking at John chapter 16, verse 7 through 15, and chapter 14, verse 16 through 18. I'm only going to read John 16, verse 7 and 8 at this time. Jesus is speaking here. Nevertheless, I tell you the truth. It is expedient for you that I go away. For if I go not away, the Comforter will not come unto you. But if I depart, I will send him unto you. And when he is come, he will reprove the world of sin, of righteousness, and of judgment. These scriptures teach us that God had a gift for man, and that was the Holy Spirit. The Holy Spirit would come to do the work of God on this earth, and he would use those of us who have placed our faith and trust in the Lord Jesus. As Jesus and his disciples made their way from the upper room, Jesus taught them many valuable truths. As I have stated previously, these men are understandably upset at the notion that Jesus is going to be taken away from them. Because of their distress, Jesus gave them the truths contained in chapter 14 through 16. To encourage them and to comfort them concerning the future. In these chapters, Jesus is telling them of God the Spirit. He promises that when he goes away, he will deliver unto them a great gift. That gift is the Holy Spirit of God, as I've already told you. While the passage is all about Jesus Christ, the emphasis is on the gift of the Holy Spirit. Are you interested in truth? Will you listen to the Bible? Will you allow the Bible to speak? We pray that our Father will help us to understand the biblical position and the purpose of the Holy Spirit. We will see that the Holy Spirit is God. He is God just like the Father is God. He is God just like the Lord Jesus is God. The Holy Spirit came to do God's work on this earth when Jesus returned to heaven. He is an amazing blessing that God has provided for the believer. However, when it comes to truth about the Holy Spirit, the devil has deceived many. Even some of you are deceived. However, if you will listen to the Bible, not the preacher, the Bible, you will see the truth about this great gift that the Lord Jesus is sending to the believer. Jesus said it's necessary for him to go away. It's better for the disciples of Jesus for him to leave. Can that be possible? How would it be possible? We must concentrate on his character. We look at the Holy Spirit of God and we learn about him. And we learn about who he is and what his purpose is by listening to the scripture. Please notice that the Spirit of God is a he and not it. Look at verse 8. John 16 verse 8. When he is come, he will reprove the world of sin, of righteousness, and judgment. He is co-equal with the Father and the Son and is God just as they are. 1 John chapter 5 verse 7. There are three that bear record in heaven, the Father, the Word, and the Holy Ghost. And these three are one. There are other truths that let us know that he is a person. According to Ephesians chapter 4 and verse 30, he can be grieved. To be grieved means that he can be made sad or sorry. According to 1 Thessalonians chapter 5 and verse 19, he can be quenched. He is quenched by sin. Whenever sin is in our life, he is unable to do his work. According to Acts chapter 5, verse 1 through 11, he can be lied to. Ananias and Sapphira lied to the Holy Ghost. In John 14, 16, Jesus referred to the Spirit as another comforter. He is telling us that Jesus is a comforter, and he was here for a purpose. And the Holy Spirit will be a comforter, and he will fulfill that purpose. In this scripture, we realize the equality between the Holy Spirit and the Lord Jesus. According to John chapter 16, verse 13 and 14, and John chapter 15, verse 26, the Holy Spirit will never promote himself. His purpose is to point men to the Lord Jesus. I realize that this will fly in the face of modern movements where the Spirit is emphasized in the services. Biblical truth teaches us that he did not come to receive glory. He came to point men to Jesus. It's important to note that the Spirit is called by the name Comforter. He comes to our aid. He encourages us. He comes with the power of Almighty God to do those things according to God's will. He teaches us those things we need to know. His presence provides the power and all that is needed to fulfill God's purpose in the life.

the demands of God's righteousness. He came to live the kind of life that is possible only through the power of the Holy Spirit of God. Why? Because he's going to command us to do the same. John chapter 20, verse 21. Then said Jesus to them again, "Peace be unto you, as my Father hath even so send I." According to the Bible, the Spirit of God comes into a life at the moment of conversion. At the moment you believe, the Spirit of God moves in. 1 Corinthians chapter 6, verse 19 and 20. What? Know you not that your body is the temple of the Holy Ghost, which is in you, which ye have of God, and ye are not your own? For ye are bought with a price. Therefore, glorify God in your body and in your spirit, which are God's. John chapter 14, verse 16. And I will pray the Father, and he shall give you another comforter, that he may abide with you forever. There are many groups who say that a person must be saved by faith in the Lord Jesus, and then those groups require some personal deeds before you can receive the Holy Spirit. That's all false. It's a lie. It's deception of the devil. The truth is, if you do not have the Spirit of God, you do not have the Son of God. You have not placed your faith in the Lord Jesus. Romans chapter 8 and verse 9. But ye are not in the flesh, but in the Spirit, if so be that the Spirit of God dwell in you. Now if any man have not the Spirit of Christ, he is none of his. You see, you can't have one without the other. The fact that the Holy Spirit enters the life of the believer and dwells in him is a remarkable truth. You see, Jesus in his human body is limited because of that body. He cannot be everywhere present. He cannot indwell every believer. However, in the person of the Holy Spirit, he is able to dwell in every child of God at all times. The gift of God, the Holy Spirit, is present in us, that is, those who have been born again, and that is a wonderful gift that our Father has given. In chapter 2 of 2 Thessalonians and verse 7, we are told of the Spirit's restraining ministry. Remember, he is God. Look at verse 7 of 2 Thessalonians chapter 2. For the mystery of iniquity doth already work. Only he who now letteth will let until he be taken out of the way. He who now letteth is the Holy Spirit. He is restraining the evil of this world. The world is so evil, it's very hard to imagine that it is being restrained. But he lives in the believers, and he is restraining the evil according to the Bible. Jesus is coming back. He told the disciples, "I will come back." When he comes, Jesus will take those who have been born again back to heaven with him. When he does, the Spirit of God will go also. When he goes, there will be no one else to restrain the evil. I'm glad that I won't be here. While he is here, he has a job to do. The first thing we see that he does is he convicts. Remember, the Bible teaches us that all men are born sinners. Just like a dog is born a dog, just like a goat is born a goat, man is born a sinner. The Spirit of God, through God's word, will convict a person who has not been saved. He uses the word to reveal to the individual how God sees them. God is holy and man is sinful. To ever be right with him, we must be born again. Another thing that he does is he convinces. He reveals the truth of God to the hearts that have been opened to it through the ministry of conviction. When the word of God is presented, the Spirit of God convicts with the purpose of convincing people that they need to be saved. He convinces them of sin. The Holy Spirit convicts the lost sinner of the fact that he is a sinner by birth. Romans chapter 3 and verse 10. As it is written, there is none righteous, no, not one. You just heard the Bible. God used Paul to write that scripture to the Romans. If there is no one who

0: can do righteous deeds, then why are people telling you that's the way to heaven? Why are you depending upon that which you are not? Look at Romans chapter 3, verse 23. For all have sinned and come short of the glory of God. Man may deny personal sin, but when the Spirit of God comes by and convicts, the sinner knows that he is guilty. How many of you will admit that you are a sinner? Did someone out there tell me just now that you're not a sinner? You need to look at 1 John chapter 1, verse 8. Now the Bible says, if we say that we have no sin, we deceive ourselves and the truth's not in us. Sometimes you have preachers out there that will tell you that they're not sinners. The Bible says they're a liar. Conviction from the Holy Spirit causes people to feel uncomfortable and uneasy inside. It may not be very pleasant, but it is essential and it is a blessing from the Lord. Without conviction by the Holy Spirit through the Word, no one will see heaven. Not only does the Spirit convict of sin, but He also convinces people of unbelief. That is, He teaches men the foolishness of believing in anything other than the Lord Jesus. He shows the sinner that unbelief angers God. The worst sin that a person can commit is unbelief. Can you imagine that God Almighty died on the cross and paid for our sin and people reject it? What do you think God's going to do? Personal sins do not keep a person from heaven or cause them to go to hell. No, we are on our way to hell when we are born. We're born in sin. We're born sinners. Jesus told Nicodemus that he had to be born again for that reason. This is a good man, but he's a sinner. Sinners cannot go to heaven. If there are sinners in heaven, I don't want to go there. If we are born sinners, we must be born again. This is the work of the Holy Spirit. Thankfully, the Holy Spirit directs us through God's holy word so we can be saved. And we are saved from the penalty of sin. John 3:16, for God so loved the world that he gave his only begotten Son, that whosoever believeth in him, that's me, should not perish, but have everlasting life. There are many other verses throughout the Word of God to give hope and direction to every person who has a sincere desire to know the truth and receive the Lord Jesus so they can be saved. John chapter 1, verse 12. But as many as received him, to them gave he power to become the sons of God, even to them that believe on his name. God has that power. He can save us. He can transform us. He can live in us. He can direct us. And he can teach us. Another purpose of the Holy Spirit is to teach us about righteousness. The Holy Spirit produces in the heart of the lost a deep-seated feeling of filthiness. We need to remember that we are absolutely unrighteous in and of ourselves. By the way, if you have never felt the conviction of the Holy Spirit and responded to Him, you are not saved. The Bible says, no man cometh to the Father but by me. Jesus said that. Isaiah chapter 64 and verse 6. But we are all as an unclean thing, and all our righteousnesses are as filthy rags. And we all do fade as a leaf, and our iniquities, like the wind, have taken us away. The very best we can produce is a pile of filthy, stinking, putrid rags. Yet, in his convincing ministry, he points us to the truth that Jesus has paid the price for our sin and that he has been accepted by the Father. Anyone who places their faith in Jesus Christ for salvation will be saved and declared righteous by the God of heaven. The Holy Spirit is in us to teach us these things. I want you to look at Romans chapter 5 and verse 17. It says, for if by one man's offense, now you know that's Adam there in the Garden of Eden because he disobeyed God. Then it says, and death reigned by one. That's what God told Adam, in the day you eat thereof, you shall surely die. Death began when Adam sinned. Then the scripture says, verse 17, much more they which receive abundance of grace and of the gift of righteousness. Notice, righteousness is a gift and cannot be earned. And then when we have the gift, verse 17 tells us, we shall reign in life by one, Jesus Christ. Why are people telling you that you can get to heaven by doing righteous deeds? There is hope. Don't run from Jesus. Run to him. Another thing the Holy Spirit is here to do is to teach us about judgment. The Spirit of God convicts the heart of man about the reality of approaching judgment and being condemned. Men may joke about hell. They may even use the word hell as a byword in everyday language. But deep in the soul of man, he should know that when he leaves this world without the Lord Jesus, hell will not be a byword or a joke. The lost will be headed for a Christless eternity in the lake of fire. When I study about hell, I learn that God has prepared that place for those who fail to put their trust in the sacrifice that he provided. Listen, folks, hell and the lake of fire will be beyond terrible. There is complete darkness. People there will have eyes but be unable to see. No one will know anyone else. Naturally, there will be weeping. People will remember the opportunities that they had before to receive Christ and they rejected them. It will be so bad that people will be grinding their teeth. The Bible says people will be tormented day and night forever. No one will ever be released from the lake of fire. The Spirit of God is here to convict men of that approaching judgment. The Holy Spirit is also here as he teaches us about judgment to remind us of the great truth that the price has already been paid in full. Men do not have to go there. He teaches us that when Jesus died on the cross, that he satisfied the demands of God for man's sin and that judgment has already been passed. You see, Satan and sin have already been judged. All that remains is for the death sentence to be carried out. We have learned that the Holy Spirit lives inside every child of God. We have seen that he is present to give direction in the way of God, the will of God, and the word of God. In Ephesians chapter 5 and verse 18, the Spirit of God desires to fill our lives with his presence and the power that he has so that we might be able to serve the Lord in an abundant and glorious manner. This is a command. We are told by God to be filled with the Spirit. Now remember that the Spirit is a person. He is not a liquid. When we are born again, the person of the Spirit moves in. We can't get a little now and a little later. He comes and lives in us. When we are told to be filled with the Spirit, it's not about how much of the Spirit we have, but it's how much of us does the Spirit have. The Spirit of God carries out a blessed ministry of encouragement in the lives of God's children. He knows every trial we face and he is able to aid us in the times of these trials. And he keeps us during all of life's difficult times. How is this possible? He is ever with us, even helps us in our prayer lives. Romans chapter 8, verse 26 and 27. Likewise, the Spirit also helpeth our infirmities. For we know not what we should pray for as we ought. But the Spirit itself maketh intercession for us with groanings which cannot be uttered. And he that searcheth the hearts knoweth what is the mind of the Spirit, because he maketh intercession for the saints according to the will of God. How great is that? Listen, the gift of the Holy Spirit is beyond imagination. We have been told about the restraining ministry of the Holy Spirit. In John chapter 3 and verse 5, we are told about the Spirit's regenerating ministry. He is here to save us. And then we are also told about the Spirit's reproving ministry. He reproves us. I will remind you again of the amazing truth that every child of God is a living, breathing temple of God. It is astounding. Think about it. There is nowhere we can go and be separated from the presence of God. Everywhere we go, he goes in us. That's important for us to remember. Regardless of where we are, regardless of what we are doing, He is there. The key to experiencing this is learning to yield to Him so that He won't just be in us, but that He will also be able to live through us. In verse 16, we see the wonder is permanent. At the very instant of salvation, the Spirit of God is sealed in the heart of the believer and will remain there until this life is over. There is a wonderful blessing and a promise we find in Ephesians chapter 4 and verse 30. And grieve not the Holy Spirit of God. Remember, He's grieved by the sin in our life. But listen to the remainder of the verse, whereby ye are sealed unto the day of redemption. The day of redemption is when Jesus comes back for us. You see, we are sealed by the Spirit of God. Nobody can take us out of God's hand. Nobody can change that. Why are people telling you that you can lose your salvation? The Bible says we are sealed unto the day of redemption. People who tell you that are not telling you the truth. They are either liars or they're ignorant of the truth of the Scripture. I'll remind you of John chapter 10, verse 28. And we give it to you a lot. And Jesus said, I give unto them, the believer, eternal life, and they shall never perish. What? They shall never perish. Neither shall any man pluck them out of my hand. May I ask you, where would you go if you were to die today? Jesus is the answer.
1: God used John to tell us that the object of our belief must be Jesus. The record in 1 Thessalonians 4:14 tells us, for if we believe that Jesus died and rose again, the gospel of our Lord Jesus Christ is the death, burial, and resurrection. The gospel is the power of God unto salvation. God used John to tell us, these things have I written unto you, that believe on the name of the Son of God, that ye may know that ye have eternal life. It is for those who believe. The Bible says we must repent or perish. To repent is to have a change of mind toward God. Before we repent, there is belief in something or someone besides the Word of God or the Son of God. Perhaps we believe in church or baptism to help us be right with God. After hearing the truth of the Word, we place our trust in Jesus and the sacrifice He made for us. Jesus died for me. He paid for my sin. I believe in Jesus, not in men, not in church, not in baptism. For other foundation can no man lay than that is laid, which is Jesus Christ. Only Jesus can save your soul. We can only be born into God's family when we put our faith in the Lord Jesus Christ. He that believeth on the Son hath everlasting life. He that believeth not the Son shall not see life, but the wrath of God abideth on him.
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He did something that no other friend could do.

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Young people, God is waiting for you. Our generation is hungry. Lift up your voice and say, let the fire fall on me. Woo!

Now, let me tell you the multiplier effect of meetings like this. You might just look at this and think, okay, this is a night of worship, but it's not. It's Bethel. It's a setup for an encounter. I was in a meeting like this years ago where Dr. Panam Persipore was ministering. I wasn't even, you know, grown up. I was a boy. St. Finbar's Road at Kokayaba Action Chapel or something, pastored by Delisin Tanko, and Dr. Panam was ministering, and the presence of God was so strong. And as a lad, I said to myself, there's something special about tonight. This is what I want to do.

I never want to have concerts. We want to have encounters where men come and encounter God. For destiny appointment. Let it burn. Are you ready for that work inside of you? Some things would have to go. Some things will have to go. Some things will have to go. Some relationships will have to go. Some habits will have to go.

Pastor Benigo and Pastor Ben are here. I was at the City of David, just growing up a normal boy. I wasn't sure where I was going. But there was some talent and gift in my life. And Pastor Esco said, there's something inside of you. And then I began to separate myself. And when the fire began to fall on my life, a lot of my friends thought I was going crazy. They said, you are

0: can come on you for leadership. You know that. He can so come on you, and you will go there like Daniel, set your face as a flint, and everybody around you is messing up. But because you are carrying some fire,
1: flow outside.
0: Only men on fire can change the world. When I caught the fire, my sisters knew I caught the fire.
1: Let it burn inside.
0: Your husband will

0: when it comes, the first assignment is to purify,
1: yes,
0: is to sanctify before it empowers. Oh, how we need men on fire.
1: Thank you, Holy Ghost.
0: Thank men you, of Holy passion. Didn't you, our hearts Ghost. Burn when Thank he spoke you. To us? Men who are not ashamed, young people who are unashamedly declaring Jesus. For I'm not ashamed of the gospel yes. of Christ, for it is the power of God unto salvation. Men who are not living to please their generation, who are living for what? Just one.

0: Yes, it's working. The world is working for me. Yes, of course, make sure you personalize it. It's working for you. It's working for me, actually. The Word of God is working. It's working. And yes, it's clear for everyone and anyone to see.
1: Tell me something. What do you know about?
2: The music.
1: Sound.
2: You need the biggest sound. Yeah.

Barefoot Gospel tune, just listen to right there, and I'll be pushing play to some Barefoot tunes for you. Gospel tunes, scintillating tunes. That's what you get every Sunday morning on your Super Sunday Morning Show. We're good like that, playing you the best of gospel tunes on a Sunday, just like this. And of course, that's courtesy of Da Ehi, The World Is Working. Now, just going through a post on socials, and I came across this post talking about Cristiano Ronaldo and Cristiano Junior, that's his son, you know, talking about Cristiano dos Santos, because he's 16, yeah, 16, born June 17, 2010. Now, you know, it's clear, except something surprising comes about. It's clear that this last World Cup, the World Cup that just ended, definitely is Cristiano Ronaldo's last World Cup. But it's more for a new beginning for his son, Cristiano Junior. And young man's got five nations to choose from. Yeah, five nations. I mean, remember, currently a place for Hanasar's under 17 team that are in Saudi Arabia. And of course, he did also represent representing Portugal at the under 16 youth international level. So, those got five nations to choose from. I mean, it's poised with options, right? Now, the first is the US of A, the United States of America, right? Now, he was born in San Diego, that's in California. Because that means automatic citizenship by birth. That one, that the USA, right? Now, he also got Portugal. I mean, he's eligible through his father, Cristiano Ronaldo, who is, of course, a Portuguese citizen. That's the second choice, right? A third one is Spain. Yeah, he spent several years living in Madrid, giving him a potential pathway to represent Spain on that football eligibility rules. Now, England. Wow. Now, Cristiano Junior also lived in Manchester for several years, creating another potential eligibility pathway for him to play for England if he does, you know, wishes. And Cape Verde. Now, definitely, he has Cape Verdean ancestry through Cristiano Ronaldo's family, making him eligible to represent Cape Verde, five nations. And these are, you know, footballing nations, all right? Talking about the US of A, Portugal, Spain, England, Cape Verde. Yeah, Cape Verde. Yeah, of course, they did beautiful last World Cup. So, five nations is poised with options. So, which nation would you advise this young man, you know, choose from? Of which of these countries would you suggest, you know, he play for? Is it USA? Is it Portugal? England, Spain, Cape Verde? You know, just going through the comments, a lot of persons advising you stick with Portugal somewhere, like, okay, England would do. England or Spain? England, Spain, Portugal. So as to, I mean, hopefully, fulfill his father's dream of winning the World Cup for the national side, right? So, what do you think? He's got his life to live, not about his father. Yeah, it's important, but this is his whole life to live. So, which nation would you advise this young man to play for? Is it Portugal? Because he's got that option also. Is it USA? Is it Spain? Cape Verde? England? Which one? Hit me up on socials, Super FM Benin. Let's talk right here on your One Family, One Radio. I know he's happy all the same, whether he does play for Portugal, USA, Spain. I mean, he's still happy. He's doing well at that age of 16. Kerry Green is my name, your One Family, One Radio.

As the musician begin to play this line, ask the Lord for something. Ask him for something. No one comes here and goes back the same way. It's not possible.

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0: 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You're the helper for the helpless. You're the shelter for the homeless.
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2: 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You are

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0: Thank you, Lord. 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
2: How many of you know that the weapon of your warfare, they are not carnal, but they are mighty through God to what? The pulling down of strongholds. The weapon of your warfare, they are not carnal, but they are mighty through God to the pulling down of strongholds. So the words of your mouth are mighty. Your clap is mighty. Your shout is mighty. Your jump is mighty. Your rejoicing is mighty. Oh, oh, oh. Your rejoicing is

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Who's in the Holy Ghost? Who's in the Holy Ghost?

It's only Judah. It's only Christians that don't know how to deploy their weapons. They were going to war in the Old Testament. They put Judah first. Praise. Shake a tambourine. Clap. Dance. Instead of them to put bazooka and AK-47, they put worshippers. They put worshippers in front. They put worshippers. And as they say, for the Lord is good. For the Lord is good. For the Lord is good. For the Lord is good. For the Lord is good. The mountains before them started to give way. For the Lord is good. For the Lord is good. For the Lord is good. For the Lord is good. The mountains started to give way. For the Lord is good.

were a thing of the past. Their enemies were a thing of the past. So this is an idea. So when you're at home, nobody's there. Push in the Holy Ghost. When they rise up against you, push in the Holy Ghost. God has given you power and authority. You have to use it. When they gang up against you, push in the Holy Ghost. When they are calling your name in the coven, push in the Holy Ghost. Because the Bible says, who says a thing and it comes to pass when the Lord has not said it? I do not want to hear what anybody else is saying. I want to hear what God is saying. And what God has said is what is final.

Scripture says, clap your hands, all ye people. Scripture says, clap your hands, all ye people. Scripture says, clap your hands, all ye people. Scripture says, clap your hands, all ye people. And shout!

do it again. I didn't tell you to do something I like. Scripture says, clap your hands, all ye people. Because sometimes we don't know how to do what they say. But I didn't tell you. The Bible says, clap your hands, all ye people. Some of you have not clapped since, so your clapping is not even strong. Clap, clap, clap, clap, clap. And then that same scripture says, and shout with the voice.

0: That's going nowhere just yet. I'm still here with you on your One Family One Radio 88.1 Super FM, your Super Sunday Morning Show, Minister GUC with my flag. 26 minutes past the hour of 10, the 10th hour of the day, and on the other side of 11, we're going to be talking on Let's Talk. And today, issue promises to be interesting, just as usual. So stay here, because we got you covered on your One Family One Radio. 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

0: Okay, some of the stories trending this beautiful Sunday, the 26th of July, 2026. Now, in his first major interview as UK Prime Minister, Andy Burnham vowed to call out President Donald Trump to defend Britain's national interest before anything else, if it was the right thing to do. Speaking exclusively to Laura Kuseberg, Burnham said he had a good exchange in his first conversation with Donald Trump and that he found him to be really warm. Let's listen to him.
1: Do you think that you can trust Donald Trump?
2: Well, I've had one phone call, and I always treat people as I find them, and it was a good exchange. I will judge as I find, and I found him to be really warm on Monday, but obviously, you know, we will continue to build the relationship as we go forward.
1: But as things stand, you're not sure at this stage that you can place your trust in him as a fellow
2: leader. It's a changing world, isn't it? And you just have to obviously call things as they develop. And I can't at any point say that I won't take a different opinion from him, that I will need to voice a different opinion that is right for Britain. And I will do that. My strength always is in remaining close to people, close to the public. That will not change because I'm Prime Minister.
1: So you'd be willing to call Donald Trump out if you think that's the right thing?
2: Of course. I mean, you've got to go into this. All leaders have to do that. You have to defend your own national interest before anything else. That's what you're required to do if you're to do this job properly. I will always put Britain's interest first.
0: Of course, so just listen to the voice of our UK new Prime Minister, Andy Burnham. And let's head to the Middle East right now, where we hear that Iranian's army has warned on Sunday that the Middle East war would widen if the U.S. chose to press ahead with attacks on the Islamic Republic ahead of the visit of Israeli Prime Minister Benjamin Netanyahu to Washington. Iran said the war had already expanded to the Bab al-Mandab Straits at the entrance of the Red Sea, referencing the recent military flare-up between Yemen's Iran-backed Houthi rebels and Saudi Arabia. In Nigeria, the Independent National Electoral Commission, INEC, has insisted that the continuous voter registration exercise ends today, Sunday, despite calls by some opposition political parties and civil society organizations for an extension over concerns that millions of citizens could be excluded from next year's general elections. It was reported that INEC made this known via a post on X on Saturday, where the commission said the exercise would end today, July 26, with designated registration centers open from 9 a.m. to 3 p.m. In Cameroon, the lengthy absence of that nation's long-serving president, Paul Biya, who has been in Switzerland since early June, has reignited debate about government inaction in a country where many crave change. As of today, Sunday, it is 49 days since Biya, 93, who has been in power for more than 40 years and is the world's oldest head of state, left Cameroon. An official statement said he departed June 7 for a short private stay in Europe with his wife, Chantal Biya. The president, who has made frequent trips to Geneva over the years, has faced waves of speculation and rumors regarding his health, which at times have been denied by the government. Responding to articles in the press, Communication Minister Ren Emmanuel Sedi issued a statement on June 18 denying that Biya had been hospitalized in a Geneva clinic. In Edo State, the suspected gang leader of the kidnapping syndicates that abducted a woman at a vegetable market along Airport Road, Benin City, Marvelous Isaac, has denied being a kidnapper, saying he is an electrician. Reports suggest that the suspect made a claim on Friday during his trial before Justice Terry Agbona Momodu of the Special Criminal Court set up by the Edo State government to prosecute kidnapping and courtism-related crimes. The 32-year-old Marvelous Isaac was cross-examined by the Edo State Attorney General and Commissioner for Justice, Professor Roland Otaro. 89 being involved in the June 14, 2026 vegetable market kidnapping incident and other cases he was accused of spearheading in the state. The accused and three others are facing a 10-count charge bordering on alleged kidnapping, armed robbery, courtesy, and unlawful possession of firearms. In sport, the 2026 Women's African Cup of Nations, WAFCON, kicks off in Morocco today, Sunday, July 26, 2026, featuring 16 teams competing for the continental title and sport in the 2027 Women's World Cup. The expanded tournament opens with Algeria facing Senegal and host Morocco taking on Kenya. Defending champions Nigeria will open their Group C campaign against Malawi on Tuesday. The Super Falcons, chasing a record-extending 11th WAFCON title, are grouped with Zambia, Egypt, and tournament debutant Malawi. These are some of the stories making the rounds at this time. My name is Carol Green. Good morning.
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and how many hearts we can break first. I wanna be like you in every way. So if I gotta die every day, unworthy sacrifice. 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Cause being just like you is what I'm supposed to be. They say you came for the lame, I'm the lamest. 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
2: Yo, what's going on? 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

0: Thank the Lord. Hey. You wake up every morning, you're going to thank the Lord. 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Thank the Lord.
1: Oh, got to thank the Lord.
0: Mission alongside V-Rolls with Thank the Lord. Beautiful trap gospel today. On your One Family, One Radio. 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So stay here on your One Family, One Radio.
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0: 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Time check. It's 2 minutes past the hour of 11, the very last Sunday of the beautiful month of July, the year of our Lord 2026. Okay, let's bring you today in history.
1: Tell me something. What do you know about?
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0: Okay, today in history. On this day, 1775, the U.S. Post Office Department was established by the Second Continental Congress. On this day, 1908, the U.S. Bureau of Investigation, later known as the FBI, was created by Attorney General Charles Bonaparte. On this day, 1945, Allied leaders issued the Potsdam Declaration, demanding Japan's unconditional surrender during World War II. And on this day, 1953, Fidel Castro led an attack on the Mocanda barracks, launching the 26th of July movement that later overthrew Cuba's government. And on this day, 2016, Hillary Clinton became the first woman nominated for U.S. president by a major political party. And in Nigeria, on this day, 2007, a court sentenced former Bayelsa state governor, Dipre Olamiyesiha, to 2 years in prison on corruption and money laundering charges. That does it today in history.
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0: Okay, now let's piece some bees. I will come back and let's talk. We officially kickstart. Yeah, today looking at a topic, somewhat controversial actually. Now, should people stay in a toxic marriage because of the children? Right? Now, should one stay in a marriage, in this case, not just, but a toxic marriage, like abusive marriage? Should one remain there because of the children? Emphasis on children, like because of the kids. Should people do that? Discuss these and more after this short break. My name is Kel Green. Good morning.
1: Tell me something. What do you know about?
2: Music.
1: Sound.
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0: Yeah, I know it's settled. God has settled everything. That I believe. Beautiful tune. Kati, Ada Ehi, settled. But there is something I need us to settle today on Let's Talk. Should people stay in a toxic marriage because of the children? I want us to settle this today on the Let's Talk show, your super Sunday morning show. Carol Green is my name. Once again, I say good morning to you.
1: Good morning, my neighbors!
2: Stand by. I'll be right there.
3: He knows your music. He speaks your mind. And he's got you locked on. Call him

Okay, time check. It's 12 minutes past the hour of 11. That's the 11th hour of the day, Sunday morning. Good morning to you. Beautiful morning from the city of Benin, right here. Wherever you are, hearing the sound of my voice, thank you very much for listening to us right here, Super 88.1 FM. And of course, should you are outside terrestrial broadcast, you can download mobile app, search for Super FM Global, just one word, because we are everywhere on air, online, on your phone. 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Okay, so let us settle this issue as regarding, you know, toxic marriage. Not just marriage, but toxic marriage, abusive marriage. Yeah, because people have endured, a lot of persons that have endured, and some are still enduring toxic marriage, abusive marriage. And when you ask them, you say, huh, just because of the children, I just cannot leave him. For women, they will say, no, I can't leave him. I've got kids for him. I mean, I'm committed because of my children. So that seems to be a thing for most or some marriages, actually, even when they're faced in a toxic relationship. They remain there because they have kids already. There's nowhere to go. What would people say? My children are there. I don't want my kids to grow up without both parents. I want them to grow up, you know, having both parents with them. So for people, this has always been a very serious issue. While some did work out at the end of the day, probably they were able to settle things out. But unfortunately for some, we've heard of people, you know, losing their lives in such toxic, abusive relationship. Marriage, they say, is expected to be a place of love, a place of peace. Yeah, actually, yeah. Love, a peace, respect, and support. That is what many expect from marriage. A place of love. You know, when you find love, you find peace, there's respect, and that support.

0: Again, it's not always the reality for some people. There are some couples that, you know, find themselves in marriages filled with constant arguments, emotional abuse, physical violence, manipulation, disrespect, and for some, neglect. Yet, despite the pain, despite the agony, the trauma, some choose to remain together because they believe it's the best decision for their children. Now, supporters of staying together argue that children need both parents under one roof. They believe a complete family provides stability, guidance, and better financial support. They also worry that divorce or separation could expose children to emotional trauma, loneliness, or social stigma. Now, on the other hand, many believe that children who grew up in a toxic home may suffer lasting emotional and psychological harm. Constant quarrels, insults, violence, and tension can make children anxious, fearful, or even aggressive. Some even grow up, you know, believing that unhealthy relationships are normal. That's abnormal, but to them, it's not normal because they're used to it. They saw, witnessed it, you know, with their parents. To them, it's now normal carrying those patterns into their own marriages and families. Now, experts often stress that children need more than just two parents living in the same house. They need a safe, a peaceful, and loving environment where they can grow emotionally, mentally, and socially. Now, in situations involving abusive or violence, protecting the lives and well-being of both the children and the affected spouse may be more important than simply keeping the marriage together. Now, every family is different and every situation has its own challenges. While many marriages can be repaired through honest communication, counseling, genuine commitment from both partners, there are cases where separation may be the safest and healthiest option. So today on Let's Talk, we ask, should people remain in a toxic marriage? Toxic marriage. I want you to underline that. Toxic or abusive marriage because of their children. Yes, because of the kids. Whether they're grown, they're young, just because of the kids. Or is it better to walk away and give the children a chance to grow up in a maybe better environment? What do you think? Let's hear from you today on Let's Talk as we discuss this very important and pertinent topic affecting our society. Phone lines activated. Call me up 0705-512-9881, 0705-572-7881, 0902-672-2592. And that also doubles as the number for WhatsApp, 0902-672-2592. For text, 0707-895-0331. Let's hear from you this beautiful morning on Let's Talk. Hola, good morning.
1: Yeah, good morning.
0: Yes, good morning. This is Doctor, right?
1: Yeah, Doctor Osagie Egwuegie.
0: Doctor, happy last Sunday of the month to you, sir.
1: Yeah, thank you, sir. This topic on the ground, I think, is a very interesting topic.
0: Very, very.
1: But the word you used, that word toxic. Toxic is a very big word.
0: Very, very. It is.
1: If you say abusive, it's two sides of the coin.
0: Okay.
1: It's two sides of the coin. Abstractly, there's no marriage. I would say, not that I'm supporting it, that is not a negative.
0: Mm-hmm.
1: There's no marriage that does not have ups and downs. We all have it. Marriage is not always the way it is, maybe by love and peace and everything.
0: Some would say it's not a bed of roses.
1: Yes, as far as two different individuals that of different background, they come and stay together, they are bound to be one issue or the other.
0: Mm-hmm.
1: Even the twins, the identical twins that emanated from the same embryo, they also have differences. But the differences that we are talking about, there are some differences in the marriage that we call trivial issues.
0: Okay.
1: Trivial issues. If these issues are trivial, you know, sit and talk. They normally have misunderstanding.
0: Can you pinpoint what you term as trivial issues in marriages?
1: Oh, okay. Like, for example, now is it trivial little argument? Yeah, you're about to have an argument. In your opinion, we have an argument.
0: So sorry, sir. It's still not clear. What form of arguments? I mean, arguments over cheating, that's huge. So which one? Which form of argument?
1: Yes, the argument is not a matter of maybe cheating or not. No.
0: I just said maybe that. So that you put clarity to it.
1: You know, maybe the cheating is at home now. Put this thing here. Put this down. Put that one there.
0: Okay.
1: All right. Those are things that you can easily iron out. But by the time it now becomes beyond that boundary that maybe woman is caught in the other side, you know, to me that one is not accepted, or the man make an attempt to kill the woman, just like this other woman.
0: Domestic violence.
1: Domestic violence, always beating, using iron, beating like I think it's about the only thing and like that thing. Yeah, I did not subscribe to that. But if they are literally arguing, we're about to have an argument, then I think but except it's something as I know. There is no perimeter to really assess when it should not become higher, but one will have to take his life. I found his life that will stay in the place. That you know, this man is capable of doing this. Like, there are some men, when they have Mr. Sadi, they bring that gun from the house. They don't want to shoot the wife. There are some women, they also bring that knife. They want to stab the man.
0: Okay.
1: There are some women when
0: Doctor, sir, without being physical, what about emotional abuse? Verbal abuse?
1: Yes.
0: I mean, is that also a basis also?
1: Yeah, the emotional abuse is one of the most hardest syndrome that can really destabilize somebody. When you emotionally affect somebody negatively, you know, abuse that person, I think it's also part of it. But what we are always saying is that, be as it may be, wherever I'm not supporting anything that is not right, the reason why some persons are enduring, I think the endearment you are talking about was more peculiar than it is our mother, our forefather. This time, nobody wants to endure. But some women also have a checkmate that where I'm going now, you are leaving. Where are you now going? Where you go? Where are you going to start from? You are going to start from somebody else. Then what will you expect? We have some persons, both sides, you know, maybe they walk out of the marriage, they jam somebody else cold. You know, the story was not good, but there are also some people who now regret it, that where they are coming from, because it is even better compared to where they are. Now, that's why most people say, let me just endure. But in the course of enduring it, one is really careful, both the male and the female, not only male, or not only women, but their homes that sometimes women abuse the man, or the man abuse the women. So, you know, when you see a man, bam, the man abusing his own children at all, maybe sexually, those ones you walk away with all those kinds of things, because that one is abnormal.
0: Endurance in this case should be because of the children, right?
1: Endurance in this case, one, is centered on the children, because psychologically, research has shown that homes that children are being nurtured by both the man and the woman speak volume of that.
0: Okay.
1: Because the man has no function, the woman has no function.
0: Mm-hmm.
1: But it's not all situations. We have seen situations whereby a child was nurtured by the grandmother. The child will stand the test of time. We are just whereby a child that was nurtured by both parents with affluence, they could not stand the test of time. It's the side of the coin. But the only thing that is God that we have to be an intermediary.
0: So in a nutshell, one should stay, but depending on the issue at hand, right?
1: Yes, depending on the issue at hand. There are also issues that can be resolved.
0: Okay.
1: Then also, if what the family, the immediate family are also contributing, they are contributing positively issues that will make you to have hope. Good.
0: Okay.
1: There is a hope now. They have issues. You see the man family taking side. Okay. Where the man is wrong, you are supporting your brother. Or the woman is wrong, you are supporting your woman. Such family, such atmosphere will not become very toxic.
0: Okay.
1: But the woman will not see who to run to. Or the man will not see who to run to. Right. Nothing like what is happening. The woman is because of that, he senior brother. Because that is not sister. Let me, and the second, because where you are going to? Being as a woman or being as a man, right. You don't know where the home is.
0: All right, true.
1: Thank so that's my little contribution this one. Thank you.
0: Thank you very much. That's Dr. Usagie with that beautiful one, and I said a whole lot there. So depending on the issue at hand, not a trivial matter, some would say, depending maybe with the issues, not just probably because some things are not properly kept, and that's for some are trivial matters, but depending according to. Dr. Usagie, thank you very much, sir, for calling. And I want you to call in Raymond. I'm seeing your a WhatsApp message, call me up, because you're saying this is more like what's happening to you. Okay, since you have an experience of this, so call me up, Raymond. Four lines are 0705-512-9881, 0705-572-7881, 0902-672-2592. And that also doubles for WhatsApp. For text, 0707-895-0331. Should people remain or stay in a toxic, abusive relationship, in this case, marriage, because of the children? Hola, good morning.
2: Hello.
0: Yes, good morning, Biggie.
2: Good morning, sir.
0: How are you doing today?
2: I'm doing very fine, sir. Happy Sunday, sir.
0: Same to you. And I'm happy because I can recognize my callers by their voice. I like that.
2: Okay.
0: Yeah.
2: As for me, anyway, you want to look at it, abuse is abuse.
0: Oh, yeah, true.
2: You understand? Because it's, I can't, that's why if you want to, get married as a man, as a woman, both of you need to go through a true process of counseling very well.
0: Mm.
2: You understand? Marriage is not what you just run into. You understand? If you run into marriage, you see one out. You understand? You need to go through counseling for like a month before you guys think to whether you guys are comfortable with each other.
0: Mm.
2: You understand?
0: Mm.
2: Then you guys will decide that you, okay, you people can stay the same roof.
0: But Biggie, there are instances whereby both people, they did all these things, like they went for counseling some months, even year or two, and they found out that they were compatible. But along the line, inside the marriage, they discovered that it seems that was faulty, a deception. But so what should one do? You did everything. You went for counseling.
2: That's why as a person, you don't love someone blindly. You want to love when you are seeing the things, whether you are loving this person, really love you, this person can use some certain words for you. Because sometimes you can see
0: but
2: some
0: can
2: people.
0: You predict the actions of people? Like, can you predict the actions?
2: Or that's where, reactions the, that's in some cases. Where the maturity come in.
0: All right.
2: That's where the maturity come in. You know, sometimes, as a partner, if you guys are doing the stage of the dating, there's some certain things that we have, the way the person used to react to certain things. You will know whether this person, you can still move on with this person, can stay with this person.
0: Okay. You know, now, what you're saying right now, these are precautionary measures. But assuming they are already together in that relationship, that marriage, and discover that one of the partner is an abusive partner or a toxic partner, what should the other person do? Mind you, they have kids already. Should they walk out or remain?
2: For me, you can't tell someone the way to react towards this, because the person that is receiving the abuse, you understand? And you don't know what that person really go through. That was that person going through. That's why most times hearing some people say that no matter what you guys to do this one, do that, it's not godly. People should stay together for better for worse.
0: Mm.
2: You don't know what that person is going through.
0: Mm.
2: You understand?
0: Now, Biggie, let me make it personal now with you. Would you stay in an abusive marriage because of your children?
2: I can't stay in an abusive marriage.
0: All right.
2: You understand? No, I can't stay. You know why?
0: All right.
2: Because of my mental health.
0: Okay.
2: The way my mood most times.
0: Mood
2: because
0: swings.
2: You stay in the home with someone that you are not happy with that person. A day can come, something stupid can definitely happen.
0: But so what about your kids? Aren't you going to put them into consideration? These are your children.
2: The thing is that if one of the partners die now, those kids can still have a life to live.
0: They say it's inevitable, so.
2: You understand?
0: That's more of a different thing.
2: As you as a person, your happiness comes first, and those children's happiness comes. Those children's happiness come. You understand?
0: Okay, after yours.
2: You both are the same, you want to say the same person.
0: Okay.
2: You are not happy. And the other person you return that is not happy with you.
0: Okay.
2: You guys are not happy. The children will definitely know that mom and dad is not happy anymore.
0: Okay.
2: You understand?
0: So
2: that's just my
0: no need
2: thing.
0: For pretense. Thank you very much, Biggie.
2: Thank you.
0: All right, thank you. Okay, well, for Biggie, well, say maybe manage, try to, you know, seek for counseling, tolerate, and just find ways that this should work out. But for him, because of his mental health and all that, he just cannot remain or stay in a toxic marriage. Kids or no kids, he just cannot remain in such. I don't wish that for you or any of my listeners or anybody at all. But, I mean, sometimes these things don't happen. No one plans for it. Okay? Sometimes you wish A, but B comes at you. All right? That's why we are discussing this issue today. Should people stay in a toxic marriage because of the children? The children. All right? For some, they will say, okay, it's easier for me to just walk away if there were no kids. But right now, I've got kids for him. We both have kids together. I don't want to leave. What would the society say? What about my kids? I mean, I don't want to deprive them that opportunity of not having both parents by their side. Oh, death is different. That's inevitable. But right now, you making a choice or decision, finding yourself in unpleasant condition or situation, the ball in your court to making a decision. There are things that you should look out for. Your children. Should you stay or would you stay, remain there, or just, you know, find the other way around. Take the other route. What do you think? 0705-512-9881. Hello, good morning. Okay, please call me back. 0705-572-7881, 0902-672-2592. And for text, 0707-895-0331. And the text message, this one from Sophia. Good morning, Sophia. Sophia is saying, no, she cannot stay in a toxic marriage because of her children. That what happened if she, you know, loses her life? It's better to walk out. Thank you very much for the topic. Thank you very much, Sophia, for texting. Hello, good morning.
3: Hello, please, this one.
0: Good morning, this is Super FM. Super FM, Benin.
3: Okay.
0: What's your name?
3: Thank you. Yeah, I'm Clinton by name.
0: Clinton, where are you calling from?
3: I'm from Ushelu, Ebor.
0: All right, Clinton, talk to us.
3: I'm hearing to your radio what you're saying.
0: Okay.
3: You see, one thing we need to know, we know it's two sides. The two sides here that involved. Parental concern here.
0: Mm-hmm.
3: The way your parents take care of you, that's not the way the other person's parents take care of him too.
0: Okay.
3: You understand?
0: Okay.
3: Uh-huh. So there is a, when the two comes together, I was hearing to what Didi was saying. You see, it is easy said that done. But this is a real issue that has to do with life and concern.
0: Mm.
3: You see, the most of the time, the one that might be even be the one that is the cause of it. You understand?
0: Okay.
3: If you look in detail, it might even be the one that is the cause of the problem. But the other side, maybe that one just wants to set, make things work so that it will be in the right form. Things will work in the right proportion so that both of them will be happy and the children will be happy. But if the one being abused, maybe by saying, you say, the way you continue to of telling him, this thing is not working, let's do this way, this like
0: and they are not making amends.
3: Become negative, things negative, becomes a concern. So people are not looking to that. Because you definitely must look the children's side. And there's no marriage, even the pastor that is fast.
0: Okay.
3: They also have issues.
0: All right, just like what I asked Biggie, let me ask you again, more of a personal question. Would you stay in a toxic marriage because of your children, sir?
3: You see, I will tell you that relationship, there's no better phrases in relationship.
0: Mm.
3: That's one thing you need to know. Everyone has challenges in his marriage, whether beautiful or ugly, whether rich or poor.
0: Mm.
3: You should know that. But the time, it varies.
0: Okay.
3: It varies. Depends. Yeah, depends.
0: Okay. So when it comes, depends on the situation for you. If something that you can take.
3: Violence. That is when it comes to violence. Okay. Violence. That is when you take it as an
0: issue. Physical assault. If your partner is physically assaulting you.
3: Yes. Violence. When it comes to have violence. Because Bible also says that there's two backgrounds.
0: Okay.
3: That a woman can divorce. A woman can divorce his husband. Or the husband divorcing the wife. When setting to key. Mm. And their fornication.
0: Okay.
3: Those two are so made paramount as a concern. But when you come to that, I don't see any reason why you should just pack out. It's not, maybe you are having the mind to just pack out. And maybe you look the man that the man is not, it's not buoyant enough. I don't like the way the person looks. I don't like the way he dresses. I don't like, different issues will come up.
0: Okay.
3: But at the time when they were together as form of a relationship of a team, and this sense of say, let me play my part as a better person, you play your part as a better person, is not close together. But it does not become viable. But a time will come when they come together. You know those ugliness, want linear, the even linear of getting what I see.
0: All right.
3: Come exposed.
0: All right. Thank you very much, sir.
3: So the tendency to have the sense of that that love. That love is one thing. It covers everything. And what you don't like, you bring it to the table. Sit it down. Let's talk about this thing. It involves calling, maybe it has gone far, too far in a way. You can call one or two persons in the family that are wise.
0: All right, thank you very much. Thank you. Thank you very much.
3: Thank you, sir.
0: Thank you. I appreciate it. Thank you. Okay, well, it does vary, actually, depending. Okay, there are something that maybe I can take or tolerate, but not the same for the other person. All right, because I hear people say, okay, depending. If the situation is maybe a serious situation, maybe issues of domestic violence, physical attack, then maybe on that ground, not just trivial issues. Because what you term trivial might be worthy to someone else. That's the truth. What is trivial to you or simple to you might be huge to someone else. What you can take might be what someone else cannot take. That's why sometimes I tend to ask you directly, can you stay in an abusive or toxic? That's why we use the word toxic. Okay? Toxic relationship. In this case, toxic marriage. No respect, everything, quarreling, arguments, confrontations. These are toxic scenarios. Right? So can you remain in such marriage, knowing whether that you've got kids there? Would you, because of your kids, remain there? Or maybe pack out? Some would say for their own sanity, for their own mental health. So can you, should people stay in toxic marriage because of the children? Think about it. Then put your thoughts together and call me up. 0705-512-9881. 0705-572-7881. 0902-672-2592. Raymond, do not call that WhatsApp number, all right? Don't call the number you're calling right now. I could see a missed voice call. Do not call that number. Do not call it. Call me up. 0705-512-9881. 0705-572-7881. Right? Raymond, if you're listening. Hello. Okay. All right. This one saying, good morning, Kelgreen. People should not... all right. I don't know why you're using shorthand to write for me, but just make it clear, all right?
4: Hello.
0: Yeah, Biggie.
4: Call back.
0: Okay.
4: I said, regarding this topic, that's why it's good most times. People need to have an understanding partner.
2: You understand?

0: See, one side is complaining that I'm not comfortable for what you are doing to me. The person should understand. Not that the one is
1: but there are people who cannot change. Right. Biggie, there are people who cannot change. Like, it's follow come. It's just the way it is. They just cannot change. It's not as if they don't want to change, but they can't.
0: That's why it's good for someone to have an understanding partner. Anything you are not comfortable, you tell the other person. They see where I want it, we understand you. Not tell those one you explain everyone ahead to the person. You should be doing the things that he's doing that you know that he's hurting the other person. It's not good at all. Thank you.
1: All right. Thank you very much, Biggie, for that additional thought. Yeah, it's good you know your partner before you, go into relationship, in this case, marriage together. You need to understand yourself. But is it possible for you to just know this person? It's, no matter how long, there are some people in courtship for 5 years, but at the end of the day, after marriage, they couldn't remain, you know, in the marriage. But they did court. They spent time together. But then again, it didn't work out. So good morning.
2: Hello. Yeah, good morning. It's me, Dr. Gwagi. I call back.
1: Okay.
2: I don't want to throw some words inside. This issue is not the number of years you use in courtship that matters. We have seen persons who have been in courtship at the end of 6 months, even 3 years, 4 years. At the end of the day, so if you are answering this, try to look at this. Let me look at it objectively. And that's why I say marriage is the grace of God.
1: Okay.
2: In every stage in life, in marriage, have a different dimension entirely. It's a school that you cannot graduate. There's no one way dimension of marriage. There's no one way dimension. When you can understand somebody, you can understand somebody when you are courting. By the time she comes up, she has a different character, the man has a different character. Tell her when a woman is pregnant. When a woman is pregnant, her attitude, when the pregnancy is 2 months, different when it's 5 months, when you want to deliver, you know, different. So there's no one way dimension. The only thing that I see is that. It's with God that each of the stages that we have to pass through it. But what we want will not take. If you have to do with violence, threat to life, once you walk away.
1: Okay.
2: But say there's one measure, there's one meter, there's one scale.
1: There's no template anywhere, actually.
2: There's no template in anywhere.
1: Okay.
2: So that's why we see people who have been in this marriage, who have paid their bills, they are not celebrating 40, 50 years of marriage, all this place there. It has not been rosy.
1: Definitely.
2: They pass through obstacles. They pass through rock and everything. There's no one method you adopt. When you are not telling the child, there's no one method you adopt to teach it. You take all method to all make right. sure you method that particular child.
1: All
2: say
1: right.
2: because your pastor have counseled you, you are staying counseling, this or that, you understand yourself because you go to fast food to go and propose or because you need that. When the woman comes in, she brings the character. When the man goes in, she brings the character. So it's God's grace that's everything.
1: All right.
2: Thank you, sir.
1: Thank you very much, Doctor, again, for that additional thought. Saying, well, it's by the grace of God, and I cannot agree less with that. Hello, good morning.
3: Hello, good morning.
1: Yes, good morning.
3: Yes, this is your radio papa.
1: My radio papa. Happy last Sunday of the month to you, sir.
3: I wish you say my brother.
1: Thank you, Mr. Obioma. Dr. Ross.
3: I have been saying that one cannot be saying he's lucky until he's married.
1: Okay.
3: When you don't marry, stay for many years, now you will say you are a lucky person. Otherwise, marriage, that is where a man tests all his luck, all his ability, everything. So the one we are discussing today, abusive marriage. There's no marriage that is not abusive. It depends on the degree of the abuse. Abuse our wife, our back, abuse us, right here. Like I said, yes, sir. My own is teaching almost 5 decades of marriage. But it's ups and downs.
1: But you know, those can also affect them psychologically and emotionally?
3: Yes, of course, there's no doubt about that. But it depends on the person. He who wears the shoe, no way he teaches. Anyone that wants you to take from this, either to remain or to walk away, it depends on the person. When you cannot be anymore, better you go. But in my place, we have the saying that far away, carry children, not the fly for up, not the stay up. They always have the ground to watch the children. So that is where the men, they are handicapped to leave their children for another person to take care of. That is their fear. Once they leave, the man will not bring another woman. and that woman will have the
1: It's also a fear being expressed by men, not just women. Men also express
3: men don't do that.
1: Want their kids to grow with both parents, so they're like, okay, if I leave right now, then it means I'm not be there for my kids as a father. So they also express such fears too.
3: No, it's mostly on women. Men doesn't have that kind of emotion attached to them. You only very just about 5%, but for women, it's almost 90 to 95. I don't want to leave my children. No. And they believe that their children will be their next husband when they grow up. Mm. You know, once the children grow up, doing well, that they will take care of them. So they don't want to leave them. They don't want anybody to say, why did you leave me at that time and so on. So they prepare to stay and see whatever will happen. Mm. And we will live up with all these things. We saw it in our families. And we grew past them. At the end of the day, nothing happens. So it depends on the person. Let the person take that choice. I will not advise that person.
1: But, Mr. Obioma, put yourself, when you were in your 30s, maybe 40s, 20s, would you have been able to stay or remain in a toxic marriage?
3: Yes and no.
1: Oh, yes and no.
3: Yes, I can remain based on we have already said for better, for worse.
1: Okay.
3: That is number one. Then, no, I just want to save my mental health. You know, that is it. But more of that, for better, for worse, when we are younger. So that is what we are taught during our marriage time.
1: Right.
3: No matter how bad it is, we will be there. So if that is the issue, then why running away? You have to be it. But if you don't want to, if you want to say that one aside, then you walk away and then save your life. But even running away will not stop there too. Thank you and God bless.
1: Thank you very much, sir. Appreciate it, Mr. Obioma. Well, for better, for worse, it's no yastic or an excuse to abuse your partner. It's no excuse to be to express toxicity in marriage. Please, it's no excuse, because sometimes you hear people misuse or represent or misrepresent this very phrase, for better, for worse. Yeah, but it's not yastic for you to unleash mayhem on your partner. Please, because we've heard and of course keep hearing issues of domestic violence. In most cases, we hear partners losing their lives in the process. So please, it's not yastic. Good morning.
4: Good morning, sir.
1: Yeah, good morning, sir. What's your name, please?
4: I'm Mr. Emmanuel, calling from Koko Junction in Delta.
1: Okay, Mr. Emmanuel from Koko in Delta State. All right, talk to us, Emmanuel.
4: This is your topic. It's almost related to my own situation.
1: Oh, okay.
4: Like what the doctor said, it takes the grace of God to have a lasting relationship, a lasting marriage. Why is it that that depends on the condition that will make you to bear whatever thing is to. Like to me, a marriage of a thing is a thing of trust.
1: Trust, true.
4: Because you cannot tie your wife in your back or tie your husband in your back. So marriage depends mostly on trust. The person you are with, when you have that trust in that person, you have to free your mind.
1: But what did you do in your case to make amends, since you say it's more for related to what happened to you? What did you do in your case?
4: Like my own case, a woman I've lived with for so many years, paid her dowry, and the woman even said she had done everything. See the normal right of a traditional marriage. And we have kids, not even one, we have several kids together. But at the end, I was sent to Turkey to go and work. Coming back to come and see my wife with pregnancy.
1: And so, you weren't responsible for that pregnancy?
4: I wasn't responsible. You as a man, that your wife is pregnant. But you're supposed to know when you both of you have intercourse.
1: But
4: in a situation that I've left for 6 months, for example, coming back to see your wife in a different condition,
1: Right. So did you carry out any DNA tests to maybe prove the paternity of the child?
4: We can't be told. No need of DNA test. Because if you meet your wife in the past 6 months, you know you progress together in the past 6 months. Then coming back to meet your wife in such kind of condition.
1: Okay, sir, I'm so sorry what happened to you, sir. But I would maybe appeal and suggest and advise that before taking a conclusive decision, you maybe carry out a DNA test so that whatever decisions you're taking, it should be from an informed point of view, not speculation. I would suggest you carry out a DNA test.
4: The ancestors have already decided, because...
1: Who has decided it? Who decided it?
4: Yes. She later openly confessed.
1: Oh, she confessed?
4: Yes, that I'm not the owner of that child.
1: Oh, okay. We
4: have the child inside my house.
1: Oh.
4: Our last born Femina is 15 years. They tell you how long we have gone. It's a woman I've loved. I told her that you are my sister, you are my only friend, you are the children in what I have. If we have any challenge, we put it together and solve it. Not go to your family or go to my family. This one will not perform a good solution to you, to us.
1: Yeah.
4: So that is how I always tell her this, that no matter the situation we have, let's resolve ourselves within ourselves, not carrying matter to the third party. Because the third party may be an offset to the relationship. So that is how I always handle my situation.
1: Thank you very much for sharing your story with us, sir. And hope you're strong. Hope you've gone past that era.
4: Huh?
1: I mean, it's no longer bothering you. I hope you've passed that era. It's no longer bothering you mentally or psychologically.
4: It's no longer bothering you because everybody, she has choose her own way. I'm not the one who chooses that way, because even when I'm talking with you, I left every of my property for her because we are still together. What will I do with her?
1: I just
4: move on with my life.
1: All right. Thank you very much for sharing. Thank you for sharing.
4: Yes, thank you, sir.
1: Appreciate your call. Thank you. You know, things they say does happen, and on a daily basis. Appreciate the caller from Coco in Delta State for sharing with us, and happy that that is no longer bothering him. He's moved past that. Things does happen, right? Okay, let's quickly give voice to this message because time is not on our side. Good morning, your name is Raymond from Benin. I really appreciate this topic you're talking about. In fact, I will say this topic is for me. And for most men these days, a situation where women want to enjoy when the men are okay, but tends to unleash hell once things goes rough. Constant quarrel, fight, insults to the man on a daily basis. Mine is a toxic one because I find it hard to live because she now has a child for me. I can't live because of my child. I sincerely want to live like hell, but my kid is just a year old and I won't want to leave him with her. Not as if I don't know she's not sleeping outside ever since. Went cold for me, but I live for the sake of my child. Sometimes putting... please do not try that. Please, okay? That is not an option. Please, please, please. All right? All right. Sympathize with you. And please do not, okay? Raymond, hope you're hearing me right now. Please do not go that route, all right? Temptations does happen, but please, please, please, please. Mm-hmm. Okay, time is not on our side today because we've got bills to pay, and at noon comes the global news update. Maybe some other time we're gonna continue from here because it's a very, very controversial issue. And of course, I want to appreciate all those who called in today for making your contributions known on the show. My name is Kelgren. Catch you next time. Do not forget, Randy comes later for the Sunday afternoon show on your radio. Good morning.
5: 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I'll be right there.
6: 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He speaks your mind. And he's got you locked on. 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
8: 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I don't come with different root and herb way I inherit from my forefathers to help a body day can be and stand gidigba. Today, we dey talk about long-time infection where they worry man and woman. Infection no dey make man perform well like a man. Waiting they cause this problem for man. If sugar too much for body, it not go make man perform well. While some other people, na old age, they cause their own problem. Because when man don't they old, na so e vein go the weak. As your vein the weak, to they active well like man, it will come be problem. So if you be say you get this problem of infection, you go come the experience say something they enter your body. As your vein the weak, to they active well like man, go come become problem. So if you be say you get this problem of infection, you go come the experience say something they work out for your body. Now so something go the work out for your body. Your body go the vibrate. Your belly go the make noise. Now so urinate, you go the urinate. Your urinate go the yellow. If you they urinate, now so you go the feel pain. Your piece go the divide. You feel the urinate more than 5 to 10 times a day. You not go fit perform like a man. If you do one, you go tire. I bet you not fit do at all. If night wish for you to enjoy with your woman, your network will fail. When it come to action, be a man. Don't be a lazy man. My papa na 95 years. He still they perform a duty as a man. Some no fit produce well as a man. A real man supposed to wake in the morning and a body go strong kakaraka. How old are you? You never reach 40 or 50. You they complain say your body not they answer you as they be before. You as a man, if you bend down, na pain. You stand up, na pain. From your waist down to your legs, na so you go they feel pains. Not let your woman carry your duty go outside though. Some men no fit give woman belle because then coconut, na so so water and you know they fit fire down. I beg, come see Baba Ilorin. I be your own na vein problem. Na so your leg go they pain you, your back go they pain you. And if you never use something, you know if you perform like a man. Your own na inia, na so your under go be as if say na bag of cement dead there. Abi your own na dysentery or pipe. You don't feel they go toilet. All this one no good though. Make you visit Baba Ilorin, aka Mr. Fire Down. Now sharp sharp it dey work. If infection don't dey man body, it go make man lean. Now so your body go dey hit you, your body go dey scratch you. Inside your body go dey hot, while outside your body go dey cold. Now so something go dey waka for your body. If you climb woman now, you don't come down. If you try to do another one, no way. Now so body go dey bite you like say na mosquito. You go dey treat malaria today, typhoid tomorrow, and now so your mouth go dey bitter. As this infection the worry man, now so the thing the worry woman too. You be woman when don't marry for long and no get joy for your marriage. If you get belle, it go drop through way. When you and your husband they enjoy together, whatever is supposed to enter your body, once you get up, now so everything go through way. All this one nothing make woman get belle. Abi na your private area they scratch you. If it they urinate, now so it go they pepper you. Now so some things go they move inside your belle as if say na pikin. Don't be pikin o. Once you they see your ovulation, all the area people go know say you they see your thing again. Now so belle pain. You go dey complain. Abi, you be woman where infection don't take for your body. You don't visit Mr. A, you don't visit Mr. B, you don't use different medicine in no green work. All this na problem. It no good for woman body. If infection don't too take for woman body, now so you go dey come affect your vein. All your body go come dey pain you. You go come dey get weakness of the body. To waka go be problem. Now so pain you go dey complain. You be person when get asthma. Cough, abi na ulcer they disturb you. Now so you go they burn your chest. Your chest go they hurt you, go they pepper you. It not go make you breathe rich ground. Whether you be man or you be woman, you don't marry for long, but nothing to show for it. Now every day you they cry, make God help you. Infection ready to destroy your body. Now you no go grief for ammo. Visit Baba Ilorin, aka Mr. Fire Down. 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
4: 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I am Ifeoluwa Mabinori. First, our top stories. INEC insists continuous voter registration ends today. Governor Okpebholo hails health workers' resilience sacrifice. On the foreign scene, Iran threatens wider conflict over possible U.S. airstrikes. In sports, Super Falcon star Kurunko alleges $700 theft in Morocco. We'll bring you details of these and more after the short break. President Bola Tinubu has said that the security challenges confronting Nigeria, particularly the northern region, will soon be overcome. He said that his administration has put in place decisive measures to end the activities of criminal groups across the country. The president made the remarks in Kaduna during the third late General Azzan Kassina Memorial Conference, where he was represented by Special Advisor on Political and Other Matters, Ibrahim Massari. He said the former military governor of the defunct Northern Region and later Chief of Army Staff played a significant role in promoting national unity and strengthening Nigeria during critical periods of its history. The continuous voter day, despite and civil society organizations for an extension. The opposition parties and CSOs demanded that the exercise be extended to allow more eligible Nigerians to register. In a notice issued on its X handle, the commission said the exercise would end today, July 26, with designated registration centers open from 9 a.m. to 3 p.m. The new Electoral Act stipulates that INEC is required to stop voter registration, updating and revision of the voters' register 90 days before an election to allow for data cleanup. An Islamic State of West African Province terrorist chief, financial operative and two male children have surrendered to troops of 3 battalion under 24 Task Force Brigade Operation Adinkai in Borno State. The Nigerian Army confirmed the development in a late-night statement. The acting military information officer, Northeast Operation Adinkai, Captain Mohammed Goni, in a statement said the terrorists surrendered along the Ladari-Jagarawa-Tunokalia axis on the Gamboru-Wuglo main supply route in Borno State. Said development comes amid a growing wave of terrorist surrenders, with approximately 46 terrorists and their family members voluntarily surrendering to troops in recent days. Edo State Governor Monday Okpebholo has praised the resilience and sacrifices of health workers, describing them as a vital to his administration's effort to build a healthier and more prosperous state, represented by his Chief of Army Staff Yakubu Oshirona Musa at the 7th anniversary of Edo Specialist Hospital. The governor commended the hospital's management and staff for their professionalism and dedication. Chief Medical Director, Dr. Soya Njoku, thanked the state government, staff and partners for their support, pledging the continued delivery of quality specialist healthcare services. The anniversary featured reflections on the hospital's achievement since its establishment in 2019.

No fewer than 5,000 residents of Udo community in Ovia Southwest local government area of Edo State will benefit from a free medical outreach by the University of Benin Teaching Hospital, UBTH. The outreach will be held by the UBTH Comprehensive Health Center in the community. UBTH Chief Medical Director, Professor Idia Izeiyamu, revealed this during a visit by the management of a media platform in Benin City. She said the hospital is among Nigeria's leading health institutions and is committed to providing quality, affordable healthcare to all.

Residents around the port area of Ipoba Hill in Benin City have voluntarily cleared overgrown grasses and silted gutters around their homes during the environmental sanitation exercise. The exercise brought together men and women who were seen cutting weeds, removing refuse, and opening blocked drainage channels to improve the free flow of water and reduce the risk of flooding. A resident, Dennis Gift, said environmental cleanliness is a culture

0: relevant authorities to ensure the timely evacuation of collected waste to sustain environmental awareness campaigns.
1: Speaking with Super FM Ani Mwen, Madam Lisa said maintaining a clean environment is a shared responsibility.
2: It's good to clean the environment, because if you don't clean the environment, everywhere will not look neat. And secondly, sickness. The Bible said that cleanliness is next to godliness. So we have to be neat.
1: They called on all the residents to adopt good sanitation habits and avoid indiscriminate waste disposal. Meanwhile, traders in the Rugbeni market have raised concerns over delayed evacuation of waste after cleaning their surroundings during yesterday's sanitation exercise. They complained that heaps of refuse were left unattended for hours despite their efforts to keep the environment clean. They revealed that relief came when a community volunteer group intervened and evacuated the waste. Speaking with a lady who gave her name simply as Rachel Blessing, she said the group moves around to help residents evacuate waste and they sealed gutters.
3: They come, they carry dirty. We go clean finish, they no go carry dirty. Not be good thing now. People where they carry waste, they will see dirty, they no go pack them. Sometimes 3 days, 4 days, 5 days, dirty go there, they no go pack them. Eat good.
4: Made our community clean and all. That's why we are here. And we are doing it every month. Sometimes we go to school to clean. We go to market. Different markets. We don't stay one.
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He noted that tensions have already extended to the Bab al-Mandab Strait, following clashes involving Yemen's Houthis rebels. The warning came ahead of Israeli Prime Minister Benjamin Netanyahu's scheduled meeting with US President Donald Trump at the White House on Tuesday. In sport, Super Falcons forward Esther Okoronkwo was alleged that $700 were stolen from her wallet while Nigeria squad were preparing for the 2026 Women's Africa Cup of Nations in Casablanca, Morocco. The AFC Toronto forward made the allegation in a series of posts on a Snapchat account. She claimed that several of her teammates also had money stolen from their wallet while they were away from their rooms at the Marriott Hotel in Casablanca. Okoronkwo initially said $500 had been taken from her wallet before later correcting the amount after recounting her money. The Super Falcons forward subsequently accused members of the hotel's housekeeping staff of taking the money. And that concludes the news. Before we go, a recap of our top stories. We brought you a report that the Independent National Electoral Commission has insisted that the continuous voter registration exercise ends today, despite calls by some opposition political parties and civil society organizations for an extension. We also report here that Edo State Governor Monday Okpebholo has praised the resilience and sacrifices of healthcare workers, describing them as vital to the administration's effort to building a healthier and more prosperous state. On the foreign scene, Iran has warned that the Middle East conflict could spread further if the United States launches new airstrikes on the Islamic Republic. In sports, Super Falcons forward Esther Okoronkwo has alleged that $700 was stolen from a wallet while Nigeria squad were preparing for the 2026 Women's Africa Cup of Nations in Casablanca, Morocco. Super FM News at 12 was edited by Morris Osunili. I am Feoluwa Mabinuori. Remember, security is our collective responsibility. Be sure to play your part. Thank you for listening and good afternoon.

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0: on the chat show for this week. Well, that beautiful tune was done by Gerard Bishop alongside Paul Cleverly with the song Anchor of My Strength. Well, let's dive into the chat show without wasting much time.
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0: Starting off on number 10 this week is coming in from Prince Ben with the song entitled Baba Don't Do Wham Again. Let's take a listen at the song. It's been on the chart show for a while. We'll take a listen.

Now moving on to number 9 on the countdown for this week. Well, coming up on number 9 is the one and only Victoria Orenzi with this one she titles Room.

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1: Now moving on to number 8 for this week. And number 8 is Osato Praise. Yes, Osato Praise is on number 8 this week with this one, 8 titles, Uwese. Yes, the gospel is not boring, and Osato Praise have been pushing that forward. And right now, I can tell you, it's on number 8 for this week.
2: Number 8. Uwese.

Now, moving on to number 7. It's time to what? Raise them. Tell your neighbor, say, raise them. Yes, so we are raising it to another level when it comes to the Super Gospel Chat Show for this week. And who better else to raise the tempo? Who better else to activate your dancing shoes than the one and only Bidemi Aloba? And it's right here on number 7 with this one entitled Raise Them. Raise them.

Now, number six for this week is coming in from Lawrence Oyo with this one entitled I Have Escaped. Yes, it's a powerful song, and we all are escaping from the plans of the weekend this week. And in fact, any pit will then dig for you. You don't escape. Yeah, no, let's listen.

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2: Now moving on to number 5. Yes, this song has made a huge leap on the chart show, and now it's on number 5. Coming in on number 5 is BC Manuel with this one entitled Anuni. Anuni, yes. It's a powerful song, and I know you're going to love this one to the fullest.

Now on number 4. Well, if you're just joining us, where have you been? From number 10 up to this very point, we are now on number 4. Now moving on, number 4 for this week, we got Mercy Chinwo back again with another beautiful tune. And this one is titled Promise Keeper. And guess who she has on the song? Yes, Nathaniel Bassey. And big congratulations to Pastor Nathaniel Bassey for becoming the first Nigerian gospel artist to surpass 500 million streams on Spotify. Yes, that's a huge leap and definitely is a number 4 alongside Mercy Chinwo with a song they titled Promise Keeper.

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2: 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Our Super Tune for this week is coming in from Pastor Shola Okodura alongside Sumisola Agbebi. With this one, they titled, I As

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3: Now moving on to number three for this week. On number three on the chat show for this week. Yes, we got David Jones. David. Yes, this guy has been awesome and amazing with the song titles. Is it you? He's already released the visuals to this song, and I'll tell you, this song is powerful. And we got it here on number three.

Now, moving on to number two for this week. Now, Aftermath of featuring At The Tape, talking about the African Praise Experience hosted by House on the Rock with Pastor Paul Adeferasin. The guitar rattler, we have K Strings on number two. And he actually ministered the song right there. And this song is titled Rahama. And in case you're wondering, what does the lyrics in the song mean? Because he sang this song actually in his own native dialect. The song actually talks about crying to Jesus, the merciful one, to please hear our prayers, because we have no one else but him.

0: Now, you should know the song got number one because from number 10 to number 9, this song wasn't there. Definitely, it means it's going to be the number one song for this week. And which better song than the song that has been on the chart show for the fourth consecutive week? Talking about Minister BBO alongside one of the powerful vocals. One of the powerful women when it comes to Nigeria gospel music. Talking about Tokpe Alabi. Yes, they're both on this one with a song that titles Oro.
1: In case you wonder, what's the meaning of the word the Oro?
0: I said the meaning inside what I'm saying. The word. Yes. Well, the song is powerful. And just sit back, listen, and connect to the song. Yeah, we'll be right back.
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And so you've had its 10 amazing songs making waves in the country on the Super Gospel Chart Show. If I were you, I should be updating my playlist. And if you haven't done that, I wonder what you've been waiting for and wonder what you have been doing with the songs that you've heard on the chart show this week. But don't you worry, we'll be back again next week for another bigger and bumper package on the Super Gospel Chart Show. My name remains Osas Zena. Definitely, we'll catch you.

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Today is July 17th. Pastor saying to us, bring your body under subjection. Our opening scripture comes from the book of Romans chapter 12 verse 1. I beseech you therefore, brethren, by the mercies of God, that ye present your bodies a living sacrifice, holy, acceptable unto God, which is your reasonable service. Having understood that your spirit is the most holy place, and must take the lead, with your soul trained to follow, there's one more vital area to address, your body. Your body doesn't automatically align with the life of God in your spirit. It must be brought under control. That's why the word says, present your bodies a living sacrifice. Romans chapter 12 verse 1. God has done his part in recreating your spirit, but the yielding of your body, presenting it to him as a living sacrifice, is your responsibility. The Apostle Paul gives further insights. But I keep under my body and bring it into subjection. 1 Corinthians chapter 9 verse 27. This means the body must be disciplined and trained to align with your spirit. The body has its tendencies. It responds to sensations, appetites, and external stimuli. It wants to act based on what it feels. But you are a spirit being, not a body. You live in a body. Therefore, you can't let your senses rule you. The Bible says, for if ye live after the flesh, ye shall die. Romans chapter 8 verse 13. To live after the flesh is to be governed by the body and its impulses. But that's not your life. You live by the Spirit. And as a concluding part of Romans chapter 8 verse 13 declares, if ye through the Spirit do mortify the deeds of the body, ye shall live. That means through the Holy Ghost, you put to death the activities of the body, override its impulses, and bring it into alignment with God's will and purpose. This isn't suppression, it's mastery. Your spirit, one with the Holy Spirit, and filled with the life of God, takes charge. Your soul, renewed by the word, agrees. Then your body is brought into obedience. This is the complete order of the Christian life, spirit, soul, and body in alignment with the Word of God. Don't let your body dictate your life or control your responses. Rather, it's weakness, appetite, or any form of pressure. Take charge from your spirit. Present your body to God. Make it serve its purpose. If you feel symptoms of sickness, declare, no, my body is the temple of the Holy Spirit. Therefore, it's immune to sickness, disease, and infirmities. Refuse to allow sickness in your body. It's part of keeping your body aligned and yielded to God. Please say this prayer with me. Dear Father, I thank you for your life and glory in me. My body is a temple of the Holy Spirit, and I present it as a living sacrifice, bringing it under subjection to your will and ways. I refuse to be governed by the senses or natural impulses. I walk in sync with the Spirit, aligned with your perfect will at all times. In Jesus' name, amen. For further study, please read 1 Corinthians chapter 9, verse 27 of the Amplified Classic, Romans chapter 8, verses 12 to 13 of the New International Version, and Galatians chapter 5, verses 24 to 25. For the one-year Bible reading plan, please read Acts chapter 25, verses 1 to 12, and Psalms chapter 7 to 10. For the two-year Bible reading plan, please read Galatians chapter 5, verses 1 to 12, and Isaiah chapter 37.

heal the sick who are there, and tell them, God's kingdom is right on your doorstep. Luke 10:9 MSG. 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
1: 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My office day, number 9, Ogwala Street, off Siloko Road, Benin City. My phone number na 09039660040. 09039660040. My people, waiting they cause eye problem. If sugar too much for body, you no go feel they see well as man. Why some people now old age they cause their own problem? Some now phone and screen wait them they watch every time. Others now sound they cause their own problem. If you get this eye problem, you go the experience bluish for the eye. Your eye go they eat you. It go they pepper you. It go they red. You no go feel read without eyeglass. Your eye go they gum gum. Your eye go they pain you. Pus go they come out inside your eyes. You go they see double double. If you come my office, where they number 9, Ogwala Street, off Siloko Road, Benin City, you go throw it at your eyeglass. Some people know they see for night. Na daytime only then they take see you. All this one, na big problem. Oh yeah, now make you visit me, Baba Magaji, aka the Eye Man from India. If you come my place, that your eye problem go finish pata pata. I specialize for any type of eye problem. If this eye problem don't take for your body, it go affect your veins, or you know they fit no difference between 500 naira and 1000 naira, or your eye they bring yellowish discharge, difficulty to see far and near, or even read something papa, or cataract, abi your eye they look like say sand they inside, abi it they bring water, it go they scratch you, it go they pepper you, abi you they see smoke or spider, or you they see cloud self. Now me be the Baba Magaji, aka the Eye Man from India. I know they do this one. I know they do that one. Now only one problem I they solve. Nine I they do. Nine people know me for. My phone number again now 09039660040. You feel call me to tell me what thing you they experience. Abi, you get glaucoma, red eye, blurry sight. Abi, your own na old age, or you don't they get Apollo, herbs day, plant day. We go use and commot any yama disease where they inside your eyes, and it go commot from your body, pata pata. Whether you be young man, abi you be old man, or you be boy or a girl, when not they see well again, I go give you computer. We go check all the veins where they inside your brain. It go commot any yama where they for your side, pata pata. Whether your vein don't they give you problem, because now only one vein they control the two eyes. So if one eye they get problem, it go affect the second one. My advice be say anything where fee affect your eyes, carry your eyes commot. For example, breeze, too much light, carry your eyes commot, or any object.

0: If it affect your eyes, carry your eyes come to people where they work as weather. The light they enter their eyes. Make you dey careful because the light dey too much. Any object where if it enter your eyes or disturb them, make you dey careful of them. People where they work for sun or wear light too much, make una dey careful because too much light they affect the eyes. Because I no get duplicate too. If you dey come my office, bring along with you 2 coconut and 1 carrot. Back in the days, our forefathers no dey complain because then they see well. Because them they use herbs and plants and them still reach 90 years and above and them they see well. My office day number 9, Ogwola Street, off Siloko Road, Benin City. This na my phone number 090-39-66-0040 090-39-66-0040 090-39-66-0040 Hear me again, make you write them down 090-39-66-0040 Babama Gaji, aka the I Man from India. My people, we no go blind, oh. No be amen, you go talk. Now to come meet me, Babama Gaji, the I Man from India. My office day, number 9, Ogwola Street, off Siloko Road, Benin City. My people, we no go blind, oh.
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0: don't know, Abby. 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Yeah. Tell Bezo. Cool DJ Jimmy. Jesus.
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President Tinubu appoints special advisor on house matters. A dual committee arrests suspect over removal of brewery equipment. On the forest in Red, fires forces 55,000 people to evacuate. In sports, Nigeria lose 16-1 to Scotland in wheelchair basketball opener. We'll bring you details of these and more after the short break.

President Bola Tinubu has appointed Dr. Wasiu Olarinwaju Smart as Special Advisor on National Assembly Matters and House of Representatives with immediate effect. Olarinwaju Smart replaces Honorable Ibrahim Olarinwaju, who resigned from the position to pursue an elective office in his home state. A statement by the President's Special Advisor on Information and Strategy, Bayo Onondaga, said the new appointee is expected to strengthen coordination between the presidency and government agencies. Before his appointment, Olarinwaju Smart served as a senior special assistant to the president on intergovernmental affairs. Edo State Governor Monday Okpebolo has praised the resilience and sacrifices of healthcare workers, describing them as vital to his administration's efforts to build an healthier and more prosperous state. Represented by his Chief of Staff, Yakubu Osirenua Musa, at the 7th anniversary of Edo Specialist Hospital, the governor commended the hospital's management and staff for their professionalism and dedication. Chief Medical Director Dr. Anthonia Njoku thanked the state government, staff and partners for their support, pledging continued delivery of quality specialist healthcare services. The anniversary featured reflections of the hospital's achievement since its establishment in 2019.

The Delta State Police Command have arrested 9 suspects in a crackdown on illegal roadblocks and unauthorized revenue collection along major highways in the state. The police spokesperson, SP Bright Edafe, said the operation is in compliance with the federal government's directive to curb extortion and other criminal activities on Nigerian roads. He said the exercise targeted locations

0: illegal toll collection and roadblocks had hindered the free movement of motorists. Edafi said the suspects were arrested at strategic locations, including the Benin Asaba Expressway. The Edo State Commissioner for Environment and Sustainability, Nusa Adams, has charged officers of the Environmental Compliance Corps, ECC, to uphold professionalism, integrity, and discipline in the discharge of their duties. Adam gave the charge during a physical verification exercise for ECC officers in Benin City. The commissioner noted that the exercise was meant to assess their commitment, operational readiness, and compliance with the ministry's mandate. He urged the officers to operate strictly within their statutory responsibilities. Residents of communities along the Dugbo bypass in Nipubaoka local government area have commended the Edo State Public Property Protection Committee for ensuring the removal of heavy duty trucks stranded beneath the bypass bridge. The trucks had been stuck beneath the bridge while conveying a cement kiln to Okwila, promoting repeated inspections by the committee. The company, Buildwell Nigeria, worked to remove them after part of the access road was excavated to facilitate the movement of the oversized equipment.
1: I want to thank our governor for this work we work for us. All those people, they can't put us on that corner. The road where they manage before, they can't destroy her more and more. Thank God, say governor, don't say delegate come here. I beg, that road, what do we want? May they fix her the way they take me the road. Make it more tolerable for us.
2: We are very happy for what the governor is doing. If not, all these people could have run away, maybe in the middle of the night. So we are very much appreciating Senator Monday Oferolu. You have done a great job here.
0: The chairman of the committee, Junior Kalusa, directed the company to work with the Edo State Ministry of Works to restore the affected portion of the road, with the company representatives agreeing to the directive.
3: And we want to be carrying more than 7 feet. You should be ready to bear the brunt. I told you to go and do it the way you met it, because we did not speak to our engineer before you started, excavating the road. This is something you cannot do in Lagos. You can't do this one in Delta State. But you just believe that Edo State is a place where you just come and do and those people. But this key, you will seize this key until you go and put it right the way you met it.
4: What
3: you can come today. I can call the engineer.
0: The committee subsequently took custody of the truckies pending the completion of the restoration work. In another development, the Edo State Public Property Protection Committee has arrested some individuals at the former Bendel Brewery in the Nipubaoka local government area for removing tanks and other iron materials from the premises. The arrest followed an earlier intervention by the committee and discussions with those involved, during which they were directed to suspend the removal of materials from the facility. The chairman of the committee, Eugene Kalusi, said the suspects have been taken to the State Criminal Investigation Department for further investigation. The committee said a suspect would be tried in accordance with the Edo State Public Property Protection Law. Osun State Governor Ademola Adeleke and the national leadership of the Accord Party have adopted President Bola Tinubu as a candidate for the 2027 presidential election. The meeting centered on issues affecting the party and development ahead of the elections. The Accord leadership also called on the President Tinubu administration to complete ongoing infrastructure projects, including the Lagos-Calabar Coastal Road and the Sokoto-Badagry Highway. The meeting also addressed the August governorship election in Osun State, with the party urging against violence and electoral manipulation. This is the news at 6 on 88.1 Super FM. More stories after the short break.
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2: 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Now the rest of the news. On the foreign scene, firefighters are battling wildfires near Bordeaux in France. First in about 55,000 people, I beg your pardon, to evacuate communities in the surrounding Gironde region. Bordeaux Mayor Thomas Sevenavis said the fire was about 15 kilometers from the outskirts of the wider city area and 25 to 30 kilometers from the city center. The evacuation affected villages south of the city, with authorities moving residents to safer areas. The fires are part of a wider wave of wildfires that have swept across Europe, particularly France and Spain. In sport, Nigeria's women's 3x3 wheelchair basketball team suffered a heavy 16-1 defeat to Scotland in their opening match at the 2026 Commonwealth Games. Scotland dominated the encounter from start to finish, limiting Nigeria's opportunities and producing a strong display at both ends of the court. Nafisa Adefala scored Nigeria's only point, while Scotland maintained control throughout to secure a convincing victory. The result leaves Nigeria needing to improve their remaining fixtures as the team looks to recover from the disappointing start. And that concludes the news. Before we go, a recap of our top stories. We brought you a report that President Bola Tinubu was appointed Dr. Wasiu Olariwaju Smart, a special advisor on National Assembly matters and House of Representatives with immediate effect. We also reported that the Edo State Public Property Protection Committee has arrested some individuals at the former Bendel Brewery in the Mpobalka local government area for removing tanks and other iron materials from the premises. On the foreign scene, firefighters are battling wildfire near Bordeaux in France, forcing about 55,000 people to evacuate communities in the surrounding Gironde region. In sports, Nigeria's women's 3x3 wheelchair basketball team suffered a heavy 16-1 defeat to Scotland in their opening match at the 2026 Commonwealth Games. Super FM News at 6 was edited by Brenda Izu. I am Ifeoluwa Mabinuori. Remember, security is our collective responsibility. Be sure to play your part. Thank you for listening and good evening.

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wonderful testimonies, the demonstrations of faith by God's people. Wonderful. I'm sure you watched the highlights of yesterday's program. And you saw those massive meetings where so many were gathered in different nations. That was very, very little that we could show you. In many countries, several such gatherings are holding, several in the same city, several in the same countries. In churches, stadia, football pitches, large grounds, and of course, millions of homes and centers where many have set up for others to come in and watch together with them. It's amazing. There's nothing like it in the world. And I want to thank the amazing ministers of the gospel who are putting their faith together with us, laboring together with us to reach the whole world for Jesus Christ. Thank you for your work. Thank you for your labor of love. Yes, go ahead and give them a big hand. Yes. Thank you so much. I pray the Lord will bless you immensely. And special thanks to all our translators around the world. You make it easy. You make it possible for others to hear the message. You know, I speak one language, but it goes out in all the languages of the world. That's amazing. Thank you so much. You know, there was a time we were excited that we could put the message out in 20 languages of the world. There was a time like that, just 20 languages. And then it was 100 languages. And we're excited. And then we got to 200 languages. It was wonderful. But God kept on bringing us laborers from around the world until all more

than 8,000 languages of the world and dialects are now covered. We're preaching the gospel in all those languages, every known language on earth. That's God's work. It takes the power of God to coordinate something like that. Glory be to God. So thank you, translators, and all the amazing coordinators of those groups all over the world. Thank you. And I hope that I was slow enough and not too fast, because I always think about the translators. See, because I want them to be able to give the message in its simplicity as much as the Spirit of God will give us. Now they can't translate that, I know. Oh, okay, so can we discuss what we started on Friday? So we can finish it, all right? Okay, so put me on the other microphone, thank you. Glory to God. Now, what did we start discussing since Friday? Tell me. No, you have to be serious now. The kingdom of God. You remember? Oh, it's good. We started talking about the kingdom of God. St. Mark's Gospel was our opening scripture in chapter 1 and verse 14. Can we read again? It says, now after that, get rid of the echo. Now after that John was put in prison, Jesus came into Galilee preaching the gospel of the kingdom of God. Jesus came preaching the gospel of the kingdom of God. And then I said, what is the kingdom of God? And I explained that most people have heard that term all their life, but they have never asked, what actually is the kingdom of God? They have assumed they knew. So you may not find anybody defining for you what the kingdom of God is, because it's just an assumption that everybody knows what that means. No, they don't know what it means. They don't know what it means. They have to be told. They have to be taught. They have to be shown what it means. The people that Jesus was talking to had an idea, because the prophets were sent to them. The cancer has been for 4 years? How long? Say it again. Oh. Hernia, 2 years. Hernia, 4 years. Cancer, 2 years. It's reversed here. Who's responsible for this? Where's the official responsible for this? Come correct it. Here it's written cancer, 4 years, hernia, 2 years. He says the cancer has been for 2 years and the hernia for 4 years. So can you reverse that, right? But you will be healed.

So Jesus brought a message to the people. And that message was, the kingdom of God has come. He says, the kingdom of God is here. And so I explained to you the meaning of that term, the kingdom of God. What did Jesus mean by the kingdom of God? So again, we said the kingdom of God is that realm of life that's governed by divine principles, divine love, and divine righteousness. Now that's not, you can't just walk around and find that. That has to be given to you by the Holy Spirit. You can only know what I just told you through the Holy Spirit. I almost can tell you that not a one Bible school might give that to you. They may say many other things. But it's a way it can be defined many other ways. Well, that's why people have confusion. That's why they got trouble, because they don't exactly know what it is. You have to know what it is. It's a realm of life that's governed by divine principles, divine love, and divine righteousness. Then I explained the divine principles to be just three. Three that regulate man's life on earth. Three principles. Animals don't have them. Angels don't have them. They're only given to human beings. And these are faith, hope, and love. You'd find this in 1 Corinthians chapter 13 and verse 13. Then let's read it. 1 Corinthians chapter 13 and verse 13. It says, and now abideth faith, hope, love. In the old King James translation, the word charity is used. Not a great translation for that. It's the word love, because it's the Greek agape. It's love, faith, hope, love. Then it says, but the greatest of these is love. Again, you have the word charity. It's not charity. That same word is translated love most of the time throughout the New Testament. All right, use the NIV, for example. It says, and now these three remain. They don't pass away. They're divine principles. These three, faith, hope, and love. Because when you read the verses before you get to verse 13, it tells you about the various manifestations and operations in life and through the Spirit of God that will pass away. But then it says, but these three will not pass away. These three remain. Faith, hope, love. Then it says, but the greatest of these is love. Not that only love will remain. No. It says these three will remain.

But among the three, the greatest is love. Did you ever ask yourself why? Why is love the greatest of the three? I'll tell you. Now, if you notice in what I gave you, if you notice, in the divine principles, we said they are faith, hope, and love. And yet we said, in our definition, this realm is governed by divine principles, among which you have love. And then again, we come after that and say divine love and then divine righteousness. How come love is in the principles and then it's out there again? Because of what I just read to you. It says the greatest of these is love. Why is love the greatest? Because love is both a principle and a nature. You get it now? Love is a principle and love is a nature. So, first, it's one of the three principles. And then, it is a nature just as much as righteousness is a nature. And I'm going to explain to you. So, I told you how faith is for today. Hope is for tomorrow, the future. And love is the way. See, is the way of life. But you see, love is more than a way of life. Love is a nature. So when the Bible tells us in 1 John chapter 4, from verse 7, it says, beloved, let us love one another, for love is of God, and everyone that loveth is born of God and knoweth God. Look at the next verse. He that loveth not knoweth not God, for God is love. That's his nature. You see that? Love is a nature. That's his nature. And then I told you how love comes. I told you how faith comes, divine faith, divine hope, how it comes, and how divine love comes. It's poured into you by the Holy Spirit. Otherwise, all you have is human love. Human love is basically what? Selfish. It considers itself first. Selfish. So Jesus comes with the kingdom of God. And in the kingdom of God, it's run by what? Divine love. God's love. God's love. God's principles. God's faith. God's hope. So we talked about all of that yesterday. So today I want to talk to you about the last one that I entered into. I just barely entered into it. That's divine righteousness. Because everybody thinks, well, I know what righteousness is. Well, it doesn't matter what you think it is. What does God say it is? What's righteousness in the mind of God? That's what counts. You see, what does God say righteousness is? So I explained to you yesterday that there are different kinds of righteousness. In fact, you use the King James translation, it does go as far as putting it in plural to say righteousnesses. And so in Romans chapter 3 and verse 21, it tells us a righteousness. There's a righteousness from God. You don't see that clearly in maybe the KJV or a few others. But if you look at the NIV, it'll be easy for you to see that.

says, but now a righteousness from God. Because this is a different kind of righteousness. This is the righteousness that comes by Jesus Christ. That's wonderful. He says that all of your human righteousness will never save you. In Isaiah chapter 64, go to Isaiah 64 and verse number 6. You see it? But we are all as an unclean thing, and all our righteousnesses are as filthy rags. All our righteousnesses are as filthy rags. They don't count to God. Because our human righteousnesses are based on our selfish human nature. That's why Jesus said you must be born again. You have to be born again. To be born again means that the life and nature of God will be imparted to your spirits. I want to explain that in a short while. But get to understand what he says about this divine righteousness. What is righteousness, by the way?

God is only right. He can only be right. I want you to think about that. That's powerful. That's powerful. He can only be right. It is his nature to be right. Now, man, because of his sinful nature, cannot be right in the sight of God. He doesn't have it in him. So how can God, look, it will be remiss of God to expect you to live righteously knowing you don't have the nature to be righteous. So God cannot expect a sinner to be righteous. So when a sinner is struggling to please God with his righteousness, he's making a mistake. God's not expecting him to be righteous. He doesn't have it inside him. It's not his nature. Are you getting this? Can you expect a cat to bark? It's not his nature. So God doesn't expect a sinner to do righteously. It's not in him. And that's why Jesus brought the kingdom of God. He says, the kingdom of God is here. Because in the kingdom of God, he gives you righteousness. You don't qualify for it. You don't practice it. He gives it to you as a gift. You see that? He gives it to you as a gift. That's what Jesus brought. Gospel. Gospel means good news. It means, hey, you don't have to struggle to try to please God. I'll give you the nature of God.

you have the nature in you, you can live it. You see that? If you have the nature of righteousness, you're going to act righteous. If you don't have it, you can't. That's why he said you have to be born again, because when you're born again, that nature is given to you. The nature of God to be right. The rightness of God is imparted to your spirit. Then you now have the ability. The first thing you get is you come into a consciousness of righteousness. You see, the consciousness of sin departs. Until that happens, until you receive the gift of righteousness, you will have the consciousness of sin. When you're in the presence of God, you feel small, you feel condemned, because you know you're not living right. You can have the boldness to be in the presence of God. We talk about the judgment day coming, you'll be afraid. But when he gives you that gift of righteousness, suddenly the consciousness of sin departs from you. That's amazing. You lose that consciousness of sin, the consciousness of inferiority to God departs. Suddenly, you have the ability to stand before God with confidence. Why? Because through righteousness, through that gift of righteousness, he brings you into fellowship with himself, oneness with himself. Because now he has put his nature inside you. Now you have the ability to please him. Now you have the ability to live and do his will. That changes everything. That's the kingdom that Jesus brought to them. That now if you believe in Jesus Christ and receive the life that he gives, right away, you can live in his presence, in oneness with him, in fellowship with him. That's the gospel. That's what he told us to tell the whole world. You can come into fellowship with God. Wow. So you're no longer scared of him. He becomes your father. You're now born of his spirit. Born of his word. I see that some of you here have a problem with your eyes, right? You have one, your left eye's got a problem. You also, right? You do. But you're going to be fine, all right? Today is your day, right? Yes, you'll be all right. Glory be to God. It's amazing when you think what God has done for us in Christ Jesus. Here's something so beautiful. This divine righteousness that he gives to us, it brings the perfection of the divine nature to the human person. Should I have to explain that further? This divine righteousness brings the perfection of the divine nature to the human person. Every human being seeks one way or another the divine nature. Every human being thinks the human life can be more than the ordinary. That's why we

like to fly? Think about it. We want to fly. We're not even now, we're still not satisfied with the airplanes. We wish we could go by ourselves, right? Without being in a vehicle. We want to fly. We think we can. We think we should. We think the whole world is not enough for us. And we are right. We are right. One of these days, that dream will come true. Hallelujah. Look at the excitement in your heart just to think about that. Don't you think God has planned to satisfy this yearning? But what even makes it possible is this divine righteousness that's wrought in your spirit. With this divine righteousness, the perfection of the divine nature is made possible to you. Let me show you maybe a couple of scriptures. First Corinthians chapter 1, verse 9. God is faithful, by whom you were called unto the fellowship of his Son, Jesus Christ, our Lord. Did you see that? He called you into fellowship. Why? Because he gave you his righteousness. Once you were born again, you received that nature of his righteousness. You no longer try to function by your human struggle to be righteous. You now have his nature to live for him, the ability to please God as he has asked you to. No more struggling. You know, some people say that they became Christians and after some few months, they gave up. You say, why? Say, it was hard. I was trying my best. No, he didn't call you to come and try your best.

charge. He sent the Holy Spirit. Because without the Holy Spirit, nobody can live the Christian life. It's impossible. Not only the temptations will drag you down, the demons will destroy you. Even your personal fears will cripple you. But with the Holy Spirit, everything changes. Everything changes. You have to have the Holy Spirit. Glory be to God. You following this? Yeah. I like it. I like this. He gives you the ability to do what is right before God. Divine righteousness. That's how his kingdom works. That's how God's kingdom works. It's his divine principles at work. His divine love at work in you. When you're born again, you're born with the nature of God. And because you have this new nature of God, and it tells you God is love, your new nature is a nature of love. You don't struggle to love. You just have it in you. The first thing you discover is you just love God. Somebody says, why do you love God? You say, I don't know. I just love him. Then you love God's people. The Bible says, by this we know that we have passed from death to life because we love God's people. We love the brethren. You love other Christians. Suddenly. Even the guy you didn't like when he used to preach to you when you were a sinner. The moment you're born again, you love him. You don't struggle to love. Because it's his nature that is now working in you. That's amazing. That's amazing. That's amazing. Can I? Christovacticus. Are these the only ones that are on stretchers today? These ones. Can I have a little change?

Can you have those in the wheelchairs, wheel them over to this place in front of those on the stretchers? All right?

I would need a little more arrangement. Just a little more arrangement. All right? Because these two rows, if there's space at the back, you can put them there. All right? These two rows. Just so we can have a little more space here.

Sorry, I'm seeing something, okay? So just allow me to do what I'm seeing, okay? You gotta have a little space between the stretcher, all right?

No, no, no, no. Behind here. Just move this forward. That's what I mean. So they're not too close to the stretchers. Don't extend to that side. You stop here. Take the other ones to the front.

Now, I want you to listen to me very well. See, because notice, most of the time I'm coming this way, right? So I want you to listen to me very well. Very important. Very important. In St. Luke's Gospel, chapter 4, and verse number 40, listen to this. Now, please don't distract them. The Bible says, now when the sun was setting, all they that had any sick with divers diseases brought them unto him, and he laid his hands on every one of them and healed them. He laid his hands on every one of them. All right? Now, on Friday, I laid hands on everyone. Did you notice that? If you were here, you would have seen that. I laid hands on everyone, everybody. I did, even yesterday. Yesterday, I laid hands on about everybody. And you that are at home, you that are at home, or you that are in the stadium, in the church, wherever it is where you're listening to me now, this is very important. If you're sick in your body and you are on a hospital bed or a bed at home or wherever it is, maybe even on the ground, or you're in a wheelchair, you're unable to walk, or you've got crutches because you've got problems with your walking, whatever that condition is, I'm talking to you. As I'm talking to them, I'm talking to you. And it's important that you follow everything I tell you. Hey, this is the last session for this time. The next time we're going to have a program like this, next time Healing Streams will be in October, right? Something like that, about October. That's a long time away. So get it now because you can. Okay, so Jesus laid hands on every one of them. Wow. And then let me read you something else. The same St. Luke tells us in chapter 6. I'm going to read to you from verse 17. And he came down with them and stood in the plain, and the company of his disciples, and a great multitude of people out of all Judea and Jerusalem, and from the sea coast of Tyre and Sidon, which came to hear him. They came to hear him and to be healed of their disease.

diseases. They came to hear him and to be healed. It's important to hear. They came to hear him and to be healed of their diseases. Think of what I've told you about the kingdom of God and how it works and what is there. I'm going to come back to this. Let me read another portion of the Bible to you. St. Matthew's Gospel, chapter 11, and we are reading from verse 1. We're going to read 5 verses. Let's read. And it came to pass, when Jesus had made an end of commanding his 12 disciples, he departed thence to teach and to preach in their cities. Now, when John the Baptist, he was in prison at this time. When John had heard in the prison the works of Christ, he sent 2 of his disciples and said unto him, Art thou he that should come, or do we look for another? He sent 2 of his disciples to Jesus because he was in prison. He wanted to hear something from Jesus because he was the prophet that was sent by God to announce this first advent of Jesus Christ. Jesus was to bring the kingdom. Jesus was the Messiah. John was convinced of that, and that's why he preached Jesus to the people. But now he hadn't heard from Jesus. He's in prison. He hadn't heard from Jesus. So he's beginning to doubt. He sends 2 of his disciples. Go ask him. Are you the one to come, or should we expect another? Oh boy. I love the master's response. Look at it. Jesus answered and said unto them, he told the disciples that John sent. He says, go and show John again those things which you do hear and see. Show John. In other words, go explain to him with proof of what you've seen and heard. Go tell John. Go show John. He says, what are the things? When they got there, they observed, they saw what Jesus was doing. Look, the blind received their sight. So go tell John, this is happening. The blind receive their sight, and the lame walk. The lepers are cleansed, and the deaf hear. The dead are raised up, and the poor have the gospel preached to them. Look at the next verse. And blessed is he whosoever shall not be offended in me. He's saying, John, don't be offended. I haven't come to see you. He wasn't planning to go and visit him. He wasn't planning to go. Do you get it? John's wondering, how?

Reading from verse 7, the Bible says, and there they preached the gospel. It's talking about Paul the apostle and his companions when they went to a city called Lystra. They went to Lystra and they preached the gospel. Now, look at the next verse. And there sat a certain man at Lystra, impotent in his feet, being a cripple from his mother's womb. That means his case was even worse than for many of you. He was a cripple from birth, who never had worked. He had never walked. Look, next verse. The same man, the same heard Paul speak, who steadfastly beholding him, Paul was looking at him steadfastly, and perceiving that the man had faith to be healed. Look at the next thing. Said with a loud voice. He didn't touch him. He said to him with a loud voice, stand upright on thy feet. And he leaped and walked. That is amazing. That is amazing. You that are on the stretcher, can you still hear me? Can you hear me? Did you hear the things I said? This is amazing. I got to read to you what we were reading in St. Luke's Gospel, chapter 6. We were reading from verse 17. And he came down with them and stood in the plain, and the company of his disciples and a great multitude of people out of all Judea and Jerusalem and from the sea coast of Tyre and Sidon, which came to hear him and to be healed of their diseases. Next verse. And they that were vexed with unclean spirits, and they were healed. Even those who were vexed with unclean spirits, those who were troubled with unclean spirits, demons. Demons had affected their lives. And they were healed, the Bible says. Oh, look at the next thing. I love it. And the whole multitude sought to touch him. Doesn't say they touched him. But on this occasion, they sought to touch him. They wanted to touch him. For there went virtue out of him and healed them all. Not some of them, but healed them all. Why couldn't they touch him? Because the disciples wouldn't let them touch him. They were acting as a security man. Wouldn't let them touch him. So they couldn't touch him. See that? Because the large crowd, they overwhelm him. Are you following this? Yeah. The whole multitude sought to touch him, for there went virtue out of him. Virtue out of him and healed them all. Did you know that's exactly what's happening in this place today? Let me show you another thing. Again, St. Luke's Gospel. Notice I read to you from chapter 4. Then I read to you from chapter 6. Now I want to read to you from chapter 5. That means the middle, right? 4, 6. So we'll go into 5.

Now, from verse 17, and this is beautiful. And it came to pass on a certain day, as he was teaching, like I'm teaching now, as he was teaching, that there were Pharisees and doctors of the law sitting by, which were come out of every town of Galilee and Judea and Jerusalem, and the power of the Lord was present to heal them. While he was teaching, the power of the Lord was present to heal them. That's amazing. Wherever you're listening to me now, the power of the Lord is present to heal you right where you are. Think about it. If they can believe, they're not in this room. If they can believe from all around the world, how much more you that are inside this room? Says the power of the Lord was present to heal as he was teaching.

9, 10, 11, 12, 13, 14, 15, 16, 17, 18, 19, 20. All 20 of you, in the name of Jesus Christ, you are healed. Get up on your feet.

0: 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The Father of mercy.
1: Sometimes I even say, help him get up out of the chair. Or we help take somebody up. Nobody helped nobody. Glory be to God. Jesus Christ the same yesterday, today, and forever. Hi, you're back. Good to see you. Lift your hands and thank him. Cross the paradilla gronske josa para halancastes and the gila. 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You're here. You're healed. Sing it to them. You're healed right now.

from Republic of Benin, and they heard you call for special prayer for your country. And you said something about voodooism affecting the country. By the power of the Holy Ghost, we destroy the power of witchcraft in the Republic of Benin. That devil of darkness that tried to make voodoo and voodooism popular in the Republic of Benin, that devil leaves that country in the name of Jesus Christ. Get out and return no more. By the power of the Holy Ghost, the churches of Christ prevail in the Republic of Benin. The ministers of the gospel prosper throughout that nation. The message that the Lord has given to them is prospering right away in the name of the Lord Jesus. The power of the Holy Ghost throughout that nation, throughout that nation, throughout that nation. Speak in tongues, pray in the Holy Ghost.

Karabakaya, Rabagoce Korabakasaya, Kosataramandelegebosia, Le Crozeto Koramatakabaya. Thank you, Lord. Hallelujah. When I was listening to you, I was really stirred by your faith. You know, Jesus was moved by the faith

And that's exactly what happened with you. Great things. And God is going to use you. He'll use you to do amazing things. Precious Father, you heard his voice. You heard his heart. Thank you, Lord. It's done. Thank you, Lord. Glory be to God. Glory be to God. Glory be to God. Thank you, Lord. Thank you, Lord. There are a few ministers here. You're thinking the same. You're thinking the same about your country and what God

0: house.
1: Yes. Thank him. Thank him. Thank him. Thank him. Thank him. Thank him by yourself. Thank him. Lift your hands and thank him. Thank him. Thank him. According to your faith, so it is unto you. Hallelujah. Give him praise. Reverend Tom, is this a gentleman from... Here's the one that did that video. Oh, come. He's Prophet Joshua?
2: Yes, sir.
1: Right? How are you? Very handsome, too. Amazing. Amazing. I'm going to say a word to you in a moment. In a moment. Pastor Shan, thank you for sharing that testimony. That lady, good to see you again. Always a joy to see you. I love you. God bless you. Can you go back to your seats for a second? We'll just do some introduction, and then we're going to pray for the nations of the world. I love you. God bless you. Thank you. God bless you. Give them a big, big hand, would you?

0: Now, they may not tell you that by themselves. It's rare. You're hardly going to see a minister of the gospel telling you, I'm a very important person. You know, they may not tell you, but it is true. So they may not tell you. I have to tell you for them because it's true. A minister of the gospel is never sent to himself or because of himself. I don't know if I've seen this minister before. Am I right? Oh my goodness. Gee, I thought he resembled him. I don't think we've met face to face before. Wonderful. So good to see you.
1: Philip.
0: Yeah, where's Philip?
1: Philip just came to have me.
0: Phil, where are you?
1: I named Philip when he was born.
0: You named him when he was born.
1: Yes.
0: Phil, come over here.
1: And

0: when he came for the...
1: Oh, that's when we met, right?
0: Yeah.
1: Interesting. He named you when... of the gospel, and many of you would have known of him. I remember you had a TV program in the UK, yes, for a long time.

0: beyond him or her. Look at all those
1: just
0: that God
1: about
0: planned
1: how important
0: to reach
1: the
0: ministers and solve
1: of the
0: their problems
1: are.
0: And meet their needs with that
1: because
0: minister.
1: God never sends a minister to him.
0: That's why ministers of the gospel need our prayers. They need our encouragement. Because they are not there for themselves. They are there for many others, old and young. If you took out one minister, there are many who will die in their suffering. Because it takes a lot to raise a minister. So God doesn't just replace him. No, he raised others for something else. He will need to raise one again. And by the time he does it to the level of that one who was taken out, some of those who would have helped are dead. Ministers are very important. It's one of the reasons I pray for them a lot. Because I can't go and do their work. Can you see it? I can't go and do their work. God has given them an assignment. And they have to do it. If they leave it undone, who will do it? But if I pray for them, at least I add something to the possibility of their finishing their work. Will you join me to be praying for ministers of the gospel? Pray for them, love them, including those who criticize you. Don't feel bad because they don't know you. Do you understand? They don't know you, so they can criticize you. Doesn't mean anything. Doesn't mean anything. Even if a minister says to you, I hate you, don't think about it. Doesn't mean anything. One day he'll love you. Right? We're not competitors. We are cohorts. We're cohorts. So I love this gentleman and his wife so much. They come from Italy and they come from journeying around the world to come help me do a lot of work here like they're local. You're amazing. Thank you so much. Thank you. I love you. You're amazing. Glory to God. Can I pray for this guy specially? Come. Come. God knows what you're doing. Do you speak English? God knows what you're doing. All right? He knows the efforts you're making. He also knows what you're struggling with. All right? But faith in him is very simple. If you follow the principles that I spoke about, faith, hope, love, those three, don't struggle. God loves you more than you love yourself. And he loves the people more than you love them. Before you pray, he answers. Before you speak, he knows what's in your heart. He knows what you want to do. And he wants to help you. He's already helping you. But he wants to help you do the things that are in your heart. No evil shall befall you. I lay hands on you today. The power of the Holy Spirit will order your steps from this time forth. No power of darkness will be able to stand before you. So all your work is done. To all your work is done. Nothing. Thank you, Lord Jesus. Thank you, Lord Jesus. Thank you, Lord. Lift your hands and thank Him. Thank Him for His grace. Thank Him for His grace.

0: 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He wanted you to come. The Master's love is indescribable. I just want you to know, He loves you more than you love yourself.
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3: 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My children, all of them they go school, but they be like picking when they go school. If they talk, people will say, who they teach them? 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

0: different communities, one shared vision, ensuring that no child is denied the opportunity to learn.
1: Through the Inner City Mission, we've been turning on the light in many communities, in many homes, in many families, in many countries for many, many years. Because it wasn't just about another mission school, it's a mission school with an agenda.
2: 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For when a child encounters the love of Christ, a future is rewritten. Families are strengthened. Communities are transformed. Generations are changed. Vision 10,000 is a divine commission dedicated to restoring the precious gift of sight to thousands living in preventable blindness, ensuring that no one is denied the opportunity to see because of financial limitations. Through the compassionate outreach of the Love World Medicaid, this life-transforming initiative provides completely free, world-class eye care, including consultations, screenings, corrective treatments, and life-changing surgical procedures. Beyond restoring physical vision, Vision 10,000 restores dignity, independence, hope, and renewed purpose to individuals, empowering them to return to their families, livelihoods, education, and communities with a new lease on life. Then there are those whose lives are preserved in moments when every second counts. Through the compassionate work of the Trauma Care International Foundation, victims of accidents

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3: I thank Pastor Chris. My God, they heal. They heal the sick. They restore the blind eye to open.
2: Eyes once clouded by blindness have been opened. Families have witnessed miracles of restoration. Because Pastor Chris believes that no one should be denied healing because of poverty.
0: There are moments when tragedy strikes without warning. Floodwaters rise, homes disappear, communities are displaced, families lose everything they have worked for. In those moments, hope can seem distant. Yet long before the headlines fade, long before the world moves on, compassion is already on the move. Through the Chris Oyakhilome Foundation International and its member agencies, relief reaches.
4: We are here in Isla here, and we can see the items that are being brought for the people here in Isla here. Their commissioner of Isla here is over there. He's actually sensitized the people, and we've been doing that yesterday all through the dark and even till today. And here we have sensitized over 10,000 people.
5: They've gone through a lot, and this is a time of restoration, rebuilding their lives and giving them hope.
6: Papaz, Gris'e teşekkür ederiz. Allah razı olsun. 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

0: recent restoration entire regions, washing away homes, submerging farmlands, and displacing countless families within hours.
1: I'm standing right now one of the IDP camps.
0: Emerging farmlands and displacing countless families within hours.
1: I'm standing right now one of the very much me, and people are living in these times.
2: Due to the torrential floods, we are living in camps. It's been 2 years since my husband has passed away, and just recently I lost my eldest son's life in the flood. I was worryingly sick about how to survive in such critical situations with my two younger daughters. This is why I'm so grateful to Kofi's entire team for this aid being delivered. I feel so happy that they are with us during our time of tragedy.
3: In the course of this mission, the Chrissy Ahilome Foundation International team held strategic courtesy visits with the Director General of the Provincial Disaster Management Authority and the Minister of Human Rights and Minority Affairs, ensuring that our intervention directly reached those who needed it most.
0: Through the Kofi medical intervention, over 500 families, representing more than 3,000 individuals, received free healthcare services, medical consultations, treatments, essential drugs, hygiene kits, and mosquito nets were provided, bringing healing and comfort to hundreds in pain.
2: I came to this camp. I received all these things in my life. I received many medicines also. I really want to thank Pastor Chris. Thank you very much, Pastor Chris. My name is Marian, and I really want to thank Pastor Chris. His team came here and gave us medicines, for which I'm very grateful. May God continue to use him mightily.
4: Faith, hope, love, three timeless virtues, one divine commission. Across continents, villages, their future rescued, restored, and given hope once again. We carry faith to the searching, hope to the broken, and love to the nations, relentlessly fulfilling the Master's great commission until every nation has heard, until every life has been reached, until every child knows they are loved, until every community has witnessed the compassion of Christ, until this gospel of the kingdom has been preached throughout the whole world, and then shall the end come.
5: Thank you very much. Thank you. I want you to partner with us to get more of this done. That's why I'm showing it to you, because many of you don't really know what we're doing. We have 23 schools, free schools, free tuition, free uniform, free books, and free food. Where do you get that? We have this in several countries already. These are operational. And our plan is to do more. There are lots of children that need help. We can't just stand and watch. We have to act. And I want you to be a part of what we're doing. It's important. Listen, if you let little kids grow up without education, without guidance, you are creating an opportunity for Satan to have his mob built up against normal societies. Don't think that those kids will grow up and be quiet. They will destroy their world. They will destroy their cities. They must be educated. They must be guided. They must have homes. And then eventually gainfully employed. So this is a means to an end. We must get it done. So I want you to join us. And the free medical services that we're providing in different places around the world,

0: just so that these are just few pictures to show you and our various kinds of interventions when people suffer great devastation, like from floods and fires and so on. We have to intervene. So join us to do something about our world. So while we preach the gospel, I want you to know that this is part of the gospel. It is part of the gospel. That's why Jesus fed the multitude. He fed them with real food. But you see, he wasn't feeding them every day, right? But at least he gave us a sign that here's something you can do. He was driven with compassion. We are driven with compassion. So let's build more schools for the children. We have to do it. And part of what you didn't see here, apart from the schools, we also actually provide homes. There are many of them without homes. And we take them into the homes that we have built for them. So these are things that we do that many don't know anything about. But now I've told you some of it. Just some of it. So get to join us. Get to join us. You can contact us through any of our churches. Or use the... Now what's that scan about? Oh, great, great. So you can use the QR code and reach us. Praise the Lord. Okay, can we have our ministers introduced, please?
1: I just want to say thank you for giving us an opportunity, what you just showed. I've discussed this many times, and I say that many people that are called by God, but they don't know how to fulfill their calling. You've helped us to answer the call. You've also given us opportunities to fulfill the call. Because some people, they say, I know God called me. Should I go into children's ministry, healing ministry? Otherwise, should I be distributing Bibles? We have all of them. You've given us such platforms. I want to reach out to the poor. You just showed us. We have the inner city missions. We have the healing streams. And then we have the medical missions. We have the Rhapsody of Realities, sending the gospel all over the world. So this is one place where you can fulfill your entire call, no matter what you're called to do. I just want to thank you, sir.
0: Thank you so very much. Thank you.
1: So I have here a group of 24 ministers led by Pastor Lauren Kouadio, among whom are Prophet Joshua Aye from Myanmar, Pastor Genry Friars de la Cruz from Spain, and Reverend Mrs. Hortense Karambiri. And then you have Pastor Analia with a group of 8 from Paraguay.
0: Please come forward so we can pray for the nations together. Please come. As it's calling you, please come.
1: Pastor, Pastor Irina Filieva from Russia. Russia and Kyrgyzstan, a group of 5. Pastor Lawrence Rong with a group of 5 from China. Emmanuel Young Okran with a group of 5
0: welcome.
1: From Ghana.
0: You are welcome.
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0: Give
1: Roshan
0: them a big hand, please.
1: Wekre Masinge with a group of 4 from Sri Lanka. Apostle Jesus Antonio from Colombia with a group of 4. Reverend Amand Wem.
0: Another big hand.
1: Wem Gomo Getinge with a group of 4 from Congo DRC. Pastor Mark Masuko with a group of 4 from Congo Brazzaville. Pastor Ashish Mittal from India. Pastor Irene Murieti with a group of 4 from Kenya. Reverend Kiamu Fumba with a group of 4 from Uganda.
0: Praise God.
1: Uriel Black Moon with a group of 4 from Liberia. Prophet Christoph Adjo.

0: Order with a group of four from Benin Republic. Prophet Konate Zana Marius with a group of four from Cote d'Ivoire. Bishop Abraham Masukuku Kiese with a group of four from DR Congo, including Dr. Disashi Dioka, Special Advisor to the President on Legislative Affairs, DRC Congo. We have Emil Rader with a group of four from Egypt, Apostle Geoffrey Okeni with a group of four from Uganda. We have Kaveya Caroline Adeli with a group of three from Kenya, Pastor Bolaji Dou, a group of three from Nigeria, Reverend Jolly Leka, a group of three from Uganda, Missionary Tony Rauter with a group of three from the United States of America, Apostle Christian Gomez with a group of three from Argentina, Reverend Dr. Solomon Appiah, a group of two from Ghana.
1: No, Pastor Bolaji is no longer a guest. He's joining me here. What?
0: Reverend Dr. Solomon Appiah, a group of two from Ghana. Pastor Emil Rader Kameg with a group of two from Egypt. Pastor Samuel Collins with a group of two from the United Kingdom. Pastor Favor Ibinum with a group of two from Nigeria and South Africa. Pastor Tim Binkosi M. Nzimanze from Eswatini, a group of two. Melba Liato, Costa Rica, with a group of two from Costa Rica. Apostle John Sagoy with a group of two from Switzerland. Pastor Suresh with a group of two from India. Evangelist Bridget Benson with a group of two from the United Kingdom. Evangelist Kiat Baiv Kredi with a group of two from Russia. Pastor Hontela Lau Adriani from Madagascar. Evangelist Lenda from Czech Republic. Evangelist Sheila Nagawa, United Kingdom. Apostle Edward Patrick from the United States. Pastor Chibuike Ezechiedio with a group of 10 from Lagos, Nigeria. Reverend Richard Bolaji with a group of 7 from Nigeria. Pastor Ejedimima Wadike with a group of 5 from Abuja, Nigeria. Pastor Mike Oluwatogwe, a group of 5 from Lagos, Nigeria. Praise God. Thank you, sir.
1: Dr. Tete, come over. Come and join me here. Give Dr. Tete a big hand. And all you ministers from Nigeria, special welcome to you. Really special welcome to you. Thank you. Thank you. Thank you. Come. I want us to, firstly, thank you to the ministers. Thank you for coming. You're always a great encouragement. I must tell you that. It means a lot. It means a lot. And we must continue to encourage one another in the Lord and pray for one another. Ashish, good to see you. Good to see you. So, we will pray for the nations. Hi, good to see you. We'll pray for the nations of the world. And I want you to pray also, especially for your country. While you are here, It matters what prayers

You pray here when we come together like this. So when you pray for your country from here, from this place, it matters. So you pray for your country and you pray for other nations of the world. Then I make a special request that you pray for Nigeria. You know, it takes a great and open country for something like this to take place from here to the world. That's a great blessing. And that means that God has given us amazing opportunities in this country. So pray for Nigeria and for the president of Nigeria, for the vice president of Nigeria, the senators and representatives, and of course, pray for the judiciary of Nigeria. Pray. Can we all pray right now? Let us pray. And you, wherever you are, join us in prayer. Pray especially for your country and for the nations of the world. Pray for their leaders. Pray for them. It's God's calling for us to pray for them. It's God's mandate that He's given us to be a blessing to our nations.

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God bless you.

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3: There are voices have uttered words from our faith to you. And we are heard and we are answered. Thank you, especially for your blessings on Nigeria and the leaders of the nation. Thank you for answering our prayers. The various nations represented here, thank you for blessing them. Each one here is a contact point for their nation, for their city.

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Thank you, Father. Bless your children here. Bless these ministers. Bless them more and more for your glory. You'll do the works of God in the name of the Lord Jesus Christ. Amen. Praise the Lord. Thank you very much. Thank you all. God bless you. Thank you. Thank you. God bless you. Thank you. God bless you. Thank you. Thank you. God bless you. Bless you.

Right now, we'll give an offering to the Lord. The orchestra will play. Let's give an offering to the Lord. It's important for us to do so. So wherever you are, it's time to give an offering to the Lord. So let's go ahead and do it. Use the details on the screen.

0: Praise the Lord. I'd like Pastor Della Phillips to pray over the offering.
1: Thank you, Pastor. Let us pray. Precious Father, in the name of the Lord Jesus, we thank you for the healing streams. Thank you for the blessings. Thank you for the grace. Thank you for the ministry of the Spirit. We thank you, Lord, for the opportunity that we have now to worship you with our offerings, with our seeds of faith. Thank you for the wisdom and the grace to give in the house of God. Thank you for blessing us and making us a blessing to others. Father, we pray over the offerings of God's people. We invoke them with the power of God to cause them to multiply for the spread of the gospel around the world. In Jesus' name, amen.
0: Thank you. Amen. Thank you very much. If you've not been born again, here is your moment to receive salvation. Say these words after me and mean them from the bottom of your heart, and God will hear you. You know, I shared the word with you. I want you to respond to this call. It's time to receive salvation in Christ Jesus. I will lead you into salvation the Bible way right now. Say these words. Say, "Oh Lord God, I believe in Jesus Christ with all my heart. I believe Jesus Christ is the Son of God and that He died on the cross to save my soul. I believe God raised Him from the dead and He's alive today. I confess with my mouth Jesus Christ is Lord of my life. From this day, I receive by faith eternal life into my heart. Thank you, Lord, for saving my soul. I have eternal life now. I am born again. I'm a child of God from this day. Amen." I want to pray for you. Father, in the name of the Lord Jesus, I pray for everyone who prayed that prayer. Let the name of the Lord Jesus be named upon them from this moment. Satan has no claims over them anymore. They belong in the kingdom of God now. They belong to the Lord Jesus Christ. I bless them with your word. I bless them with your love, with your grace. I bless them with the Holy Ghost in the name of the Lord Jesus Christ. Amen. You are blessed now. You're blessed today. Congratulations. We have a gift we'd like to give to you. It's a little book. It's titled, "Now That You Are Born Again." You can download a copy of the book for yourself. Use the code number at the bottom of the screen, 4763. Get it today and start learning about this life you just received and begin building your faith strong in Jesus Christ. Thank you for joining us today. God bless you. We're going to sing a song of praise to thank the Lord for what He's done in our midst today and even with us and for us everywhere. We're going to have the lyrics on the screen, and so we want you to join in praising the Lord. It's a song of praise, and we should all do it all over the world. And by the way, I've chosen a particular song. It's the song of the year 2025, right? It's 2025 song of the year, the best song in the whole world for 2025. And we're going to sing that song in praise to the Lord right now. Then after that, we'll do our medley 23 and be ready to close.

Shalom. Hallelujah. Medley 23.

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3: 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When time reach, na go hear her voice. We dey inside the ongoing Harbor Trade Fair, where the apple for inside National Museum, roundabout, Ring Road, Benin City, Edo State. I occupy stand number 10. I repeat, stand number 10. 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You man, when no fit maintain correct strong balance and lasting stamina to satisfy your partner, make you enjoy yourself as a real man, a problem. 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If you try to do small thing, sharp sharp, you don't tire. Abi, you no even dey get the feelings at all as a man. 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Now many health conditions fit cause all this yamayama for body, like diabetes, prostate problem, low libido, bacteria plus including infection, when it cause pain or burning during urination, serious waist and body pain, rashes or boil on body, you go to feel internal heat, like say them rub pepper for all your body, frequent urination and so on. 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
1: Country people, when they hear my voice, I salute una well, well. My name na Baba Yoruba. I occupy stand number 1 for the ongoing About Trade Fair where they happen for inside National Museum roundabout Ring Road, Benin City, Edo State. My phone number na 070-2617-6885. Today, I don't carry good news come. What I want to talk about na prostate.
2: My main focus na to attend to prostate related problems.
1: Prostate, na the gland will be inside the male reproductive system where they produce fluid. Now that fluid, they join body with sperm cells from the testicles and with fluids from other glands to combine to form semen. This prostate gland fit get problem, start the experience enlargement or other issues for inside man body. Nobody sabi the exact thing where they cause prostate enlargement. But the truth be say, aging or some kind hormonal change fit cause some. Bacterial infection or other factors that fit cause prostatitis or what we sabi as the inflammation of the prostate. But prostate disease gets some risk factors with the age, race, family history, or lifestyle. It gets some signs where we say if you notice them, now we say your prostate don't get problem. You will get frequent urge to urinate for night. You go wake up many, many times to go pee. As you pee, the pee is going to pain you. You go to feel some kind of burning sensation. If your urine they get pink or red color, you suppose waka fast fast. 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I occupy stand number 1 for the ongoing About Trade Fair with a shelle for inside National Museum roundabout. Ring Road, Benin City, Edo State. My phone number na 070-2617-6885. Once again, 070-2617-6885.
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1: 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Abi don't turn you to 1 minute man. 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
1: 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I occupy stand number 1 for inside National Museum, roundabout Ring Road, Benin City, Edo State. 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
3: 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Now, maybe Baba Oyo, aka Stand and Waka. I did ongoing trade fair when it happened for Ring Road, inside Ring Road roundabout. I occupy stand number 2. 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Our GSM numbers will be in case you want to call me. Make you carry by room, make you write and down now. 081-66-22-4748. I call them again. It's 081-66-22-4748. I don't carry different Ogbonge medicine come for my people in Edo State. Medicine for man and medicine for hook, rheumatism and arthritis. Medicine for man, name be a man where we say he cannot answer a name as a man. Instead of make you come back for work like this, make you and your wife may not do as man and woman they do like this. You go they give your wife story. Don't be a newspaper reader. Don't be a storyteller. Don't allow your wife to carry your duty to go outside. Now make me come with Muse Muse for a man where we say he cannot handle you. A madam where once you satisfy your madam, you make her happy. Now your wife then go be the person to congratulate you for job well done. Medicine for hook, rheumatism and arthritis. Medicine for a man or a woman where we say you cannot work at all at all. If you work small like this, you go look for somewhere to sit down before you continue the journey. All your dream from your

0: Waist down to the leg, maybe you get them. You go just be like say they use bag of cement, put for your waist. Under your leg, he go they shock you, he go they pepper you. You know, go if you know the time where slippers, you go just remove for your leg. If you sit down small like this, your leg don't swell up. Instead of you to bend down like this, make you pay back, not let you pray. You woman like this, instead of you to enter inside your room, make you carry broom, make you sweep well, your waist not they let you sweep at all. You will be say you cannot walk without holding walking stick. The walking stick, when you take walk come my place, you go to where I'm having your own elebutu. Mean if you dey waka like this, you go just be like say na foam, then dey your leg. Now so you go dey make quick. Slipper, you go dey waka like this, no go know the time when slipper you go remove for your leg. Inside that vein, I go give you Ologbojo, baby, gugun. Ologbojo mean some people will be saying they don't use medicine. Several times, different medicine, and they don't pack for their belly, you know they work. If I give you this Ologbojo, baby, gugun, you use and take gari, or you take and take pandedi yam. Anywhere where the foam for block, the Ologbojo can't do the thing. By the power of Almighty God, all those things, when they do you, the pain where you they experience. The stroke where don't visit you before where you not fit talk where, or if you want to talk like this, and so your mouth bend for one side, you not go fit talk where. Once I give you this root and herbs, all those things will be a thing of past. I may come by myself. I not send any of my pikin come. I may come barakete. I may sit down. Carry different ogbonge medicine come on the way from Yoruba land. I occupy stand number two. Stand number two. Now there you go visit Baba Ojo, aka Stand and Waka. Our GSM number should be in case you want to call me. May you carry baru. May you write and down now. 08166224748. I call them again. It's 08166224748.
1: My good people of Edo State, I greet you now. Now maybe the Gala Man, aka the King of High. I dey participate for Abba Trade Fair, where they shell for inside the National Museum Ground for Ring Road Roundabout, here for Benin City. I dey for stand number four for inside the National Museum Ground for here for Ring Road Roundabout for Benin City with my telephone number 070-6268-7665. My people, waiting they cause high problem. If you got too much for body, if it affect your eye and it no go let you they see well, why some people na yamayama infection na he affect their eyes because it go affect their vein and na one vein na he connect the two eyes together. Once this one don't get problem, waiting be the sign for body, Mr. My brother, Mrs. My sister, need to see far or short distance go be problem. How you go they scratch you? How you go they throw away water? Something go they waka inside your eye? How you go they red? Even papa, some go wake up in the morning, their eye go come together. Now so Apollo they arrest you and you when you be young guy alias small boy and you know they see well again, sometimes go be like say spider web cover your eye. If person near you well, you no go see her clearly. And if the person far from you, you go to see double without eyeglass. You know fit greed, right? I know the difference between 1,000 naira and 500 naira. Sometimes you go be like, say, smoke, they cover your eye. If you dare Edo State and you dey hear my voice, now, I congratulate you because your eye problem done handy. Make you come visit me, the Gala Man, aka the King of Eye. I don't land the gidigba for the ongoing Upper Trade Fair. Where they shell for inside National Museum, for inside Ring Road Roundabout for Benin City. Now, because of you, where they hear me so, make I Chief Dr. Abudu Ugbesia Godwin, JP, Board Chairman of Edo State Traditional Medicine Board, join hands together, organize this Abba Trade Fair. Make yourself enjoy miracle, wonder, and power way there for roots and herbs. And once you enter stand number four, I say stand number four, you see me, Igala Man, aka the King of Fire, you go begin to praise God. I shout, Obaga Tope, he said. After you don't apply our eye medicine, wipe all herbal cleanser. Wipe all herbal cleanser. We settle down, prepare them to help humanity. And God come pull her join up. 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Come collect your hold now. Because the wipe all herbal cleanser, not many again. As people, they rush them. And many, they buy up, say, go give their people for abroad. You, when we say, now only daytime, you defeat the sea, small. And for night, you be like Babiala. I say, no waste time. Quick, come collect your own wipe all herbal cleanser today. With our wipe all. Herbal cleanser, you go shout now. I can see the place again now inside National Museum Ground for Ring Road Roundabout for Benin City. Not forget, though, I did for stand number four, the Igala Man, aka the King of Eye. My telephone number now 070-6268-7665. And if you come to the Gala Man, aka the King of High, your language must change from I know they see where low to now I can see with wipe all herbal cleanser. Come receive your light, come power your sight. Oba ha tokpehe, he said.
2: 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I greet all our listeners at home. 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

0: take place now for inside National Museum roundabout. You see us for stand number 7. Now stand number 7, now we occupy idea. What we come to discuss with our people today now matter of bone and vein and muscle and prostate enlargement. Baba Ibadan don't go far up to Ghana and above to make proper research, to join them, to broaden our knowledge, to discover this medicine of prostates. And as you know, say bone and vein now the supportive system of our body, where we say they get vital message that they pass through for inside our body, because this vein and the wire of our body where they carry message around our body system. So anywhere you know if you carry message go, that place you can't go get issue. You can't be inactive. You know, you can't raise your hand. You know, if you carry your leg, if you want waka, now 2-3 people go hold you. If you waka go waist, you go the feel from waist down to the leg. You go the notice, you know, go feel pick anything from the ground. Even sometimes you go the shock, you go the pepper, you know, so you go the draw you from your waist down to your knee, down to your ankle. To even sleep in the morning, now wahala. To stand up for bed, go kitchen, now problem. To bend down, pray, now problem. All these things are no good. Call us on our phone number, Baba Ibadan, for stand number 7 080 36 80 40 71. I repeat, 080 36 80 40 71. That's why we prepare our washing and setting the root. That root, if you take them, it will channel all the veins, it will reactivate all the alkaline and the calcium, it will build them back for your inside your body. This prostate enlargement now be the second medicine where Baba Ibadan don't make research, go far from Ghana, come back, don't prepare, come now. Where we say some person they don't get this problem, you're gonna notice and say before daybreak in the night, you don't urinate, read 7 or 8 times. Every time when you go urinate, now so you go spend 30 minutes because you didn't know the flow. Now, so you go to flow, share it, you go to flow small, small. Now, so you go there, even difficult to come outside. Even sometimes, you go to get urge, go to peace all the time. Even if the peace they owe you, if you know quick, come on your sukoto, you come like say they fall for inside body, you can't go to affect your waist down to your leg. Even to go normal toilet, you know, go fit good toilet again. You can't spread, go enter inside your erection transmitter, you can't weaken your power as a man. You go weaken your libido, you know, come make you feel the perform the way a normal woman being to perform. You can't make you look your wife, like say, now your sister, now make. Bye, but don't come now. And good news for our men, we be say they don't go feel act well when they wake up in the morning. A good man, body stand kakaraka. Your body no answer you the way you call out. Visit us. Action for men don't day for those kind of people. We be say then they're inside that category of problem. And by the power of God, when we give you, you go take away on right bullet. That gallant, you go come back. That button power, you go reactivate. You go enjoy your body and your wife go say, daddy, thank you for job well done. We then start number 7. Just like you go see us. Or you call us on our phone number 080. 36804071. Our Tramadan machine day, we will take the stages of your case. Whether na bone, na get issue, whether na vein, na get issue, whether na your prostate, any other one, we will check them before we apply any medication for you. Thank you for your audience. Sickness is not going to be our portion. Bye for now.
1: Country people, when they hear my voice, I salute you now. Well, well, my name na Baba Yoruba. I occupy stand number 1 for the ongoing About Trade Fair, where they happen for inside National Museum, roundabout Ring Road, Benin City, Edo State. My phone number na 070-2617-6885. Today, I don't carry good news come. Wetin I want to talk about na prostate.
2: My main focus na to attend to prostate-related problems.
1: Prostate, now the gland will be inside the male reproductive system where they produce fluid. Now that fluid, they join body with sperm cells from the testicles and with fluids from other glands to combine to form semen. This prostate gland fit get problem, start the experience enlargement or other issues for inside man body. Nobody sabi the exact thing where they cause prostate enlargement. But the truth be say, aging or some kind of hormonal change fit cause some. Bacterial infection or other factors there fit cause prostatitis or waiting we sabi as the inflammation of the prostate. But prostate disease gets some risk factors with the age, race, family history, or lifestyle. It gets some signs where we say if you notice them, now be say your prostate don't get problem. You will get frequent urge to urinate for night. You go wake up many times to go pee. As you dey pee, the pee go dey pain you. You go dey feel some kind burning sensation. If your urine dey get pink or red color, you suppose waka fast. 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I occupy stand number 1 for the ongoing About Trade Fair with the Shele for inside National Museum roundabout, Ring Road, Benin City, Edo State. My phone number na 070-2617-6885. Once again, 070-2617-6885.
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0: As you dey piss, it go dey difficult to empty your bladder. 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You no fit get normal erection or even stand gidigba. 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Abi don turn you to 1 minute man. Now these signs go tell you say your prostate gland no dey okay. But I get good news for you. 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
0: I occupy stand number 1 for inside National Museum, roundabout Ring Road, Benin City, Edo State. 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We get ogbonge roots and herbs to take shrink that prostate and set you free from pains and embarrassment. 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I did here with my friend Marcella, will be prostate gland herbal specialist all the way from Congo. 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I occupy stand number 1 for inside National Museum, roundabout Ring Road, Benin City, Edo State. 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
2: 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We dey inside the ongoing herbal trade fair, where the apple for inside National Museum, roundabout, Ring Road, Benin City, Edo State. I occupy stand number 10. I repeat, stand number 10. My number na 081-35-57-97-00. You man, when you maintain correct strong balance and lasting stamina to satisfy your partner, make you enjoy yourself as a real man, a problem. 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Now many health conditions fit cause all this yamayama for body, like diabetes, prostate problem, low libido, bacteria plus including infection, where fit cause pain or burning during urination, serious waste and body pain, rashes or boil on body. 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
4: 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I don't carry different Ogbonge medicine. Come for my people in Edo State. Medicine for man

0: and medicine for who rheumatism and arthritis. Medicine for man, then be a man will be say he cannot answer a name as a man.
1: Instead of make you come back for work like this, then you and your wife may not do as man and woman they do like this. You go to give your wife story. Don't be a newspaper reader. Don't be a storyteller. Don't allow your wife to carry your duty to go outside. Then make me come with muse for a man will be say he cannot handle him. A madam, where once you satisfy your madam, you make her happy. Now your wife then go be the person to congratulate you for job well done.
0: Medicine for hook rheumatism and arthritis.
1: Medicine for a man or a woman where we say you cannot work at all at all. If you work small like this, you go look for somewhere to sit down before you continue the journey. All your vein from your waist down to the leg, nobody you get them. You go just be like say they use bag of cement put for your waist. Under your leg, he go they shock you, he go they pepper you. You know go if you know the time where slippers go just remove for your leg. If you sit down small like this, your leg don't swell up. Instead of you to bend down like this, may you pray back, not let you pray. You woman like this, instead of you to enter inside your room, may you carry broom, may you sweep well, your waist not they let you sweep at all at all. You will be say you cannot walk without holding walking stick. The walking stick, when you take waka come my place, you go to where I'm having your own a level two. A level two mean if you the waka like this, you go just be like saying a foam, then day your leg. Now so you go they make quick. Slipper, you go the waka like this, no go know the time where slippers go remove for your leg. Inside that vein, I go give you Ologbojo baby gogo. Ologbojo mean some people will be say they don't use medicine. Several times, different medicine, and they don't pack for their belly. You know they work. If I give you this Ologbojo baby gogo, you use and take gari or you take and take pandedi yam. Anywhere where the fame for block, the Ologbojo can't do the thing. By the power of Almighty God, all those things when they do you, the pain when you they experience, the stroke where don't visit you before where you not fit talk where, or if you want to talk like this, now so your mouth bend for one side, you not go fit talk where. Once I give you this root and herbs, all those things will be a thing of past. I may come by myself. I not say any of my pikin come. I may come barakete. Now me sit down. Carry different ogbonge medicine come on the way from Yoruba land.
0: I occupy stand number two. Stand number two. Now there you go visit Baba Ojo, aka Stand and Waka. Our DSM number should be in case you want to call me. May you carry baru. May you write and down now. 081 66 22 47 48. I call them again. It's 081 66 22 47 48.
2: Country people, when they hear my voice, I salute you na wewelo. My name na Baba Yoruba. I occupy stand number one for the ongoing About Trade Fair where they happen for inside National Museum roundabout Ring Road, Benin City, Edo State. My phone number na 070-2617-6885. Today, I don't carry good news come. What I want to talk about na prostate.
3: My main focus na to attend to prostate-related problems.
2: Prostate, now the gland will be inside the male reproductive system where they produce fluid. Now that fluid, they join body with sperm cells from the testicles and with fluids from other glands to combine to form semen. This prostate gland feed their problem, start the experience enlargement or other issues for inside man body. Nobody sabi the exact thing where they cause prostate enlargement. But the truth be say, aging or some kind of hormonal change fit cause some. Bacterial infection or other factors that fit cause prostatitis. Or waiting we sabi as the inflammation of the prostate. But prostate disease gets some risk factors with the age, race, family history, or lifestyle. It gets some signs where we say if you notice them, now we say your prostate don't get problem. You will get frequent urge to urinate for night. You go wake up many times to go pee. As you pee, the pee go pain you. You go feel some kind of burning sensation. If your urine they get pink or red color, you suppose waka fast. 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Because why? 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I occupy stand number one for the ongoing About Trade Fair with the Shelley for inside National Museum roundabout Ring Road, Benin City, Edo State. My phone number na 070-2617-6885. Once again, 070-2617-6885.
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0: 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We get ogbonge roots and herbs to take shrink that prostate and set you free from pains and embarrassment. 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I occupy stand number 1 for inside National Museum, roundabout Ring Road, Benin City, Edo State. 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
1: 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I repeat, stand number 10. My number na 081-35-57-97-00. You man, when of you maintain correct strong balance and lasting stamina to satisfy your partner, make you enjoy yourself as a real man, a problem. 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

0: check your clock right about now if you don't know the time. I would tell you it is actually 19 minutes past 10. It's that time of the night. First off, let me ask you, are you blessed in a life? Are you blessed in a life? This one by, of course, Rude Boy, and he featured Sakodi. Blessed in a life is one big one. I love this one. I'm going to be vibing to this throughout the week, because tell me, what is that? What more can happen? Everything is happening. It's already the very 26th day of the month of July 2026. That is to say, before you know it, we're in August. It's just 4 more months to go after August, right? I think it's 4 months. You know, and we have Christmas. Guys, come on, be blessed. Be blessed and be alive. You are alive. But some of us are feeling like we're not. Let's do it the right way. Stay right there. I don't want to start with talk. But yes, it didn't matter, buddy. It didn't matter, normally.
1: Don't forget to smile. Looks good on you.
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0: Okay. All right. You know what time it is. You know whose voice this is. If you don't know, stay right there. We'll be right back. Super 88.1 FM, your one family, one radio station. And I am Adora, your radiant nightingale. Stay right there. I'll be back.

Before you heard them, Bless Them Alive by Rude Boy and he featured Sakodi, I know you heard, you know, the very one and only, you know him? Do you know him? Do you? Okay, you heard Young John and he titled that one Elumelu. There's a particular line that I like about that song. You know, I see the money coming. I see the money coming. Do you see the money coming in this week? The new week we just entered. It's Sunday, yes. And tomorrow is Monday. Now, whatever you see, like I would always

say is what you get. If you see money coming in the new week, you're definitely going to have so much money. But if you don't, you can't hold me responsible for that. Again, you know, after that particular song by Young John, you know, Elu Melu, I See the Money Coming. I think you just titled that song, I See the Money Coming, because I kind of feel that one better. But then again, I also went down to Blessed and Alive. Guys, we can't do anything more than what we are doing already. So if you're feeling like I should be doing so much more, I should be doing something. No, you cannot. You cannot do anything more than you're doing already. Are you there? Are you alive? Are you working? Are you eating? Are you moving? Are you doing something? I think that's enough. You can't do anything more than that. So please, wherever you are at this point, I don't know why I feel like I should say this, but I just know that if you're in a particular place that has kept you really sad during the week, my darling, clock out of it. Clock out. Like, move out of it. Come out of it. Come out and just tell yourself, I am blessed and alive. That's all that matters. Whatever that darkness is, whatever that situation is, it doesn't matter. Okay? Just come out of it. Come out of that sad place and be happy. Just like me. You know, I could tell you, let me be sincere. I was really not so cool, you know, until I heard the song, Blessed and Alive. You know, they really did say that. Music is one thing, you know, that could actually bring you back to your senses. It's true. You know, it could actually remind you and say, come on now. Afa, you know where you're coming from. You know what you passed through. And this small one here is the reason you are shaking like this. The reason you are sad. Kick out of it. Anyways, it's okay. Motivational speaker. Thank you. You can go out of this body. Out. All right. It's out already. All right, let's go down to business. It's Jewelry Sunday. I understand Jewelry Sunday kicks off every Sunday from 8 down to 10 p.m. But today, being to the fact that we also had, you know, our healing stream as usual. You know, Love Word healing stream took place from 6 down to 9 p.m. today. And yes, I'm finally here to take you from 10 p.m. down to 12 midnight. I've got you covered on what we call the jury. The jury is a segment where our jurors put themselves together. They put on their robes and they sit in court because they have got to decide on a particular person's fate. An offender, actually, not an innocent person. An offender, one who is guilty, one who, of course, would not be guilty until you, the jury, actually find them guilty. So if you're ready, I'm ready. Let's do this as we do it every other Sunday. Remember, next week Sunday will be, of course, the first Sunday of the month of August, and you will not be sentencing anyone to jail. Instead, you are going to be pardoning someone. You get to have mercy. So let's do the last one for the month and do it well. Stay right there.

All right, tonight, jury, dear juries, we are titling this one The Gutter Order. Yes, the gutter, you know. If you look at your street, you have a gutter, right? Exactly. I mean that gutter. The Gutter Order. And I'm going to take the story and the case tonight. I'll present it to you by reading it, and then I will have you decide. But then again, let's go down. Aliyu works as the gateman in the home of Mr. and Mrs. Osawesi. One morning, during a heavy downpour, residents caught Aliyu emptying bags of household refuse into a drainage channel. The act immediately sparked outrage, with neighbors accusing him of blocking the gutter and contributing to the flooding in the area. When questioned, Aliyu admitted he threw the refuse into the drainage, but insisted he was only obeying his madam's instruction. Mrs. Osawesi was invited by the community to explain what happened. Mrs. Osawesi admitted giving the order, but firmly said everybody did do am.

She also argued that she was being unfairly singled out because many residents do exactly the same thing whenever it rains. She also argued that she was being in her words, go around Benin. Whenever rain falls, people throw refuse into gutters every day. Why is my own suddenly a crime? The community, however, insists that following a common practice does not make it right and says the blocked drainage has repeatedly caused flooding, damaged property, and exposed residents to health risk. Now, the matter before the jury. Who carries the greater blame tonight? Is it Aliyu for carrying out an instruction he knew would harm the community? Or is it Mrs. Osawesi for ordering the refuse to be dumped into the drainage and defending it by saying everybody does it? Who sleeps in our hypothetical jail tonight and why? All right, as you've heard already, now that's the case we have tonight. Now I'm going to do my original breaking down, and this is what I would do. I would tell you the case again. As you all know, in fact, you are guilty as charged. You listening to me right now, except you never do them. If you never do them, put your hand on your chest and say, I never do them. I'm not sure say you go feed one, because even me sitting right here, I will not lie. I think when I was a child, you know, some people sent me on an errand like that. But then again, what is wrong is wrong. So let's talk about it. Tonight's case now about Aliyu and E Madam, where that they call Madam Osawesi or Mrs. Osawesi. Aliyu they work for that house where Mr. and Mrs. Osawesi they. Now then get the house. Now they are gate man, eh? Aliyu be. Now it can't be say one day, rain day fall. Now Madam Osawesi can't call Aliyu. Say, Aliyu, come on, come carry this dirty go throw away for inside gutter. As Aliyu carry the dirty go they throw away for inside the gutter, where rain they fall for inside the erosion, which inside where they say gutter. Now people waiting for community can't come at Aliyu, now you they do this one so. So now they block this our drainage. Now they block our be say everywhere now water. All the community now no road. No they fit pass it for if water rain you all fall like this small. Everywhere go your cover. Now they cause Aliyu wait to be this one. Aliyu cause it now wow. Hey, it shock me oh. But all of us they do this thing. But anyways, now my mother now send me say make I throw away this dirty inside gutter. As usual, I can't obey my madam. That's what I suppose be now. Not me message I be. Now they call say, oh yeah, community or John way of the area. I call say, I'm going to go call Mrs. Osawesi call for me. Now they call go call Mrs. Osawesi. Mrs. Osawesi call say, now this one make you call me come here. Now wow. Okay, yes. True. Say, I send Aliyu my gate ma. Make it true. But now what happen? Why don't I call the maker the blessing and new thing? Now today, he don't tell. Not be so all of us they do. Na so I do am, but na so everybody they do am. We all they do am. Now the same thing one they won't condemn me, so now una don't do too. At the end of the day, make una come out. In our words, let me look for that word again. Make us see am. He say, everybody they do am. Exactly. And then she went as far as to say, go round Benin City. Go round Benin whenever rain falls. People throw refuse. People they throw away dirty inside gutter every day. Why is my own suddenly a crime? Now, I want you to listen to what this community people said. Their response was, you know, they said, insisted that following a common practice does not make it right and says the blocked drainage has repeatedly caused flooding, damaged property, and exposed residents to health risk. Community can't talk am like that. I don't know that you hear the English, but sha, it means say, because of say everybody they do am, no me say, na better thing that they do. We make you come they do am, we will catch. And moreover, every day for the thief, one day for the owner. And they say again, say, now who they catch, na be thief. Oh, everybody feel be thief, oh. They never catch am, no be thief. Now until they catch you, now you can't be thief, exactly. So now you be the thief, oh, we don't catch now. But aside of that one, this dirty way they throw inside this gutter, so now they cause this erosion, this drainage, we don't block. We make a way, be say, water way, be say, supposed to carry commodes for this community.

0: they feel they come out. Instead, it can't they stay, they damage property. It they cause health risk, and the same reason, and the same reason we be say flooding. What are they drive for our ground again every day? Come like say we did for Red Sea. Now at the end of the day, I am now bringing this to you, and I'm saying, dear jury, who goes to a hypothetical jail tonight? I know you're very familiar with cases like this. In fact, if it rained today and we go to your areas, we would see, of course, how you or your neighbors have flooded our gutters or your gutters with your own particular dirty. We can't cover. It can't come out. Some of you now self, you know, go follow the erosion flow, go. You can't do for the road at the end of the day. Tomorrow morning, when we will come the pass, we're going to kick a can come up for grant. We're going to kick a different thing. It there for grant. Some self now, pampas. Different thing. Now we see for road because of your dirty way you throw it for inside gutter. Now, who we go see and go jail? Now, the gateman we go message for a madam. I mean, a madam we send gateman make it go through him. He not consider the health or the thing where that particular thing go cost. I been a guy, Aliyu, where carry the thing go through. After all, I ain't there catch. Now ain't go through. I'm they say make you go do am. No me say you go do am. So since you go do am, you know it's a bad thing. Who we go see and go prison this night? And why? Remember, it's a hypothetical jail, meaning imaginary jail. So we have to sentence someone to jail between Aliyu and Mrs. Osawese. Now, this is where I'm going to draw my plenty talk and call you to come and talk. You have to call me now. As I'm talking now, you're supposed to carry your phone as a very wonderful jury and call me now. Let's talk. And the phone numbers are 070-5512-9881 or 070-5572-7881 or 090-2672-2592, and our WhatsApp number is 090-2672-2592, and yes, our text number is 070-7895-0331. Hello.
1: Hello, Adora.
0: Hello, good evening to you. Welcome.
1: Good evening.
0: Your name and where you're reaching me from?
1: Jeremiah, reaching from Upper Sakumba.
0: Oh, God, Jeremiah. Good evening. Why you never sleep?
1: Why you still there on here?
0: I'm working.
1: And I'm listening.
0: We are both working, Abby.
1: Exactly.
0: All right, you're welcome, Mr. Jeremiah. Let's hear you. What do you think?
1: First off, madam should just go to prison straight.
0: Why?
1: Yes.
0: Why?
1: That's for me. Okay, the thing is this, I might do some words with you, just not directing me to anybody, but the Musa, is it Musa? What's the gateman?
0: Aliyu.
1: Aliyu was doing his own job because he followed Madame's directives. Aliyu go throw this dirty inside gutter. Except maybe the madam did not give him a specific place to go and throw it away. But if she said, Aliyu, go throw away this dirty inside gutter, Aliyu will definitely go throw away the dirty inside gutter, which he did. But on that day now, rain can't beat her for body, they can't catch her. So you understand? Now, as they caught him, he said it's the madam. The madam wouldn't have got, if the madam was sensible enough, she would have just said, men are no vex. Even because there are times when something is a regular thing, but you now see that somebody now called for a change. Accept that change. Before you even start saying everybody first the draw. No, first accept the change.
0: Okay.
1: So she was trying to prove herself right by saying everybody they do. We don't need everybody to do.
0: Everybody know they do.
1: And you see, at this point now, everybody know they do this one now. Yes, now.
0: Okay.

0: not in the same community, not in the same everybody call cash and so.
1: I did tell you, now so betray us.
0: So at that point now, nah, not be everybody they do.
1: Okay.
0: Because even those that were that had done it before, maybe few hours before the court allew, or few minutes before the court allew, those ones will still join them to castigate madam.
1: Exactly.
0: So and as it stands now, now they carry go court.
1: Now they carry go court.
0: All the other ones we don't see them because there's no case on those ones. Now who they cast now we get case on. The madam is going to jail. May just carry a new follow body.
1: Yeah.
0: May the two of them go jail.
1: Yeah.
0: But since now one person, if now one person we need to stand, now madam,
1: you want send?
0: Now madam, okay. Yes, now madam, make she good, make she just go there, make she go rest. So that Ali yourself will still get fresh air for compound.
1: You don't know, say if they don't send Ali, you go jail, now ain't go to him again.
0: Ali will see, Ali will dead there, not be Ali will see the arrest, madam.
1: No, while I agree.
0: I go get it now.
1: Oh, yeah. Oh, yeah, I agree to you. God will bless you, God, Jeremiah. Thank you so much. All right, that's our first jury for the night, and he has given his verdict, and that's, of course, on God, Jeremiah. And he has said that we should send Madam Osawese, Mrs. Osawese. So you don't see him now. Say, juries, our jury go catch you. They go find you guilty if you disobey the same person bad message. Your message in a bad one, they go put you for say. Hello, good evening.
2: Good evening, madam.
1: Very good evening to you. Welcome. Your name, or you're reaching me from?
2: This is the actor. All is well.
1: So your voice is fading. I don't know why.
2: This is Mr. Action. All is well.
1: Mr. Action, all is well. Nice to have you in the show.
2: Yeah, love you.
1: So what's your verdict?
2: This will be...
1: Hello?
2: Because it should be the madam.
1: Okay, why?
2: Because he's the one that said that he's the person to do that. He must talk to her. He must help.
1: Okay.
2: So it should be the madam. And at this environmental question of is still there for the hand of those that put the hand on it. And I don't know if some of them will not carry on the people for 4 months. They will not come and arrest you. They will stay for 4 months. They know they will be police and they will carry to go back home. They say, they want to follow to make everyone see. Then, state government, they are saying, the vehicle for the team, and carry. Or government will get out. They can be on that to go back home. Where they carry the people for the paper road.
1: Thank you so much. I appreciate you. You know, we've heard of this time and time again. You know, I've had to talk to some people, actually, when I see them, you know, with their bags of debt. I don't know. There are some people I see in the morning, you know, because I tend to go home in the morning and I meet lots of people. And then I see some people with bags of debt. Like, they just hold it. Why you not gathering this thing for? You know, why you not just gather at one place, you know, and just throw it out or give it to, waste management to do their jobs? They will say they don't used to come. It takes them months to come. And that's why we cannot keep this dirt in our homes and like that. But some of us don't just want to pay. We don't want to pay our waste bill. And so therefore, you know, we kind of, you know, throw or expose our dirt anywhere. As far as it's not in our house, it's not inside our parlor or our room, we are fine and safe. Hello, good evening. Are you there? Please kindly speak up, sir. Good evening.
3: Good evening, man. My name is Carl from Port Road.
1: You're very welcome.

0: What's your verdict, sir?
1: For me, it's a madam.
0: You're saying why?
1: Because if the madam sent the Aliyu, because without madam sending the Aliyu, Aliyu can't go there. Mm. So we can't do it by itself. When it do by itself, we know that yes, it's being do by itself. That's why in different case, you are sending a person to do something. For me, I think that if that woman, if they want to arrest the person, if that woman is supposed to arrest.
0: They should arrest the woman. So what about the person who goes, you know, who is caught in the act? Now you carry the message out. They send you, yes, but now you now carry the message. Now you fulfill them.
1: It's supposed to obey the madam because it's working on a person. And when a person is always tell you something, you can't refuse. When you refuse, you disobey the person. Then at least you can't say that, no, I'm not going to do that. Now, like, it's not for the woman.
0: True. Okay.
1: The woman will feel that Aliyu is stopping him because when they send message, he can't go ahead, like something like that. Then, for me, I prepared is that woman they are going to arrest because, like you said, the Aliyu.
0: I'm here.
1: For me, for my own opinion, that's what. Thank you so much.
0: All right, thank you so much, Jurio. God bless you. I am still here. I'm still waiting for anybody who's, I don't know, everybody. Our jurist tonight is saying, you are telling me that he who carries out an act should be let go. And you will send a message should be. Hello, good evening.
2: Hi, woman.
0: Biggie. Biggie, how you doing? Good evening.
2: I'm doing very fine, and you?
0: I'm well, thank you so much. Where are you reaching us from?
2: I'm calling from Upper Kumba Road.
0: All right, so Biggie, make I ask you, for your area, people doing they throw the tea inside gutter?
2: They I don't feel like you.
0: There are many, Abby.
2: Yes, so they decide.
0: Oh, yeah, make you hit the nail on the head. Who do?
2: Now that woman needs to go there.
0: Why?
2: She's supposed to know better.
0: Mm-hmm.
2: Supposed to know better. They have been doing it before, but those people now they don't get information. So that they cause not their disaster. We don't block the village and everything. We come fall back to the community. Many people now see what they pass. It destroy a lot of houses. Those people don't get information. That's why they stop those things. But she now, she's supposed to stop.
0: She's
2: supposed to get information. Well, she continues doing something like that. It's not good at all. I think it makes the good thing. The good thing.
0: All right.
2: Thank you. God bless you.
0: Thank you so much. And God bless you, Biggie Wire. And yes, we're still talking. And I'm asking you, if tonight you know that you are free and you are not guilty for this case. In fact, that's what they sentence this. Whoever who wants sentence, go jail this night. You're supposed to sentence yourself if you are guilty. Because I know you are. Some of us are. You know, we do it a lot. And I want to wonder, why? Is it that the money for our waste bin or, you know, to pay for the waste is too much? You think it's too expensive that you cannot afford it, or you just like to be a proper Nigerian? And what is a proper Nigerian? A proper Nigerian is, you know, that particular person that feels like I beg, they don't want to be everything that they pay for. I guess somewhere you could just carry go, you know, make you take the other way around. I beg you, I go see pay for dirty again. You know, go pay for dirty. You not go pay for dirty. You see the way where it be said erosion rain they fall. Now everybody they panic. Especially those areas where it be say erosion they now they not be their house. Now their foundation be that. Erosion they if rain they come like this, those kind areas they panic. They panic, their hearts they run kitty kitty kata kata. Because if you did for market, for example, now and rain start for that particular area, and they tell you some people they run go house. Not be like you where busy rain go they fall, you go your come for your kata. You go come sleep well. You know, but some people do not have that privilege because of the kind of area they stay, and that area is damaged by erosion. And make erosion not do you bad thing. Erosion when they enter house will damage your property. It will make you climb fence. Erosion will make you climb. You will climb the top of your zinc. You can't believe it. You could do you like saying at the time where we say, and God tell Noah say make he build ark. say, you want to use flood, they finish everywhere. Not being the

0: happen, no, now because some of us just get that very bad character to the feed by ourselves, they pack the rubbish they put inside gutter. We go come pack and finish, we'll come they shout, government is bad, government is this, government is that. Are you good? Can you judge yourself and say you are good? Early morning, the reason why you dey come up for house early morning, early mama, not be because of say you want fair reach work or you want fair open store or you want fair be the first person to go reach market. Now because you know say you get bad intention. That bad intention, I say you want go throw the tea for the nearest corner, the nearest place. It gets some school where be say una don't turn to refuge center, una don't turn out to the tea center. Early momo, as you dey come out, you go just carry your hand. You go be like say na handbag you carry. Not be handbag you carry, una dirty dey there. You go just carry them, you go just drop and pia. Professional dropper. You go just continue on your journey. After all, it no concern you. If the thing wants smell, kill anybody, no concern you near your house, it's not near your house. You don't throw away a sharp guy, piaka. Go our marketplaces, now so it be. All the road waiting for our market. Now so now they throw away and piam, piam, piam. It no good now. The one what would they do now was pass. So this night today, we go God send somebody. Because if we know they send them, the more we they leave them, the more now make them this thing the many. So maybe if we come they send us to our, they sentence ourselves to jail, the thing go reduce. So yes, tonight on the jury, I'm still asking you, who goes to jail today? Between Aliyu and his madam or Mrs. Osawesi. The one who say, Aliyu go carry the tea go throw away. Abi, Aliyu will carry the tea go throw away. Who we want sentence go jail? If you ask me, Aliyu is not innocent too. Aliyu no say na dirty be that. Aliyu na small pikin where they carry something go throw away like that. Oh, hello.
1: Hello.
0: Okay, you big, is that you?
1: I call back.
0: All right, welcome back.
1: You see, this thing all is up to I not say government get our fault, but we the citizens are all for our body. In our sense, like this case of this lady now. I don't think we have to say people use press in land, they come together, they don't get people. Press in land, though. Press is completely as they don't think they call the people for that place.
0: They turn out to dust bin.
1: Most of the black people and most of the girls are for fire, most of the day block. Anyway, for free, they stop where we're. For instance, I want this girl, this guy, they always say, one day, to my decision, we stop most of this.
0: God go bless you. All right, if you try to ask me, say Adora, somebody they say Adora, call the number again. I won't talk. Kungwanu 0705512 9881 or 0705572 7881 or 0902672 5592. And yes, our WhatsApp number is that same number, but I'll call it again, 0902672 5592. And our text number is 0707895 0331. Hello, good evening.
2: Good evening.
0: Very good evening to you. You're welcome. Your name, where you're reaching us from?
2: My name is Friday. I'm calling from Benin.
0: Friday, nice to have you in the show. What is your verdict and why?
2: Ali is supposed to go jail.
0: Ali, you go go jail. Why?
2: Yes, because Ali know this not between one. Two. You know, the first person make a good thief. Now, person where they catch for where good thief, neither know.
0: Okay.
2: So, Ali is supposed to go jail.
0: Okay.
2: So that the mother will take and learn lessons and say, ah, now they send Ali to jail. Nobody send Ali to jail than him, than she.
0: Okay.
2: So Ali supposed to go jail. Thank you.
0: God bless you. Thank you so much. Now, this verdict is, you know, asking. I think you just pointed on that the fact where I said, you know, they're not going to tell you, make you go cut person head now. You can't carry knife, go cut person head. Madam Osawese or Mrs. Osawese ask Ali, you make him go cut. Ali, you go cut him, Abi? Abi? Okay. Hello, good evening. All right, please kindly remember to tune down the volume of your radio set when you call. And then, yes, our text line is 0707-895-0331. We're going to go on a short musical break. Like I said, music is the food for the soul. And I feel like playing music today. I don't know, but I just have to do my job. If you ask me, I'm going to play lots of music. So let's go out with this one. It's titled Your Buddy. Your Buddy. We'll be right back. My name is Adora, and this is, of course, The Jury on your One Family, One Radio Station, Super 8

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2: 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The world diverse. Your names will open doors for you. 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Nothing is impossible.

0: The Madi world will hear your voice. O Wagano Lunayoma, Gunadim, every long when any net, my any negadema. Donna, don't bother yourself here. Your names will open doors for you in Jesus' name.
1: You know, normally whatever God says goes, exactly. So it wonders, sometimes I get to think about it. I wonder, do you really know what God says about you? You know, I think if we do, we'll be

0: less stressed about what's happening around us. So at the end of the day, whatever God says goes, whatever destiny, you know, whatever the work of our hands, you know, has been given to us, it goes, you know, at the right angle. And I like this one. I like this particular one. Salt. I like it. Anyways, welcome back. It's your One Family, One Radio Station, Super 881 FM. Stay right there.
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0: 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My name is Adora, and I am your radiant nightingale. Don't worry, I think one day I get to tell you the reason or who gave me this particular nickname. What should I call it? Stage name? Should I call it radio name? You know, nightingale. I will tell you. To shock you one day, you get. And I think the person who even, you know, like, you know, Adora, I think this name would work for you. I think he forgot already. I think I would even remind him to, you know. But then again, I'm loving it. So welcome, juries, back to court right about now. We're about to, of course, hear the statement of Aliyu and his madam. But before we do that, I'm going to actually have you call in. I need you to call in and tell me your verdict tonight as a jurious. I wanted you to decide who goes to jail tonight on our people's decision. Or our people decide tonight by telling us who goes to jail tonight between Aliyu and Mrs. Osawese, the one who dumped the refuse inside the gutter and was caught in the act, life and direct, or the one who sent him, you know, the backstage, the one who sent him to say, oh, go and pour it inside the gutter, let erosion carry him go. Who we go send go jail, Aliyu or Imadam? Hello, good evening.
2: Hello.
0: Please help me tune down the volume of your radio set.
2: I've done that.
0: Thank you so much. Your name, ma'am, and where you're calling from?
2: And my name is Flourish.
0: Flourish?
2: Yes.
0: All right, Flourish, where are you calling from?
2: I'm calling from Southland Road.
0: You're very welcome, Flourish. All right, let's hear you, Flourish.
2: I will send the madam to jail.
0: Why?
2: Because she was the one who sent Aliyu to one. She threw away the...
0: inside the gutter.
2: Yes.
0: Okay.
2: Are you a big guy? Maybe that is his source of income. That is what he used to feed his family.
0: So he has to obey.
2: Or he cannot just disobey his madam. Oh. Or he might get fired. So I will send his madam to jail.
0: Okay. Can I ask you a question?
2: Yes,
0: if you're in the shoes of Aliyu, and then maybe God forbid, I'm sure you will not be, you know, a maid or something like that, and then your madam sends you on an errand like that and you are caught, would you find it funny that you get to be arrested and not your madam?
2: No.
0: So your madam must be arrested and not you.
2: Yes.
0: All right, thank you so if you are the madam who call you, go like I'm saying your person call your help come carry your name come out, they can't arrest you, go like her.
2: No.
0: All right, thank
2: but
0: you.
2: Eh? But if you go around now, you will go do.
0: I know, I agree to you, Madam Flourish. Thank you so much. All right, thank you so much, Madam Flourish. That is, of course, another vote for Madam Osawese. Go to jail. That is what our juries are saying. Just one vote on Aliyu at the moment. So let's get this other call and see what this jury has to say. Hello, good evening.
3: Hello, good evening, Madam.
0: Very good evening to you. Welcome. Your name, or where are you reaching me from?
3: I'm Friday. I'm calling for the league.
0: Friday, you're welcome. Please go ahead. What's your verdict?
3: Aliyu supposed to go to jail. You know why?
0: He's supposed to go, I mean, you one sentence, I'm go. Which one?
3: He's
0: supposed to go jail, I mean, you one sentence, I'm go jail. Which one?
3: No, are you supposed to go jail?
0: Why?
3: Because Ali

0: If the sender thief, you go gree go thief.
1: I'm not sure.
0: Okay. I remember when I did small, one man sent me go call one lady. When I reached there, I contacted the lady. So I said, that brother didn't call you. Now the woman give me the tackle.
1: Aye.
0: And the man, they see the woman.
1: And they give you the conk.
0: Yes. So when my waiter they call tell us, I say, why you call conk and now? He said, no message, where the sales more picking 9 days ago. He said, why you call me? Take the man, come challenge him.
1: Aha.
0: You know, in the person wife.
1: Okay.
0: So I take that one, learn lesson.
1: Okay, Julio. God bless you. I like this point of my dream. Where this particular dream bring come now? Is it now all messages they send you now? You go. You where they listen to me now? Where you know say your madam they send you batting. Your god they send you batting. Your mommy they send you batting. Your daddy they send you batting. Even your wife they. You know what I mean? If our husband or our wife they talk say, papa Obinna, papa David, rain the fall. You don't go to where that detina. Rain the fall. You don't go to where that detina. You know it they go now for your wife. You know, you go G. Hello, good evening.
2: Good evening, ma.
1: Good evening, sir. You're welcome. Your name, where you reaching me from?
2: This is Aiba from Jai.
1: You're very welcome. Who you they send go jail and why?
2: That madam, bro.
1: Why you want send the madam go jail?
2: Why she no go buy this thing container for her house? Maybe they put it.
1: Let me ask him. For ya.
2: Why she no go buy her? You go there, send a leave to go. I've been waiting for
1: that. You go there, send a make the go that can batty.
2: Yes. Go there, do bat. At least I leave, no job. You go there for your job.
1: Not true.
2: Uh-huh.
1: Okay.
2: I get case.
1: You got case too?
2: Yes, between me and a proquant, I call at 30 times. You know, people.
1: A proquant, go come meet you on Saturday. You go fight them for there, oh? Thank you so much. I appreciate you. All right, we're going to read our statements now. We could hear waiting Mrs. Osawese talk. Mrs. Osawese wait talk. Say everybody they do am. And them Ali wait talk. Say my madam send me. Oh, we could hear waiting they won't talk. And now this is Mrs. Osawese's statement. So because I was caught today, I am now the only person spoiling Benin. Every time rain falls, go around this city. Look into the gutters. Are they empty? People from different compounds throw their refuse into the drainage every single day and allow the rain to carry it away. Yet, today, everybody has suddenly become an environmental saint because my own gate man was seen doing the same thing everybody is doing. Yes, I told Aliyu to dispose of the refuse. I did not deny it though. I won't deny it. But I didn't send him to commit murder. I asked him to throw away debt. The same way thousands of people do every time it rains. If what I did is a crime, then many people in this city should also be answering questions. People are pointing fingers at me as though I invented this habit. Not be Mr. Tambo. I met it here. It has been happening for years. Nobody talks until someone gets caught. Then everyone suddenly pretends they have never done it before. Aliyu only obeyed my instruction, as his madam. He didn't wake up and decide on his own to empty the refuse in the gutter. If you are going to blame anyone, then blame me for giving the instruction. But don't make it look as though I am some wicked person who deliberately wanted to destroy the community. This madam has conscience. Is your cool? If we are truly serious about keeping our environment clean, then let the law be for everybody. Don't use me to set an example while others continue doing the same thing tomorrow morning when it rains again. I am not a saint. Neither are you. Now, yeah, you go come there, yes. Yeah. If you know, say your hand clean, put your hand on your head and swear. Or better still, if you know you are sent, be the first one to throw the stone. Anyway, this

0: that dirty throwaway quick. Make rain carry am. I carry the bags. Pour am for gutter. I think say, now so everybody they do am. In fact, I they see everybody they do am. For this our Benin, even this my street so. Anytime we rain fall, now waiting that they see. Now waiting that they see for many places. I don't know say it bad like that oh. I don't know say if it block gutter or cause erosion. If I know, walai, I for no do am. When people begin shout for me, I feel they ask me who sent me. I talk true. I say that my madam sent me. I not mention her name oh, because I won't put her for trouble. Now because na truth I talk. Now everybody they call me criminal. Criminal. Me when not even get mind to argue with anybody. If I no do what my madam tell me, tomorrow she fit say make a pack come out for work. Person wey get wife and children for village go do how? Let me ask them. If una say I do wrong, I accept oh, but walai, I no do am because I wicked. I do am because I think say na normal thing and because I dey obey my madam.
1: All right. My people, you have heard from. You've heard from Aliyu. And I would say Aliyu is not, you know, far from the truth. But at the same time, somebody asked us a question before we read that thing. This statement. They say, now every message where they send you, now you go. Now all messages they send person, now you go. Now 07055 129881 or 07055 727881 or 09026 722592, and our WhatsApp number is that same number. And yes, you can also text me 07078950331. Hello.
2: Hello, good evening.
1: Very lovely evening to you, sir. You're welcome. Your name or where you're calling me from?
2: I'm calling you from Benin, Mr. G.
1: Mr. What?
2: FRO from Benin.
1: You're very welcome, sir. Please go ahead. What's your verdict?
2: To my own opinion,
1: mm-hmm.
2: Nah, Ali, nah, go go there.
1: Why?
2: So that he go learn a lesson. So next time, if he get help for this one, next time, if he come for next generation, go no say not be all message that they obey. Because I not say if you not obey him, madam, he go sack him from work. But he's supposed to not say he not go send out go do the work. We go send out go come up for life.
1: We go put up for trouble.
2: We go always go put up for trouble. Okay, if madam send out me go jump into where he go try him.
1: Ask me.
2: Because he not say na death be that. Okay, because of salary now, you want obey madam, put madam for another trouble.
1: Okay.
2: So, to my own opinion, as I said earlier, you go go there.
1: Okay.
2: So that you go learn lessons. You know, go feel because of work, go die for nothing.
1: Palava.
2: That if you come for next generation, you go get sense. You go get apply sense. Okay. Before you go any message.
1: I hear you.
2: Because this one, I know you apply sense at all.
1: Ah, yeah.
2: You know, if you're not waiting, you go resort. You just go say, in the name of I want to obey my mother, I want to obey my mother. Now, every message is for the obey my mother. So, now, what thing I see for it now, because I go go say, because if you succeed for this one, next generation, you know, go go, know the type of message we could respond to.
1: Wesley, thank you so much,
2: thank
1: sir.
2: You.
1: Thank you. Thank you so much. God go bless you for that one where you drop. We have a text message here. It says, Auntie Adora, good evening, Ma. I want to sentence Aliyu to jail because if the madam had told him to kill himself, he wouldn't have done it. He was asked to go throw away the waste. He wasn't given a specific location. Big sis, how about Confession Sunday? How we want do am now? Eh? And I hope you don't mind me calling you big sister. I am Marvelous from Benin. Marvelous. I'm coming. I'll answer that. Hello, good evening.
3: Hello, good evening.
1: A very good evening to you. Welcome. Your name or are you reaching us from?
3: My name is Robert Lennon.
1: You're very welcome. And you're reaching us from? Okay. Please go ahead.
3: Yeah, it's having two sides. But from the way I'm looking at it, but it should be that somebody need to go to jail. And we have to spend only

0: one person to jail.
1: Mm.
0: There are statements you read just now. If I'm to follow that statement,
1: mm-hmm.
0: by the statement of the woman, I will sentence the woman to jail, and I will allow this Modi Aliu to stay back.
1: Why?
0: Yeah, because the woman's statement, she accepts the responsibility of stealing the young man there.
1: Exactly.
0: And she's still claiming rights. Everybody did one. Nobody missed that time. She was the arrogant. She's not humble. She's not even seeing what she has done. That is a crime. With everything she knows, they told her. So she was still talking. What is more about the other guy, the Aliu? He felt very sorry for what he has done, but he always said he's obeying the madam. He has a mouth to feed. He has children and wife in the village. So he's just to obey as a houseboy. But he never knew that the thing has that kind of effect from what he's even hearing people were saying. So he felt bad on that time of his action. But the woman, she was arrogant. If I want to look at it from that angle, I will sentence the woman to prison. But let me come back, because Aliu is the one that committed the crime, is the one that carried out the act.
1: Exactly.
0: So people are really talking about the act that was carried out by dumping those things inside the gutter.
1: Mm-hmm.
0: So that's what they are frowning at, and it was Aliu that did it.
1: Mm-hmm.
0: So it was Aliu the head first before they even talking about the mother. And the mother this time is just like an accomplice. Yeah, he has to carry the thing out. But Aliu is the hand that committed the crime, what other persons have been saying. And from the way it is now, Aliu is matured enough to be able to know good and evil. It should be above 18 years.
1: Exactly.
0: It's above 31 years. So he should be able to know that this madam is sending me. It is not good. So himself is in position to even lecture the woman a little as the houseboy or whatever, or the messenger. Definitely. He's in a place to protect his own rights. The place to protect his own life, likewise, is in a place to protect the society, in a place to protect the community. Because some of them saying, you doesn't just mean what you know, you put it aside and just being very funny and very foolish, something like that. And another thing again, ignorance of the law is not an excuse.
1: Okay.
0: Before a competent court of jurisdiction, Aliu is going to jail.
1: Thank you so much, Mr. Henry Batlomi. Aliu is going to jail because ignorance no day for law. I don't know if you follow Success, the Radio Razor Blade, or your Legal Navigator every other Wednesday and Saturday. I think, yeah, Wednesday and Saturday. But yes, she teaches us about your rights and what the law has to say about, you know, each cases that she brings every other day. I don't know if you don't follow, you know, that particular program. I think you should. Because you cannot come and tell us tomorrow and sound like Aliu that say, I don't know. Say if I pour dirty for gutter, he go cover gutter. He go come they cause a blockage for drainage. You are joking. Hello, good evening.
2: Well, good evening, Mr. Dara.
1: Very good evening to you. Welcome. Your name and where you're reaching us from?
2: I'm David from Akoto.
1: Dennis?
2: David.
1: You're very welcome. Your verdict and why?
2: If I have to judge, I'll judge from two places. Number one, let's start from Aliu's angle. Number one, Aliu was actually following an instruction given to him by his boss. And this, in our society these days, if your boss gives you an assignment to do and you fail to take out that assignment, I think you lost your job. That is number one priority. He was trying to protect his job. And number two, I don't think that it was today that I started dropping the refugees. They have been doing it before now. They have been doing it before now. But that day, the thing cast that day.
1: Make up food.
2: Because they said, they said 99 days for the thief, 1 day for the owner. I don't even know who created that this himself. Oh, no, every day for the thief, every day for the owner.
1: Okay. Okay.
2: Aliu now is trying to protect his job. But if you take it, the law cannot protect you. Because you are caught in that act. Because if Madam now asks now, okay, Aliu, go visit, you kill your wife and your children. Aliu will leave that job and run away. Yes.

0: let's judge from the madam's place now.
1: Mm-hmm.
0: The madam now.
1: Mm.
0: The madam said is her own fault is even bigger than Alison.
1: Mm-hmm.
0: Because she knew that they don't have a dustbin, like a trash bin where they used to drop refuse.
1: Exactly.
0: So all those ways you come and pack them. So she her own fault said, her own Jay said, if they give her at least 6 years, they should give her like 27 years.
1: Okay.
0: Because she knows that they don't have the trash bin where they used to drop refuse. So they have been dropping the refuse there. She telling Ali, okay, Ali, take this refuse and go and drop outside. She knows that it was that particular spot that Ali is going to drop that. So her own case is even worse than Ali's one.
1: So who are you sending to jail tonight and why?
0: The both of them. But
1: no, we don't play like that. You have to pick one person out of the two offenders. Who is greater? Whose offense is greater?
0: Let's do with the madam.
1: All right. Thank you so much.
0: Because she knows that the guy has a trash bin that she has and needs to take it outside and throw it away.
1: I hear you. God bless you. Thank you so much. Thank you. Mr. Sawese, they say you too do. So now you know, now you did well. All right, I will go on a very short musical break. And when we come back, we're going to take a few calls and then we're going to, you know, of course, sentence whoever the jury have decided to sentence to jail tonight. But mind you, what are we talking about tonight? We're talking about you and me who always empty our rubbish. I mean, our dirty inside gutter. We where they drop them for side of road, for the street where would they stay? Now because of you, now that street dirty because you always drop dirty for there. Now what will they talk about tonight? It good for your eye as they do that thing. So your conscience not they judge you saying a bad thing you they do. If they cash you up, you know go come talk say government. They don't hold me for neck. Fight for me. Hope you know go shout. Hope you know go shout. Hope you know say now because of you now it be say many people still they dry their bed reach today. Some no even there because now rainy season we day. They dry their bed, they dry their chair because water enter their house. Because you no gree pay money to waste bin or waste management. May they come they carry your dirty go throw away. So you they throw them inside gutter. You go send your pikin, send your husband, send your wife, send your brother, send that person where they follow you, they stay, make him go throw away. If they sweet you abi. Every day for the thief, one day for the owner. But make we go listen to this one. We get this one when they come. I come make I play them. I don't go anywhere. My name is Nastila Dora, and this one now, the jury. We'll be right back.

don't be by force, don't be by power. One year ain't cool, ain't no tower. I be getting the bread, I be stacking the bread, and you know, see the blessing, the shower. Active, active, I'm always active, never lazy. Check my background, and you see why I show no mercy, yeah.

0: All right, you're welcome back on, of course, The Jury tonight on your One Family, One Radio Station. My name is Teladora. Stay right there and go nowhere.
1: Don't forget to smile. It looks good on you.
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0: All right, like I said, we're back. It's your One Family, One Radio Station, Super 88.1 FM. Yes, we're about to conclude and pack up on The Jury tonight. And, you know, better still, just chill up and welcome a brand new Monday tomorrow. It is Monday tomorrow, the 27th day of July, 2026. And I'm asking you, who goes to jail tonight between Mama or Madame Osawesi? And that is Mrs. Osawesi or her gate man, Aliyu. So I think I'm going to take just few calls and we're going to wrap it up and we're going to call it a night till next week Sunday where the jury gets to pardon. I think we've had up to 4 cases already. I think this is the 4th one. By Sunday next week, we're going to, you know, bring all of this back and bring the convict and the convicts back to, you know, the court and ask you for your mercy. And that's what we call the jury pardon. We don't get to sentence anyone to jail. We only get to show mercy and pardon the guilty. Just one guilty person gets to leave our hypothetical jail by next week Sunday. And after that, we go back to, of course, the usual way, and that's the jury on different cases in the month of August. So let us wrap it up for the month of July and kiss it goodbye because it has been a good one. So yes, call in and tell me, who are you sentencing to jail tonight and why? 0705-512-9881, 0705-572-7881 or 0906-722-5922. Hello?
3: Hello, good evening.

0: evening.
1: Good evening to you. You're welcome. Your name, or where are you reaching me from?
0: Medina from Opa.
1: Very welcome. Please go ahead. Your verdict.
0: Please, I don't think anyone should be sent to jail.
1: Why?
0: Because the government have not prepared any, make any proper provision for refuse dump.
1: Help us understand that statement.
0: You said,
1: Help us understand what you just said, by what you mean by what you said.
0: Okay, the government have not made any proper provision for refuse dumping.
1: How do you mean?
0: Okay. Yes, in Edo State, there is nothing like Bola, what we call Bola, where people, like street, each street should have their Bola, where they dump refuse. Then by weekend, those refuse packers will come and pack them to the permanent site.
1: Mm.
0: So everywhere, like what that woman said, yes, she's brutal in her statement.
1: Mm.
0: But that is the truth. Everybody dumps refuse in the street everywhere. Mm. Even in their...
1: Hello, are you there?
0: They drop refuse. Yes, even in their houses, they drop refuse in the front of the gate, in front of the street.
1: Okay.
0: Doesn't look nice. But you build house, you should make provision at the backyard.
1: Mm.
0: A little space where you drop those little devs.
1: Okay.
0: When it gets dried, you burn it off.
1: Mm.
0: Then before government will start persecuting, they should make proper provision where people drop their refuse at the end of the street. Then weekend or maybe once in 2 weeks, collectors will come and carry it.
1: Mm-hmm.
0: If government cannot manage it, then I will employ individuals to key into it. It's also an income for them. They should do it that way. So before you...
1: Hello, are you there? Oh my God, I'm so sorry. I think that was your airtime, am I right? But then again, I think the government have actually, you know, you're right when you make statement of that, you know, providing some certain stuff that would be needed. But then again, I think it is well. We're going to go. I think we're going to drop it here. We're going to end it here tonight. At the end of the day, the jury have given their verdict. Everybody have said what they had to say. And I will say again, if you ask me, I would say, first off, do what is right. Do what is right. And then if whoever or whatever is supposed to be in a particular position and they're not doing it, then it is not on you, but just keep doing what is right. It is very, very unfair that, you know, from where I stay, I know we have waste management. They come in to take it, not like every week, but I think, you know, every month I do see these vehicles, you know, with debts in Benin. I just see them packing off dirts as well. So I do know that from my own area, my house, and other houses around my area, actually my estate, we do pay for waste bin, and the waste management comes to empty our waste. And we do have where we keep our debts, actually. And, you know, we get what we call, you know, the waste bags, the black ones, those ones, yes, those big black ones. We put them in our waste baskets, we wear them on the waste basket, and then we, you know, trash everything in there tight properly until they are able to come and pack them. When they come, they go to everywhere, you know, that you show them that this is where I keep or I've been keeping these dirts. They go there, they pick it up. In fact, my own area, in my own house, I've noticed that this particular waste management in charge of our area would even help you take your broom and sweep that particular place and make sure they remove everything. Yes, they do that. I want to applaud them for that. They do that. They sweep it, they pack it up, and then they throw it away. And you need to see these very fine men and boys, young men doing this stuff. And I'm sometimes I say, how are they able to? Because, you know, when they come, these dirts are not, they're not they smell weird. They're not the scent. You know, and that's what they call them from Brooklyn. We'll say the scent. Actually, it smells. But they're not the scent. They smell very bad. Very,

very bad, very, very bad. But they carry it on their head. They use their gloves to pack it. Some of them do not even have gloves and they pack it. I would say that until you do what is right, we'll keep blaming the wrong people for it. Let's try and do what is right and it will help us a lot. I've also noticed that some people would rather burn theirs. But that one, they are burning safe. You know, I have some of them too in my area. That bond, they disturb me. Personally, they disturb me. So I would just say, do what is right and keep doing what is right. Throwing your dirt on the road, in your street, or the next street is not fair. It's not safe for anybody. Throwing it inside your gutters is not safe and it's not good either. Taking it to your marketplace and dumping it in the markets. Have you gone to some of our markets? You're not able to move because of why? There are heaps of dirt every corner you go, and it's not right. Sometimes you see dirt at the side of the road, and that is where I've come to know. In fact, because yes, I did say it. I don't see many people where they say early mama when they come up for house, not be because of work. They just tell me they forfeit successfully drop their dirty for one corner or the other, and that is not safe. Some people do it in the middle of the night, like this 12 o'clock now, where one comes. So many people don't pack their own keep, they won't go drop them like thief in the night. You just imagine now, see, the thing that make you come out for your house for midnight and you can't reach there now, they can't catch you. Or somebody, you know, those are my fine brother, can't, they can't put them for your head, they can't carry you. You'll say, oh God, why me? God, why me? You would endanger yourself just to do one small bad. Very small bad. What if you say, your money, how much me they pay for dirty? Where be say, you want it? It is well. Anyways, tonight, they say now they catch Nabi Thief. We catch Mrs. Osawese and we catch Aliyu. And this matters, we can't come jury tonight. Our jury don't decide, say, we go sentence nobody else than who same person go throw where. Which me, I'm not too bad like that. Because now who I catch Nabi the Thief, oh, I don't want here who send you. Why you go? When you know say the thing no good, why you go? But then again, our juries, you know, the juries, they decided to say, no, we think differently. And we have decided to sentence Madam Osawese to jail because she is guilty as charged. If she don't send Aliyu for no go. Now, so in the Senate, they do baba things since. Now, God don't catch them. So Madam Osawese is going to jail tonight. And if, of course, it's not just how everybody will be said that they throw the thief inside gutter. All of them, they follow and they go. Spirits, they follow. Now they go to jail this night. Make una stop her, me no good. Anyways, thanks and God bless you. It's the end of our jury tonight. It's been a good one. Tomorrow is Monday and we are starting in fresh spirit, fresh vibes. We are starting with fun. We're starting with entertainment. We're starting with sport. We're starting with news. We're starting with everything engaging. We've got you covered from 4:30 a.m. down to 12 midnight. We have got you covered. Your favorite OAPs are going to be back. Should I give you Espo? I think tomorrow, Manin, the Honorable himself is going to be on seat. Yes, he is back. Exactly. I'm excited because, yes, there's something about what the Honorable has to say. That particular program is vital, is informative. Anyways, your very own Randy Michael starts your day with you. And, of course, Paul Ochonogo takes over. And, yes, Mr. Gbenga James, the Honorable himself, kicks off with Paul Ochonogo and, of course, Mr. Israel Debbie sits with them together as crew. They take you down. And, you know, coming up next is, of course, Joyce Chooks and, you know, her crew. And that is Eru. She's going to be here together with Joyce Chooks. And they're going to take you down from there. They're going to land you to who? Lege Lege, Waka Waka King himself. He's going to be here on Monday, tomorrow, and he's not going to be here alone. He's going to be here with your radio razor blade, and that is success. And, you know, they're going to beat you down again. They'll land you down to Paul Ochonogo. Again, I know Sazena, and they're going to take you in the sporty, sporty way, and then they drive you down and land you at the hands of who? Our very own fine, handsome, fantastic M. Store Bright and my very self, Adora, your radiant nightingale. We're going to take you through the night drive and we're going to take you to bed and we're going to leave you there and have you wake up feeling energetic, super amazing for another day. So yes, start your day with us every other day. We've got you covered. 100, 100. In fact, 100 and 100. Yeah, thank you so much. Good night.

Bye, guys. It was nice doing this with you. Till next week, Sunday, the jury kicks off again. And, of course, Confection Lounge, Confection will hold next week, Sunday. I'm so sorry we couldn't do it today because of time. But don't worry. We'll do it next week, Sunday. And I might promise you that I might do it myself. Mm-hmm. Gift and I will do it together. Or if at the end of the day, I will be here. All right? So take care of yourself and let's do it again tomorrow. Being Monday. Bye for now, guys. I'm leaving you with this one. It's titled Nakanamu. Timmy has you on this one. We'll be right back. No, we're going to bed. We'll be right back tomorrow. Bye, guys. Thank you.

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